with me tonight. 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All right, so this song is my testimony. 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

0: trumpets call, the Lord God Almighty is gathering his people from every tribe and from every nation unto himself. Thus people have I formed unto myself, that they should show forth my praise, saith the Lord. For God is not ashamed to be called their God. As the girdle cleaveth to the loins of the man, so have I caused my people to cleave unto me. And they shall be unto me for a people, for a praise, and for a name, and even for a glory. That my people would not hear of what concord has Christ with Belial, of what agreement has the temple of God with idols. Wherefore come out from amongst them, and be ye separate.
1: Hence, ye shall
0: be my people, my sons and daughters, and I shall be your God and your Father. For you are a chosen generation, a royal priesthood, an holy nation, a peculiar people, that you should show forth the praises of him who has called you from darkness into his marvelous light. Therefore today, as you hear the sound of his voice, harden not your heart. For the night is far spent, and the hour cometh, and even hours, that true worshippers shall worship their Father in spirit and in truth. Oh, come to Mount Zion, to the city of the living God, to the heavenly Jerusalem, to the innumerable company of angels,
1: and
0: to the general assembly and church of the firstborn, to the Most High God, the judge of all. Oh, come to his only begotten Son, the Lord Jesus Christ, the author and finisher of our faith, the mediator of our new covenant. Come unto the blood of sprinkling that speaketh better things than that of Abel. O church, as in the days of Adam, Jehovah Adonai has visited his people in the cool of the day. Where art thou?

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2: 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Someone care who are. And you. 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You worry more. 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

0: Praise the Lord, praise the Lord, praise the Lord. And I'll open with him, Yina, Enka, or Sosro Hine, Asafu, Eradi. Yo, Nam Adum, Nahumo Brosu, Na Anope, Wadi, Memqua Achemina, or Dewso, Umqua Achewo. And I'll pay a ratty only a lady near. Good morning, good afternoon, good evening, depending, maybe I would tell you free. What if 106.8 now? 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Now, my name is Abusia. No pay, Sebi. No pay, who crane him, who you rend him. To a near ma and a tram way share. Just say, Everati, one word in here, what? We run one word in here. Mama, we are my young. Everati, one my young. Yam yam yam. To my boy, Yanni, if you end them. What is it that I say? Obia, oh, she ran castle for what is out of pay. We are but some weird thing, and we drew not what that Jimmy knew me no crown. We are crown of book, we are a pan of pay. What does it just say? Because it will run or does it do it? I say, new mania, maybe. But here can you not see? Shall I can indeed? I didn't mean I didn't grow. Cry about call, I'll do my one enemy. So the four being Yanon, no nebby, Yanu Mofrano say about call, I'll do my one enemy. Brand new Timmy Senia or Boschetti Ratte. Rabensi, Mokanjan, Ubeusa, and I don't pay, Miss Offo, your boy Siamma, and Tama don't pay. Apart from my good morning. Come up. Say,
1: Papa, but you, yes, you tear us in what you
0: have. Hallelujah, hallelujah. Joe, Papa, I tell you, can you die of any eye will make the amount of an hour? The name kind, Jimmy Senny or Bush. Papa,
1: Yamia this year, Christopher, we see ya. Ye young Copano, ye yamia or dinner home. Ye yam from so crass in yammy papa to say, Yammy old baby beer, as I want 1 5 say. Or no, don't say Abuja. Bible say when this is Yamia or 1 9 soon to infantry. No one would infant to be BMU, no one to infantry in Yamia Casa Precope. Now, Bible say nyame akanya duadomfo.

Just how who's a separation be your heart, while chili na yendi, ye yammy banco pet, banco punyam, you know. No, I'm an answer or say, your friend ready Jesus Christo. We are not in the moon, and yet, and we are taking na yenny a mini repay. Say, Yamu Yanko went down of a fussy damano. So you know the actual war. We no die, was also no cromo, but dinner while my wine from Oban Sam Saint to be one way, sister, brother be one. Mamma and him call around in Yamia say, Mem with South and Dean Yamia, why you baby, a home in Yana. This was really that so awesome, a religion of hope. Hope which is a dear be a wood to moon and say, will be a show when they're when you man awoke and look like you obey. I must say, Christosum tear, Christosum and Yan now, Christosum a year now near preparation, but your future and Yamra in 2 minutes time ahead of the time of woman, your country and yet 1399 once. Make a look, can't reach a no as Christianity, no, a dear, a mirror would no, and maybe they give the next second a future. It is an person may come out here, say, Tifrasia, now Mounis or Mounis or Manas or Tunyamet as a four, Grace only may come for Siadio, your new Yamme, who go to Una, your Yamme, and none of Pen Mabahu, a Uradi Mabahu, my new song you drew me, Kunya Moon, and the Semitan, the other Mamba, maybe Shimako, and it means the mighty name of Jesus Christ. Maybe Sam and Old Shabby B was Psalm 77. Put the moon and say, Asa for Mano, Asa for no, your friend is saying, David Abreso, now worship leader, no, your friend Asaf. Now to moon say, was you, ye Levi, Abusiani B, or when you're from Bayan Software, Pranujina, your friend is say, washes, any woman's answer for quite whatever, and not want to see be. Now Bible is in a sa, and go for your mobile, Pamada can share so for tidy, talk of righteousness, purity, they can come. Na ne mano ba kon and so ne mano bi rather and ya menam switch us 77 no it will show say ahuhia demu me hwe ewurade as as we ahuhia as as say you fallen world ti as say na hu ne sa ke bi a fallen world I say bone na we as ya hwe as we abra onyame bi na no na wo kese wo wo say wo be wea wo yefun so na abi so ko wo ba ho say wo so no wo free ya we na be wo bele maso din free every tier now they don't be simple so as you just or case here now if you say I'm no matter how more than more what try without Christ I'm say baby work I will see I am telling you honestly because your best can never be no sign of Bruni can walk and then we hear pa so we hear radios and we hear the moment we hear radios you don't hear we are in end time see because Prim said your friend is saying rapture be by no be we use we know we hear no to a child and yes and we hear radios and kasa was a member Minnesota Machiro Nyankopon, na me suma friend ne muso obe ma ne so suma fi Nyankopon ba akofo no wose no aso 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
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That is the saddest part of Christianity. 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And of course, so was a me kaya with a DC up in a me kaya. Maybe I'm a bad.

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the best time we hun ne san one ti nyame ne we hun ye ti nyame ne nyame e gba anaya nipa be ma wan hwe kura me go for be we sha come for kura because we make can say man che o ne christ ni mere sa e 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And I estimate and never underestimate God. We are me, yame. Was he made to Tinano, a Hanon, Tia, make it that Tinabe, a man I was so Belkrum, and Nancy and Nedia Bendy wouldn't be in any way, and then Yamis is here, and it's Tinano. There be a Yamu be on my Yakai. The first frame of reference. There be a the Israel for Nia, was Simon Kai, Nano, or Hin and Soy and Ram to us in Yamik and say, oh, Papa Sakraman, no dear Chili, who's our way? My four babies is a video, the Yemini, David, Kai, say, no, Nanka, Impo, a May, and Kaobi, and Kamifa being come one, and some point a tear. 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We be my John Juan. Eya wo ankasa. We say send ya Caleb Joshua. Make go must have pepe na minya me me yama no. Me yama rada. Eti be one sister. Me shmi be one. Be one. Be one. Be one. No. Me suni a rehone chichire wo. Why join your Christian here? And they release. Release yourself before God in prayer. And never will cry. And unhum. Nuni penye na bompa ye. Be one sister. Brother be one. No. Obi e ya ne di e.
you pray for me assembly no pay yeah cause you want to supplication supplication means pour your heart before God. That's the word supplication. Who shall come with your meaning? I did be a what is what I did be a year or money, you know, we need a power continuously. I'm quiet, quiet, quiet, woman, and I'll go for both friend, now go for apro. And now you say, what you need, you know, the engineer, and you be young man's ability and capability. It's be one on TV, oh, yeah, maybe who, oh, yeah, maybe who, or Namia, did you say, and you know, no, you know, the chair, oh, yeah, maybe PBB is a brother, man, you know what. My mama that he did. Your favorite, the redemptive names of God. Jehovah Jireh, Jehovah Chicken, Jehovah Elon, Jehovah Rapha, Shaman, the Kakamuni, you know. When Yamina said, based upon the Yomenipa, your friend, Jehovah Shaman, Jehovah Rapha, and yes, your bony dreams are Keku, and if you be here, yeah, who went to Yamena Honong, we will be Jefferson, now Swinging Huno, according to that redemptive name. And now give God for give God. The chance, no in wedding show, no in wedding show, no in wedding show. So, no, you encounter through your healing. When you encounter through a warrior or better to my wife, when you encounter so the one beba, when you encounter so your best sound business, or better team with his concern. Miss Christosum, Yode, and yet Christosum will be a dancing deal, and yet Christosum will be a dancing deal, and your wankasa. And the David is say, Minya, Minumini, my dancing, I was so dear, what have have your personal tell me your personal song, and near to Tosaya to and shame crime. No money for no will be taken advantage of a senior wound Yamifano, nor the Odia no conoco, Yamio Juan Cassay, now so damn passo, Yamino Cram says you were too kind, Yamu Cram says you could leave debited, Yamin could Yamin too kind, be one who sister, better be one, be one may pass and be shown crime, or be your wife as you are here. 1 Peter 5:8-9 Nine or when Yanko Pondi be ready to say, send your union was a senior Hunamane, being Unia Manu, and Nanko or Kanamania near Chewa Sisa, Jaina Bompaye, who are money who miss me, dear me, catch the one, eh, said Papa says in the tea, it be honest with you, Mano, Naman Cassabi, Cassa, so one for so panning pipe, or be you soon pipe was Cassa, TB one, TB on years, Christo Demo, reading my chapter 9, but there may have been any penny there, Punya, the days of Jeremiah as a prophet. Now, Bible say when you make a Jeremiah said, on fire in him soon, God need people who will cry before God. If a man him soon, no woman, no woman, you know, me soon, let me a man, nanny, to be an on, and because not Jeremiah, like I said, Sampa. Many so I just a poor can be some of my mind now. So, a true baby be here when you mean here one cast a one on one, separate bombire, and I made him so for you. Ha, jai. When you mean here, nano pieces, I better be one of a cast on few minutes near the Bible no baby. Yeah, it be one of God to do so, and God do the incredible, God to do the unusual. You win yakako, you win yami be who said, and see Diana, you did page a GDO, and then you did page a GDO when you mean your home. Dear Baco Penno, Debbie, I don't know if you're a man in front of Seminole, dear Soya, or so Bassett, or so Barbara Bunmu, no baby, and you paddle to a tower, you know, whom Jao Cremono, your members on Marano, maybe be soon could be mouth. We always say, saying, I remember naming you when you send your friend Jacob O'Kane to be one, be one, be one, be one, be one, be one, be one, be one, never be a man, never be one, be one, be one, oh, I dear Bia, and the old Koshiab King Rade may come a solid, may come a solid few, but I dear, we. Was he said, oh, well, you did say Randy Warhol, your friend said, Hebrew 11:6. No, you only finish your queen and you do so to your four. God reward you. God reward for the step that you do the house of God. God reward you. God never disappoint. He will reward you. Oh, who will lose you? Oh, who are going to be in here? And then so yeah, you will be even carous and cronos time. Cronos in your mirror when young couple are irregular team, maybe about 12 of family bar, a bomb, you call swimming, and you cronos. Nanyami do the carous, K A R. I is Carlos time now. And then soon, when you mean to know him, and soon, so be Joe, Tata, Sadi, and Nigerians in J, and they will know. No many penny. Now the action Carlos time no. Carlos a Galatians 4:4 say, "And men do here no. And men do here no. In Yankopon, and my yes, we should be share or bebun. Yem, and my own be share. Man, I say men do here no. Too many now. Sorry, we are left, but they were not able to touch whatever God has proposed."
to do. That is God. That is God. That's God. Be one on pay. Be one on. Be one on. You don't pay anything to anybody. So on pay. But you gain them all. When you go home, when they say can of his brother, when they say can his brother, and find your comedy in some kikasa now was stressy. Who be some quack with that young moon? Is that what could that young son penis? It have one more opportunity. One more opportunity before his presence. Be one on. Be one up. Be one up. Be one up. Be one up. Be one up. When you mean what is your favorite revelation? When you're not uncovering the truth, no crabby or home. Now, the Bible's a hint on him, dear Mutia, maybe. No crabby or home, no crabby truth be a hint on him, the Indian, the old pa. Why, Yamian Simon, who can our bachelor church in the Sunday school a year, Now, Sianin, no crabby womb, truth will be womb, and when knowledge in him, we and the Bible's in that pop up. Was it your bang, named dear crown, a mini by your chair, a boo who's ah, and we yam, the truth will be a shim, which him didn't know what Yanay doing. Let there be light. Let there be light. Let there be light. Let there be light, Father. In the host of you, let there be light. Mama, the mind, the spirit, so let there be light. Let there be light, Lord. We set them into confusion. In the lalabo sakayande kakulu. 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You are forever the unchangeable changer. Forever the unquestionable God. You are the only one God that we need in this end times. Father, we thank you that we have come before you. It is just, Father, a privilege. Thank you for touching us. Thank you for what you have done in our spirit, man. We know, Father, how much we need you. Therefore, as we have come to contact with you, help us to walk, Father, according to what you have done in our spirit right now for us. Ye bon pa ye sabra ye ko shi abia yi. 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Pentecost, Dano, the only be ye be a repetition of that action, that power, mama labo, so soon the ala labo kuria, or if you are missing children, I may blawase. Ancient gates, we are commanded to be opened in the name of Jesus Christ. Father, fortify your people. If we, Jumedina Shasia Sumano, Brabe Fanny in Adumu, now the Aquarius Palmae, Nayahun said, your baby Shiao. Yeah, that was it. We used to do that.

0: 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Sentence our seven Sabia Banaba, Sanshani Demon, and a war. Pray Crystal and no one over what? Sansa, why I've been in a commander cross only a better than a few. See your answer. I won't see what you can say. 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One near me about it to me, sir. 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
2: 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Okay, can't see me bridge and I bring in Yabotanga in Yabotawati, Yambibi, and over what we see here. A day, Job 42, no say, 42:2-2, a friend among whom he said, send ye men, you know, say ya were come to whatever, saying Yaminu to me. Tibibi, secondly, oh, see, too, quite will be being what that. As soon as I can wait to my coat, Yamis won't train in here, where their papa says, and so Kurana was through. Boa, go win whom yame no. Who experience no? Christianity no, a ye experiential true knowledge, kura no. Wunya knowledge, yunim dear, dear no, na utuma na mawa, nan ukrebi a hinta wa knowledge, knowledge no, a dim dear, but no credition in dear no, tiamia. It is a way and two anamoa, who no credit down because you are judging here, who not church here, you are filling with Jetta, the Witch in your Old Testament, and the Hebrew local as you see in the Greek, you are not convicted. Win yes, you know. 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kind of you have shady in your home now your friend is saying you're 2 hours to go 10 21 22 no hold on when you're me as I'm say now when you have been you and I'm a who now a jet a you are now a mass 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Confusion just say, what would you do? Say that you're soon, and so I don't say, okay, kind Bible. Well, no, when you put a jatum, say, Nadia, there no correct, no one answers you good. And I feel you, and then they made it to us so good. If I win, how can we be ready to stand when the strong winds blow, which is a probability? Yeah, say. 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The devil is more determined because he knows his time is too short. 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and then as I see so, or the press or money bim. I was say what Cassani said, or money bim. Revelation 12:12. Good. You see, ye ain't ye, when you uncope on your castle, Abra, say time. Your friends say, well, ye no, send your pen on that, it will be a demon. Now, Michael turned back from no, then you may air by you, you know, or because was he ye ain't or slow. Any more, Motitimuno, Mumma Mubun Tom Yem, Yamukura Timus Aquano Hagene. Would you ask him go bit who frama, and so no cora any engineer above who was tea? As I seen apple, in we men no assassin, as I yet your sleeper was, I see so, any apple name Munia Mania de Jeffrey said, or Bonsama Saniaba Munchain, oh God. Now a fair buffo case yep and how the need the agro a cowtim yam would your rank at the wooden goyosa. If he said, when him say nibre a one eightia. So tias here, women say nibre eightia no bob on wakogana, who tia extra scalcry bibia on found because of so tim could do. In tis this almost all extra work and you know shin ye. Good. Some don't believe there will be persecution at the end time. A being to say. And we hear me be making can scripture be so gidio so you knew that doesn't change the yamian someone what can't do you gidio in your coupon at the yedi or day you know what in answer no the yedi or day and in memory. Second Timothy 3:12. Good. Or say, now when our person was din yam and some partner as I see so Christ to munina or better one. I don't compromise it. That's what better one. Now so memani how kesukra abi yen hwe ne bi kakakre ne mfon ponso. Why does God allow it? Didn't you go yan kra omo otaba your akwanhudo bebre. Number 1, build your character, free be character building. Onyame mfa wo mfri sumu mahan mu wo mfa wo mfri numa your friends say nyire mu no nyae wo sa build your character. O character ne yame de ne ye character ye senior onyame ni mo fa no character. Can you who be bibi and our home pursue says Sanina or Bebelo character? And I'm what time say will be who no more yenny maybe. Second one, and now some way witness to the world. Because never be brave or why send out what here don't Kawo Castle will be a photo myself when you're here, but or time by your journey free baby and now one by years in channel. Feel better, mamma, when you're the city of mood, drew no one catching you mean when you're. Ten, God's grace is revealed. Yame Adomino, a daddy, Apostle Paul. Now to me say, Yare be a fanon, if you say, Yare, whatever, Unke Kanesan, Be Yare, no go to people as a ton in the flesh, as a Kasanka say, a woo, Binipedium, ya. Now when Yame, or Kun Yaminim, and Prince Yamin, or City, I be Madam Dorsum, if you have Apostle Paul, but trouble, grace, who says, Yame Wadompa, who say Yame Adomson, and I'm controlled, passing away any Emma, a better than we say Yankopon or Madam Unesa, Yanukre. I feel the gospel of Christ will be spread. So, yes, here. Only Okoba baby Biara, the book of Hebrews say, I bring Roman Empire, sell more time a Christopher in those days, you know. Now, if I send Pashas as a tree in Taba, and my assembly to me, etching, Yanko Pompon bit my shedding, I'm warfare, baby, because many way are so on day. It's in your country, and they've been an for an family miniata, you obey other German yame, obey ye be a crabby every, send your way on your mouth, and I was so here with a day. Now, if it was you, so now spread the gospel, no. I feel so third and last one say evidence of fulfilling God. Nyame wo botaye Jeremiah 29 level simi adwon kra me fanya bo ni adwon me de obekwa wi kwa wi pem asunjie. Edi nyame nya evidence, give evidence a proof. Sampa nyame bo a wo botaye wi nipa bra bo ni nya yo ta no ene etimi ede ba ediba. I feel ye ba be wi kra no. Ha se di nyame ma otan ba se ye ba ba be hwese di adie nse se me so me no ye e wa de yokwan so so ti as ye number one, study God's word and build faith and confidence in yourself. Study God's word. And yourself from Bible study na say ye nye bi yourself from Bible say ye ho asem kra na make. Make self one cause be a child of the Bible. Study God Bible say ye walking Bible. Or say mo ye twira, or say king kan mo. Study Bible, permanent study. Huh? When you may can keep books a hold one year, man, year, it in your quite study Bible, no? Make us say read, study, drinking home. John T. is still kind of drinking home. Hm? Now, Mrs. Sandy say, turn away, I'm going to go, come. A bass, I will believe faith. A man, when I'm going to make GD, go by GD for the same tier, no more. The wound can yam, say, we need GD a presumption. What James William, maybe I'm be one yet. A GD and also winya. So until I said a radianyate was a radianya so we come. Second one, spend quality time. T a quality time. A yam brand on fine your hair, no blah blah blah blah blah chill one I didn't go bomb by yamin penis. Study quality time, not build a fellowship with Christ. So they say quality time in prayer, studying the word and fasting. That's absence of food for spiritual purposes. We understand. I tell you so, fellowship with other Christians. And the one Hebrews 10:25, so me and you, and the crassol no crown, so Timmy call, now call foolish as a sharing. Wouldn't you make a chum, come. So, good. I feel so no, the sons of you learn to be, your friend saying, Huamani, Shasin Huamani, because Hebrews 13:5 says, or say, Pneumonia was sack and Norseman, Nayan saying a mean yin and same fruits, and I could look at Yami Woman Far, dear Nipper to Miami, and the Hebrews 13:5. No, the advance in God's way, may Yami Quine, now when you know in Ninkobo, by whom I come to you when you see Yami and send to Tuman among my work, yes, now solely, do it intentionally, Boa Pasheda, a Yanisa, so Tias here, last one, you know, be prepared to see heaven one day. As a reality, and I'm first, no can can be. And no say, Yakin, see a flow could be heaven, ya America, ya Holland, and ye brick, ye tachiment, ya, ye fear pretty. Now, when ya one quaso, meko had there be. Ya wagin, sister, but ya wagin, see a flow could be heaven, may pair a co. Now, and no, and I'm a permitting can be. Oh, your friends, and my 2:5:11-12, TD, and your home was in Shira. 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Now, Sadan, I would take you for I would be kind of. 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
1: 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A brow, do a fiddy day, me, radi, and men see him now, brand new. 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

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You are in Shano, your case. 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Oh, my shame, you got ye. 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Sounds in a Rhoda. 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I am a Rhoda. You and cheese, you me your bosom. 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Yes, she radia, I would say, wouldn't I care, you know? If I didn't do no more, what it? I want chance to offer for more. I want national crowd.

the month of May, be brain radia ye. 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Oh, we won't bow Aduma Boya in from January to date. January, February, March, April. I was Aduma Boya, they read the month of May. Because I see that cow near Radi, never brain away yet. I can't know why you have bought a grain in Tiasia so. And see, any other young mob brow with the Aduma Yay. Any day, my telephone, you like us, right? I'm a one more. No, but in a way, yeah. Sounds like Edda Daniel said, Radi be brain, now why your man or a female? Wa wodi afini afika nipa mfie ho no wono so ho ne mabo adoma boa no wa kai no bia da Daniel say can you say what that was it do be pray na wa de wa yo na de chaso na wo ba be yo bio sanso na yana ya ba kesia lasti wono say ba dia tomo no de afika ni fie ho ya kasa happy birthday to you kesia may God richly bless you Sounds like Danita Lasty. Danita Lasty. Happy birthday to you. Sounds like Faith Bimpe. Sister Faith Bimpe. Happy birthday to you. May God richly bless you. Among the month of May, I'm just not going to cry. Oh, Bosumi, you know. Sandy Sabosumi, Aya Bosumi. Afi, Aya Wafi. The month of May. So, and a date, you know, yeah, the 17th of May, the year 2026. They pray the radi or a year. And they pray so good to a warrior. And your chance of so now in your crop on or baby. Who turns so no barrier? No matter, dear chin and dear son. There was a shebress as a shebreno. Send your me an opera was a shebre. 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Which chance to a man in a moon? Sansa, any mammy, my joa, Pedu, Mama, good morning. And I'm fighting for Queen Yasrami Chami, I'm a Safo. Also for Prince Jay. Everybody, a Kaiwu Numa. Na wa ma wa chenso ewo asofu nyina mu na anu atwa twa mu memenda no afia da no na ye ba o credit card yesi afi no wa we are suffer bempon we are suffer the heck is suffer that church

Sounds like people are going to have me. I'm a priest. I and that chain back for Papa. Good morning. I thought that I'd be a bit important. So, a ratia. So, don't want the pack. Now, when the pack bruff one. Who would never yet walk out to baby? And so, I don't want to baby a

a son at ye. Our person yet, yes, in a sea, and we are near Ratia. Sansa be breed of Setia, yay. Why, now you moon, now pay your woo. Now pay your money, now pay your codanda. And then you teach him my use. So no matter no more brosso. What don't quite your brayer and brayer if ye? What do I hear? I brain up here and a bang was so. Yes, the morning, Guava. The one and only DJ and Ampedu, Papa, good morning. Now, if I can't get so much, your Papa Slav, Papa, good morning. Sister Rose, Bumpons and Mia Kasame Captain, the one and only.

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A quen beer, yes, who may shy be an assistant beer be. A family who may shy. A friendly face shy. 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

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Glory belongs to you. 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Everybody say ya kratia siya. 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Some of them are born as yet, yes, dear. 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

Oraka Kerry Afodo Amankwa, Papa. Good morning. And he said, Radia, do know who will bring to Umuyano Pay. Sanson, eh, Mammy, Olivia Kakari. I go for her captain. 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
1: saya daya
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0: 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And any announcement in about one chain?
1: Bring me hangers if you never hear me. 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Miss Rana, man.
0: Now I'll try your baby Ray Mooey. 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Watch him was so obeying. Alpha Bob! Alpha Bob! 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

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It is a Christopher Duno who brings an hour here. Dansona, I wish you a penny. I wish you a penny, come here.

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It will be tribulations. Problems will come on our way. Wasi woman so sofia bro so ma yeso wasam ya no kure ne sa be mu amaye dia ya kratia sa no pai mo cha redie mu afusane se yetimi kone timi ba te chira madu abotwi ne mu a e be tie huri se wo mu wate onye yi mu onye yi mu onye nyame a wo yi yi mu futu nsira bo so no go bibia so What do you know? 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So I so feed in that weather for which you went in Yammy on your cassette. Yammy is a shepherd to piano, shepherd. Send a tenant to be a tibia than Yammy and Muff for Yamrim. Says a yes, dear. So put in the dinner book a carbo bonnuton. Yes, you take a carbo bon pontino. I am Rashad Brennan's Miss Dunne. We are fasting the issue of Flum Water. We are Cornia. We are Genania. We are Cobonia. We are Santinia. We are Ewenia. We are Ibania. So, who flew Hoa? 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

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Still distraught. 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Now only Jesus, oh. 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

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He go do you good, oh. 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Yeah, the announcement in Eddie Blue Park.

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From now on, and a buy salon on my and you run when see a pepper nebusia trace. 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
CSS from the 14th of June. 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

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On the 12th of June, Friday, and you have a traditional marriage, you know. The Fahopa, Oprah Zar Central Moho, Oprah Zar Central Moho, on the 12th of June, and a bear said, Child Medi. Now, here we are, a white wedding, don't do no Ancassano, don't do no Ancassano, and now you're 20th of June, in our Chesuno, 20th of June. Ana dondo no ankasa so beba so eno so beba so wo Koningskerk a wo address no ye Brownings eh asemo Brownen Engen Husland Engen Husland number 4
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Yeah, where did we are? Reception Baba Twasu Uprasa Honum. It's in Ninirano, Mama Sebra, Mama Sebra, Mama Rosina, a sofo, or sofo, Ebenezer Satre, Etun Safro, a Mrs. Mr. Stephen Anki, Bois Yacon, and I am a Elizabeth, but to me see Etun Safro Sebra, near Ka Mofrain Boom, our dear Quansukra. 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Yeba buwa wadi akwama. Ya wa Yan Fanhade Stra number 37. Ye hamu atrofoni ye 070-73-70474. Monday to Friday ibe ya prono. And you run on Chronicle Send you run on Saturday and so yeah, 11 o'clock to 5 o'clock. Friday, na yen and bow, Sakwan so. Quabo Cobo, some quas will be up as Oko be over cost at Waba, as some Jim Crown home massim. Frano, or say Garon, soon as you be a bar, that can be a bar, you know, Sabaka be 06-8713-6935. Sansu and a yeah, mame, Faith African Supermarket of a cable, you know, Kenny and Tama, or Lawrence Pan number 58. Was it other chin gun and Ubedi D, and then Samo, Ubedi Nanya, Patatisam, Ubedi D, and then Adapo, Sam, Bayere, Bodia, Menkeni, and then there is tea, and then the Tanuma, and you bedi for 20, your bayon quine, and Uba Opa Mania, Rufia, Kobi, Totobi, and Unim Totobi. 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Well, I say, I'll pardon on Kuno, question you run on Kuno, Monday to Sunday. Frantiama, I was somebody from 06-846-17960. Oh, Frantiama, or by so. Piano less with our brother Kelby, Kelby, say for Banabra, I didn't feel what you come, Kuandia. We are paying put up a solution, bra. Brown one show, Mandy, or did what Sandra and my 19. Postcode near 2888. He are rise back. 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
1: 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Freya, I was Sir Amato for you, so. Yeah, 06 841 849 996. You be sure, sir, but church was afraid, any
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2: 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Lord shall stand according to Proverbs 19:21 inti se wonni sa counsel nyame asem ye a cause nyame asem ne bi eye nipa manua ene nyame kopon asem enti de besi bia no trokunkunu enfo awo so ndi se wo ye 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When your banner opens away, and sir. When your banner opens, oh, when you are called no bunny, sir, man. 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And to say, dear, yeah, can you know? 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Will you mess up? 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But amon crown ke wo mu mienu mi kase ye mblemu pa dia me me amon ne mblemu no adena o man ho kwa tie se futu bunny way enye futu papa
0: sir oh no there so utimu se
2: why
0: oh baby be satisfied ne
2: self desire that's where be sign all mo sa a futu ya ntisanka wo nyansa fo pa nya me nyansa nya me hunti mu a. You don't have to accept that. But the design in tea. I foot to be a baby, what you call. In to be some say, self to burn away. A door, baby. But so be our own, I mean, answer, and I saw a dinner who I'm not come, I'm a Christian. Wouldn't do man self to burn woman in that. Because what in what to chrono chrono so. Into the air cake in Arno, Yamaya Hokwai, near ma, Yamia 7 in Timmy, ne chesu. I said, be a new one and cup one as some and to me and my winner being in a. There's a winning yammy as some dear and an old bashiassi and to be a cotu amoy. Ah, or cotu nunia bamunaya. Finally, Absalom sukuni because on also yes, and a shill. In tinning in an essay, yen tea afutupa. Now the afutupa no cry with you know, and found say your family and found say your best friends. But so wouldn't yamia samoa one casano if you have the gold standard. So one yan kupo any dear na some dia if we told you the bamau. But one casasuna also usoneso. Una we a master planner. It is a wood to me for. Or some who say, a bab woman emuame. It is dear Amoye nano. And yet, anyway, nya a down for pa, my sense is subium. Ti ehwe adamfo so aye ne ne nam ene na futu a wode maye na futu pa bie ni ho a ebe so asne nyankopo asem da nyame asɛm ko an atufu enti me dia kakra meka no yɛma yɛ ho kwan
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2: wo but if you know the word why was if you know the word shall set you free asɛm no ko an ma unya
3: We do.
2: Me wu to me fo na futu ne e ya futu papa enam se asam na wu ka se me repeat ya no eti wu no asam na mu aye se de afutu a kodwo di mawe enya sa na me nyankopon me chire enya sa na ma chue good the book of the law no so enti ano ne the council no nyankopon council ko na be gina enti se me nim nya me asam na timi mu di a wa asam a wo ka no me di a wo me comparison me the better to chalk on grow. That is a reason. Okay. That is a reason. Go be brain or better that go. Obu obe we work as ano. Why do you quit out? We be so question be. Now if we are soon as obey Jesus, we will not say that now we are not obey God. Bunny. It is so. What share? What me have to pa? Now we me a wolf beginning of your life. Knowing your good training now. A bad dinner, we could acquire, sir, bonny, tibia, a monk could be. Yeah.
0: Yeah, or not there, oh, sir. And you be a bit me at top bonny mo. Until no, no, what top bonny no go here or jay. And then my memorab, papa could you know so, and chair, not drink a car. Papa could you, sir, Cessania, ye can. 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
2: Weba, what's your name? The Edini. But, sir, you're cunning now, you're cut and down for. So could you, madam, for no, Nedia? Oh, ye mean him pass your head down for Nanya. I will definitely tell you.
3: Papa,
2: weba, eh? And I'm saying, my catch on, I do quite a monk of Fosuno. It be an amen, a minya benefit to be through in chain.
3: That's a new
2: and new sunti. A banner crown of Sudia, Maca. No, what pamay for benefit, no, I don't know, ma, to be called
0: Papa, near okay.
2: Yeah,
0: Otiana, okay. So I did you on one. Sia and uncle, and our counsel and uncle.
2: That is the problem we are facing.
0: I'm doing dinner, Papa,
3: continue mechanism.
0: I did you on one because of, sir, Miko can't be rap near the year,
3: maybe ya wunty. Won't she ya, Miss Anubis, so quite.
0: I said, oh, you're careful.
3: One, she ya, and nobody's you quite. It will be a answer. I didn't answer, and to what? I said,
2: let's say, man, kind of crano can't hear in Tibes you quite. And soon I might
3: be a challenge. And then I am bringing more echoes more.
2: Never be careful to
3: bonnie. Make cocaine. Make cocaine. Will you go pano? And so one, she ya, 1 month, many seconds. And then I said, yes, we go together. Obu, what I'm for Scar. O pese woni ne e kambom wo ye hian ni kwa obi amfi
2: anti de me ye bia fo aso anya kura wo de
3: di sa na ko papa sa na ko
2: so sa
0: e se so nya bi bi
2: ta so sa
3: e ye ya sa na ko
2: me ni mpa
3: eku ene kuom ekuom e bia mu wo ko ye peyi kura frim
0: mhm
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1: me beyond say yan I have a problem with the churches me come and can real name company call me can't so linya we compromise nice a lot well we to say ni easy kan yenyi dey could every meeting and say it me can say see na adia yo see siko o se embran casa no en kenye but a boy very bad also. But a young is a really galistic, is any Indian son a tear. It ya papa come and say, ye coba. It was a meeting now, say, ye did your co discussing a bayama. Till your co meeting, but say, papa could do can canoe. A co could draw, that's where there's a problem. Because a name may be producing a cofaba. So, Obian per se be isolated, no. Obian per se be rejected. In the cobasa noa. Na ye try say ye be can akọ amani per side that's where there's a problem because be sense san ye be timi aba e ya safo na o si timi sense san ye ba be can safo me kan obi biara nyame awo na wo foforo
0: yeah
1: a chance if abusiem na aspread ya akọ e wo mse bi obi yes onye but they say it because churches ne buy say ba be san ne ye ma nyame aka say enkoyi but then we compromise more than even a year into amma we are saying we answer from that way there's a problem because Ed and come on of God to me can say hey we are winning I be cool or can all say but still or compromise any better or monko so in the every so about the moon is a nyame no get us in a yem say you moon ye was a name away ye a year and ever say me yes in a sequel it's a possibility so be to me a jina can be I want to crack on you.
0: Yeah.
1: Even go here, yeah, crackers, I don't agree with them. Say, John the Baptist says, or can't say, I could do anything in eternity.
2: And no, come for the example, pa.
1: Exactly.
2: You know, the example, pa.
1: And you're not correct. It sounds like, say, what about saving? So, so so wanka ne sa pim pim pim so so e dey
2: e si na bo
1: I believe the John the Baptist no of us will be wulo eno no ko yankopon ne say on pa bo ne ho dey
0: ntuma
1: no pa ho ntuma si owu wo mu a e na wo kan ne say so hwe kan kwam bi nka wo mu e yes e wo person o chire say no crane say nka ye dey nka o kan
0: present also flan ntuma
1: exactly ha e say o ko hin enim ko kan ne yema ne yema bo no crane no correct correct wo say bambo no wanka sa no yeah was specific so and na there me me friend dogmatic
0: yeah
1: and the signing am yanka awa maya kwanchire abro kwanchire Moses say uncle see a temple man o man measurement and need the dogmatic
0: yeah.
1: But we do obija we nya we jamani pa no yankopon
0: no no yeah
1: yeah if you say boy ba ko mu na me ni ni we say e ga so say na wo kan ni ntia say na wo kan see see that is a thing I book Jesus after no say na wo kan ni ni ntia and what kind of India. But the question is that Nyame so one can say semi corn ho na wo kan me kwa mpa jo. But can you say Nyame ama odije nipa?
0: Osika.
1: Ode nipa. 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It is a question wo kwa wo la honhon konkon a. Say wo kan ni bia no. Bia de oje, de bia de oje ne na ya na problem ne everybody. God say me ka chen say Bible no kasafa advance for me as three witnesses. And number one, ye hon conquer team. So we dear dance as a deal we yan yet what to mu or my hum. Yamia sounds in a dead one yet yahun him. It before the main cancer babu is who sent your cassacha or via cola and she out to was a cacarano. Or so no one who said your cane a day. And ye because of three witnesses. Se Bible no kura na wo kwa wan kwa specific instruction is oh ye be go Bible ni shedan ka o no ye ni no pa ju ada ka se se jire no jo je o je me ni pa se ba do wan kongo bon gomu nyanko po ma do wan 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debit me possible but there ya na e hu ni say and that you conscious of the ye but the need to see face so na be ye ni pa nyina be jimatum and that's where we are that's where there's a problem
0: you see the ye we do so can we say yeah, ni na damfo na mo. Se o ye adamfo. Ni ye pese o gie tum ntiti. Ade a wo ye no. Ye pese ye fo ano.
2: Se no ni the point no. We compromise a lot.
0: Ye pese ye fo because ye chun say to keep the friendship.
1: That's only thing we can do.
0: Ah, madam for kon do e bibia. I didn't na me mo ano na. Eh, ma wa pema se mo.
1: Presence of Ubi or more the enum, who are near you, Quay Qua. When you say do baby grump, it is some sort of man, I said, so if we send a motion, won't make him come here, you know, who so say be a quail could answer.
2: To be compromised,
1: compromise it. Who are when you
0: treat answer for Napa
1: was, I must have Napa was sent them. Now I'm paying for my adjuan want to, and these things are going on. A yet reality, and that's where we are now. Say, be anti mass the same free churches in Noah, yen two muna, the same anti mass as he should. Never let me catch him in with you, said, sir. Yeah, near sinners, you know, me, second if I call you a Christian near well, a beer. Name maybe how to moon is a young jay, you bet. Say a castle or quay young. What tears so don't know yes anymore, and no qua a beer safe. So whenever we be a Christian, I was uncle Snoopy Timmy, a day, you ram me a jay, just and you may be a best still, no, a wooramo. I must say, Woody Moon said, Usum baby asking it as a ye ye. And they may have a catch and say, say the years a individual. Ye
0: individual but yeah na ye yakuma so ade se dodo no ye be som na ka ye be yire ho na ye nu e koboni mo at least
1: ye
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2: Yeah,
3: yeah, yeah, yeah, yeah, yeah, yeah, yeah, yeah, yeah, yeah, yeah, yeah, yeah, yeah, yeah, yeah, yeah, yeah, yeah, yeah, yeah, yeah, yeah, yeah, yeah, yeah, yeah, yeah, yeah, yeah, yeah,
0: yeah,
3: yeah, yeah, yeah,
1: yeah, yeah, yeah, yeah, yeah, yeah, yeah, yeah, yeah, yeah, yeah, yeah, yeah, But then the last thing, and then Abraham did draw a friend in San Iria, or then Nabawa could die. Sir, and to me, you should say, word, and most of us, you're not correct.
0: Sir, so let's go back, or can you say, Joe, would you see more?
1: Yes,
0: or say, send your begging, you see, you see.
1: Joe would him,
0: talk and look to him.
1: Joe Diano, say, oh, rise time with the Lord. Joe would Diano, you will be a. With Chilbani, Sababu Kai.
0: So, when Casa one can say, you don't carry to me.
1: Yes, oh,
0: you say, and yes, also can say.
1: And to also, you should that spirit of Job, no attitude of Job, no. And then, most of us leaders, maybe, yeah, because we lose vote.
4: How?
1: We lose vote, indeed.
2: Obelusu vote. 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
5: 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Nami sees him, Sron Cocra.
2: Me no.
5: Now, what training be our certain say, I mean, in Eddie. I do mean in tea.
2: So, Mammy, I'm no official po,
3: official po.
5: I mean, see, I'm sure I'm not to Nancom Norman and what then Sron Co. Now, Femi and Papa call me a champion, so I say, this matter is answered in a bear within birthday or see, I mean, Shra. No, ma'am, and I rode that. I mean, Shra, no, no, I can say. Now, elder, deft.
2: Amen. Happy birthday, Mr. Champo.
5: One moment, do my finch a day, and Uncle Ponyo Cassina.
2: She don't
5: be on Uncle Nun, so. Yo, Papa, memras, I and Kuma Yedi, so in Kuma Yedi. Who say, and who hear ye say, maybe in a future uncle, when ye actually are going to see near maybe so. Yamo, but I will ya brabble was I say so. O beer, no mass I see so be ya. Now to me say, see, Hono, and eh, Nimidia, a boy, my name be a touchiano, it mitreno. 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
2: yeah.
5: Jonadad, me amo. Jonadad, the Wabba amo, a brabum. Jim said, Dijanawa, a young corn. So, yanko

0: But as in Bissani say, why any uncle? I didn't tell you if I know uncle. So, questions here say, BC.
1: Thank you.
0: Why not? So, you uncle. So, you uncle, come here now. Was a Bible may tell us or say, in the motive of counsel, there's safety. Counsel, and yet, counsel be a godly counsel. A quench the genia me and as a foot to a genia me as so. And I might, it means, a me a dee, to say, akwanya wo ye anakwa akwanya wanya na se akwanchere de ma onye nyame asem so a safety ni ho e de beko your how disaster to allow you in disaster and another direction e bi na ye hun hey ndi se bi sa se who is a friend ya and e see ya why am I looking for a friend? Is it necessary? Yes, a friend is necessary. Nya se ni pa benya adamfo adamfo ben e ho na question ya den e wo adin dia fa adamfo. Yes, yi ni na no otumu se Yamina was so tenting a boy, me to me boko in him, away a brabum, a bee, and who can be brace so. Ma, a bee in shrama ya brabo. To me say, who ye ye? To what to medium commit to me quam to him in pardon for a fine wood choice, no. And you been to me show. Name so be to say, my father for Nasa down for pa, a yin, a mere son so, and young from so obey day, or be fanasa. Now, fear and share, say, woman, son, what values I in friend that you are going to have? In your mapa benny winny panoa, because I old father for so on you and the say, I don't find a make of fun the crano. A dear old my brabo. Now me uncas my brabo crown, the sun and pisses ye. So until so when you saw, so I didn't know what brabo said, and pay yammy am bomb my bass, as you say, I didn't begin any moyam. Na make of father for, and yes, I'm a father and for once when you saw the one I dredgery. And yammy dear the air painters, honey, the belief system, a bim. So, in a bam football, yes, in the belief system, no, on quite the AB on quasar, but we share the values, sir. Because values, no, so no, what to say, and I'm conscious, a consciousness, and I'm a dear shiny permanent, and when you want, I'm a dear shiny permanent, no, or boo, ha, AB on quasar, and no, so, and ye on quasar. That's what I'm winning to know, and in my pebby hoiday, when you move, she and who be hoiday, when ya. So it is any pants, only an auntie, and young from so on the benanti. So because we say near my people in moi, become a brabble, so ya bet me a tapo. Abo a brabum, now when young coupon would be when you are dear corner, now on the name dear, I become dear home. Now the 12 more coin, now walk crack or since any panel. So until no, and until the young lady, because a relationship building goodness is very essential. Oh, a brabum. So, aha, and a year say, oh, near your bar, we are brabono, a boy and a samoa. In an area in a dear babano, and an area in a big people say. I'm pa or by the boy and I say then I'm one. See a pass out so I am share, and then I should dear say better our force. So I will force on yet, your man or musu son or more yet the woman, you know. A dean, a dee show, mumu. Yet the show musa, so I damn for a sandy shot down for an anam. I damn for an amunion, a dear. Oh, it's sadly mean I have our force, I dare say the yuno. I trim the boy and ma, now one more dash and I den. Eh, I ye, and as I could yam. Well, I thought I'd be here for me. Ah, I can be so much chaka kakra, but in your pay the show, Montino, a boa woman. So, indeed, Vinca, a bar said, call Amon, why? Amon, or does I should be dinner. See, in my power, no one call because there be a yanisa, one cassonia. There be a yabusu samokra, and to me, too. Is Yamisru, when you hear, or because there be Yamias and cram crying a day, and say, and force a better best, and there be, yes, sir. So, until you take a foot to a puppy bed, ever. Oh, but let me say, I have a idea about that. You better show. Who's it? As I see so, there are strongholds. So, near me, we see it to me a dear who film. One of these things is peer group approval. So, sir, what do you want from me? From me, baby, party spirit, be a while. Would you move from a or bring some to you so into a calm shim? Am I do hampersa we a cry no one? And num, sir, what group in Mintino
1: to force you to
0: a chitchero? It's a demonic force. A chitchero wash him. And so, why in your baby, you'll be a breaker and us will be free side. The old cabiano, a you and you by day, or by fat, my dear child, and I'm on. A newbie and a way I could to know. So, yes, your bike also any a men for an so. Maybe I'm a queer or hand about ɔkɔ anyankakra fɛ ne nkyɛn ade nti wasɔgye se no ɛgye wɔanyi ɔmemfoa no so sɛde bɛyɛ mepɛ biribi a mesa bɛyɛ dɛn but wɔanyina adamfoɔ the value of a friendship no so 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
1: 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Yeah. 06-8407-5266. 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Yeah, hello.
2: Hello, Christ has been coming in near to my palm. Oh, yeah,
1: Oma and Council Dynamiasi. Now, ma, I want to say,
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4: 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Yes, woman can hear the Adriana de Befie. Young Cosso won for fee. Can tell Adriana de Gumi and four won a gumo. And to the Mummy and Shana, who for no, a warm quadana or money of new own young papers also who born in a papa, Yami Munifono, a munateno. Ye are so dear, see a de people man of the Kentena see ye. Nasa walk of Adam for Befia, Yen Fedi, a bit told me or Krumaha. Member Bernard Bahi, member Baton, no a far damn phobia. And I'm for no fan, and you see your cofan a cake, only the cool school no cushiano, and one na father for. It may be bam, no anima mea car wouldn't ye. Me bam business, I call you one and no father for no so. Guy be Afghanistan, and I'm say, hey, Afghanistan, eh? Also, sadly, I did a bit of Bahanam, say, Buja went perfectly at the moon. Cojo. Oh, that a man Kasa is a human being, or try to defend, I'm say, Muja, and perfectly at him. Muja. And procreating. One tears and I'm so good. Look, me bano, me poo, me can't wait to mention, look, boy, me mummy, the men penman and father and four. And to the phone, no, I could down cran, and no luckily no few crum or by a gun at last on in the communicating. And I said, look, guy, me say, oh, cost about this guy, me no man of Vavan and Phobia. You need to abrabo. Or try to defend. But me man, it's yes, yes, and you're proper. I don't know. Why you don't know? Me names are only need or that's so consulting media, but I believe sir, and me taste what didn't hung up. As far off to a port muffle, and the distance is about 5 to 6 months getting to the Dover. I want to know more. 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And then me the beginning of my say yeah me as me the me ye ni. Even though some men me 100% the crown, my be 80%. Did the akano only ni yano? 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
1: 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Into a poor binoa for an so. 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
1: And one and over to me, a man above.
3: And there's a quiet to say, Abraham, in a bar one idea noir. He, but Domini said, Sir, ye see, I know, ye did by a black woman, a fool be one hour day, mammy, now me day, mawa. What a lunar here? By the prepino, said Nipano. Or your divorce in one answer will be in some same way. I want a problem, so on. So, I don't know what be Benoit, who could turn off to panel. Papa won't yin to him. And to us, only Miss One yin to me over for one or so. Eddie or Quain of Bonino.
1: 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Oh, sir. So, Bedia tomb, so on yin to me, dear, a one in chain. But who I could draw, who beck can be. Oh, sir. I believe, sir. Onyame asemu otum me.
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3: 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Because wa wi abi ata so se on compromise anything that is sin. And he's not going to compromise such areas there. 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It was so we have to resist that statement. See and yes I had the any dear and they never change with
1: him. Okay. Yeah, hello.
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2: 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Yen shaking be sir what they say Jonathan Debbie what they say
3: Jonathan.
2: No odifo ya o ko David ho ko ka kire ne say nana
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1: say
4: Paul say I believe what I see and I see what I believe. Or is it problem? No, Christ was missing. Say,
5: societal pressure no way and so say say. I quite say ye nyina ya premium ye twa kwan bi say na dia o say say dey. E ko fa wo dia na echia and so so nyame ani a you won't even dare go forward. That's what it is. Ya o be ko eti ya o. Ye be kure you wadi wonwa na. O man can say be say when you ready and prepared say wo be lose ni ma bi dia won tim nya kokodro. Because who equesi nahi, no matter how we see akanafa, who do your bad voice come the little people come against you.
1: Yeah.
5: So I say we ask now what could do.
1: Madam, for now, don't
5: know. Yeah. Obekan, only come the ball program here become. It's a possibility. So who sani emane dia? Unti me
1: enka.
5: Yeah. Because the ekan ye say adi enye na wo kan se ni enye. So wo kan se enye si ni si ne ye. Any there's any issue. And ya dam fonko or may muna de koso ne ya so good prophet o kan was a hanyena if you hanyena. So Sandy was ever. Yes, people you become a laughing stock. Kwa you wouldn't ya ne visa adia na wo chiana sadia always won't can no cre. Eba so you lose your integrity.
1: Yeah,
5: fe na it will be ampo ni masa may day.
1: I feel
5: TV, that's where we are. And the Christopher Christopher, because I did be what a chassis will be at church, eh? Or maybe I can't deliver it, you know. No matter some ponies are near the show, sir. I yard is a feeder, not a yet it was a China feeder. If you know, be in Timina and Yaya, scepter is part of trademark of the church. In the bed, they say, meeting masses.
3: I say, I come and work to me, own Cassa, because you himself so unquad. O baba kind of quarrel and the quarrel so me and the
5: dressing once and for all. I feel say ya change standard. It won't send a year believe would be. But I feel you who's in your son, because Yami, I didn't think Yami has some Yami has some kind of idea. I don't say, or say, Master General. And a Greek can say, Hebrew can say, and if I could see her. I don't think so.
1: Yeah.
5: I will say, no, your man quite may age you, maybe. No.
1: Yeah.
5: Yeah,
4: feel
5: old fashioned Christianity.
1: Hello.
4: Hello, dear. Na sa ba mbi na yikitu bina me pese nka mi bisa se to me e dia atoto ho bebi amna ye ya.
1: Ah, okay.
4: Me kanu ye. Stani amo DC or fa ni nua ba a study case. Is there any other study case bia obi pese o ja na yire? Me ye a study case kakeo, in case she, but Wabisu who watch it, I will say, me trending for Jinny Kama, for Jinny Betting Abuami at Madrid.
1: Yeah.
4: Nabakacho or Zebia Obana mean in the TCU or UK have and who say be you or Munyama Tugu.
1: Yeah.
4: Your man is walk, or could we ask you and a police help him? Obisu has some air costing you now. Obana Granja me or pursue Kumia, or the catcher me, young Kua, in your Christopher, or your Christonia. 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
4: 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And on my tuna foot to Bonnie, and answer my tuna foot to pa. me battle my mind with this. That is why I'm bringing it across. Not just a case I debate kind of here, but you know, I say Junjun be my share. What is at stake? What is on the table? What is the problem on the table? Whereby you bet me a jinana yet me a hundred foot to your Christ here, Dema. And you make a crime into me a cow crown. That must
1: so, yeah, that's it. So, Sonia, Nana, Eddie Betu, Jasset, or Sister Futu Biano, Eddie can't bow on chain, now I share. And she said, Bia, or where any no, they are Betu and him now who say, Bia, near our firmuno, na Eddie, now catcher, and say, oh, Sadia, Pepe, be na found Nancy, no tuna for Sibia and come free, our rain more. What tuna for to Bonnie and answer, say no.
0: And now there are a very, very, very good question. Now, once I hear a brand day, they are, we are, Edimunquia, and Kumoya. 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
0: 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because I'm saying, Nipper, when Nipper, what Jenny?
1: And now, who's a far warrior, Honiana, a tree of Boasaka, because who's a Obu on moi? Of course, be on ne Nihokeni, Enya, George Cacra. But near quite a bit fast swell, Bessie, I'm getting fine, I bet catch the owner. It be an entesa.
0: I'm so young, Cordia.
1: Times no.
0: I'm so,
1: what's all she is so truthful, I'm will be. Se bebia on free fees
0: ya. I was so careful. Oh, Sentina, or Yonko. Yonko, see there, or Benwo. Yonko beat me bruce, so I have a chin on ya. It will be a brandy and Yonko dear. Only a Yonko, your media grandies. It's in the Nanaka. You see, ain't he? Sana than phone, what you mean would be far than folk could do that, you know. Ti, whereas Saty Biana or for more cornedia, won't quite be as a man as a fortune. And the banners are so well, we do your foot to you soon. Now, wash it. Because at the end of the day, no, I won't owe ye. Media maca. What do I say? Media maca.
1: I mean, dear, it's any old kind of a fee. Who say, if I worry, I won't. Me, mum, dear, ye jammed the pan. So, because, coffo bag a cordier, who jammed the pan. So, nah.
0: Sofo ubabu ba ba ba ba ba ba ba very good say this uncle ba ba ba ba ba ba ba ba ba ba ba ba ba ba ba ba ba
4: ba ba
0: ba ba ba ba ba ba ba ba ba ba ba ba ba ba ba ba ba ba ba ba ba ba ba ba ba ba ba ba ba ba ba ba ba ba ba ba ba ba ba ba ba ba ba ba ba ba ba ba ba ba ba ba ba ba ba ba ba ba ba ba ba ba ba ba ba ba or the madam for.
1: Yeah.
0: When you pursue a way, and I say, you pursue a way, but you enter our father and for, a then you say, father and for, muba. So, and now, you see, I say, when you say, Dedikai, Yamid will be a brabum, what would I be in tea? It was so, did be pebby a day. Every room, every room, you be a fatan, sir. So, yeah, a foot, man a foot to pack. Say the befriend, I'll be a bonny day, and say, Tidia, I'm on coffer by and okay, sir, not down for the catchers a day be. Dear, oh, yeah, based upon the winning. Dear, just to be a son, a banny say no. Bassa general, yeah, situation between my daddy can say, Boss, why? Say, Yamian, say, Yadum. A quench, I'll bet me, I bet me a true father to be a born me with my day. What me added a free moon. Tinning any year, motives are adjunct in Pai would trim out the comb. What grimpers are? A jar may be mini tibioco to me. M one. Yes, be I may car, auntias, and a mubremo, not dum. And sing a me, when Sagini and Yamin is sissy in a park more so in a common boy day. And when you sent in Yamin or be influence, am I the abasa? Dear toss will be your sonar, it was a bassa no. And come with dear bed at the cosso. And come with dear because on. Create a conducive atmosphere. Bible says, as my can one day, Nimrimon, she yied a year. Wouldn't any transfer pemory pemo, Madame Fenon? Ah, Minia, say the same sin, Sintina. Miss Lawa, there be a name be one year day. Emma, also, so, to person me tried in a day. He see, you may be snuffy, we within ye. Yamia summonses, em wow, Emma, ye din ye day, Emma Wabra Bumo. So, no, I'm an idea. Why am I an idea? And you know, a bassa and I said, oh, my car say, I could drain here, you know, and not evangelist kind. So, I could drain so with tea table, so that's what I want. There be. Speak the truth in love. No, crying the catch them, can't do. We any much chairman, so win, and you're M. What, or dock wine so. Men who say, oh, Donald. So, home penny bonnet, oh, Donald. Now, face so, many who say, oh, no, no, wow, do ye be on a bit me affect you? Because since I'm so be a bad name, you winning an
6: arm, Yonko,
0: Mamchu, Subai. So, and to win them to do any arm from since I'm so bitter day. About so, two men will say, Mia, me pawasam, name my bra boy, we an idiot. A bassana, a beckon sweat, yammy. A bassa ain't shame, yammy, and yam. And to me, too, for Nasa say, and I repent, dear, mean to me for so, name on a bassa, bema no one on Antiano, a hagrinny. Because the old person in Kietwasso, because I knew what I said by then. I bear so, I bear my swiss, no, Miss Romania ready say, Signamia me be many men, one idea, my cockatoo see him to say, San, I bear any dear, Miss Lawa, an idea, and then I'm no Adam for Fanny Momadia, Menonyaka, Nemono, about San, Miss Lawa, M. Waminumin. Oh, and take on the creature, and say, no one for on womb for the head. Oh, Yanaso,
6: who can or doing young Sempa, and said, there, so for can. Or doing Sempa, because. On said, Drew, be a set of suffocated if side effect, no matter who you are. Sir Nipano, a coy born in one, and yet the one signing and I'm quite a wood, dear friend.
0: Of course. So, you know, or doing uncle and uncle, money who said, what done, open us as some power. Name woman, Sahana Montana would turn the only day. What soon for us, your own union who view. Never so by my crack, and I'm on pie crying a day, and we're seeing a minute day, and I don't. Channel so very would you know, and the Akan Yamene Betwasso. Now, for a body and an air can swap. Dear Barbara canoaka, you ain't mean any barber any. Yamiso chill our dear, our chaye, and our cobani say. And the yes, you know, I thought I ye nipper the shiny dear who I thought I near the agony church any maybe more. There's all kind but auto was a car, Barbara. I said that Papa could joking. So say be a shes said, well, Barbara nine chimudi, so be coffin in you, so be quiet you, so be quiet. Barbara met here, so kind, Deuteronomy chapter 24, Hoba, no, the laws, new regulation, I copied a ransom man. No. So Barbara say, be a merendino, bonisunya day. Empa, empa, and as a bonini. Yen to me, and yet a move for a braying in Amrebi so. It may be dreary and signing a copied day, or dim ransom near day. Emma Warmo, and to a few or corner, and watch us own yana. You say, or church any yam de mammoses, my warmo. So, and to Yaminim de Nyan Samon, or say Brana Munim de Miademi Boom, and even so. And to maybe draw the Mramma a day, Emma, sir, quite wait and pass away day,
1: or
0: fasso, and I may fear free and shame. 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

0: be a dear crammy coin and any yell to us and say, oh, auntie, Samujin and Yamia Samoso, it's me kaka ye. 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Because you didn't, and now be a Sadia, not a debu say, also go to our now back home view, Bendy. Jano, over Jano, Manako, I do ya, because who the Anna's a walker, and you can't know the year Juma. Fine, well, fine, yeah, Juma. 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That's our downfall catching us and me called Dominia. I'm a person, man, in the da. Uba catches out of three or ya. Well, who be wearing it? Now, won't you mean Cassandra? Because I know our downfall be. Now, see, any Uba move money plans, any be a party, nay, say no banner. I mean, and that is what we are doing. And no one here, you know. Because, wow. I'm so on the way you on yet, and the way you on yet, and yen on yet, because someone will be a piano, son of the canoe, ten years on yet. And see, Yamima, yet T. Christo fear any other form would see. Mama, ye am for fun, I am a foot to bonnet, no mama, ya crass. Yes, so, and the bonnet by a trim. Now, ye can't, my ben you'll be a catcher, said Debbie, and that the Oko ye dear, emwa, and T. Jai. Now, ye boar funo, yes, so yes, sir. Because at the panel, we are cobbler support. So, we are the panel catch us away, dear. And so, on so on, the bebano, a bit tiao, a bit tiam colle, a bit tiab as a funina. No, was one general, no a bombire, no a jay, a manata, nay, say, beboa. I mean, from Munsi, Namehuse, a breno, a tiam, yame, and come home, made a massy.
1: Amen, amen. 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Yeah. 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E na wosisi ya mwa futu onsu na eye fa. Fa. Yeah, hello. Hello.
2: Hello, praise the Lord. Lord, where are you? Me the pomu.
1: Ah, Mr. Usu. Mr. Usu apon ya. Yeah, no, no. Yo, bajo beti mi akasa.
2: Okay. Where are you? Time now soon to me, can't it too heavy?
1: If I told
2: it, Papa, now the castle, I know he would be in it, would be so personal, Johnny, you know, obviously,
1: yeah,
2: that very good. Then I may come home. They said, the moon is there. And California accounts of Brandon Children contact them. Nah, and your money be a while. Topic here, the winning party be a while. Well, no, I didn't know why, you know. Or he said that empty. He said you will be cast over. Next time, Obano be cool and Abeman be cool. So we die now. Now we say be a social so now we count. And you probably heard them name the consequences here. And what the end is we die Obano and now Obano so die Abeman. And when we hear that, you probably be wow. He heard that empty. And you think now when I come on, I Jesus Christ to bless us. He so Obaya. No, I'm not going to be able to do it. Omo makari but o free Peter na Peter be di na chi no eno omo eh so Peter pa ko di ye for pe chi di a ene ye nyira ko na Peter but na Yesu nim Peter ni mistakes bi a e wo ne ho ampa Peter ni ye omo be 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But upon all this, you know, yes, you say, Subaya, and what Peter Moore, and you saying it, you doesn't know, yes, you mean, but what did Jesus write to that Peter, okay, yeah, you know, Peter, so can't also, yeah, he's done any acquaintance, only Uncle Paul, or only a Jim Quano, and I just say, ah, I do it with you, right in there, young, the papa, yachter war. 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and I just want ya, no hygiene, but no way you can for or what will be, no person who will be. And to Christo, a who ye, said be power in the Montana, yes, to Christo Cobayan, or the medium, said Christo, a bomb pie, ya, the acquaintance, a type pita, kisses, subana, pita, niamana, or ye mean, you know, one tias ye. Oh, because it's a home, Kokono Ban, so I feel who said to have a pepper and decided by a saffron with a sea abbey. Oh, now, Kokopa, power, yes, Christopher, the wood was the assaffron, not by the dinner hall. And she can be an amenita, metaco, assaffron penny for metaco, caramas and pa. So be ye naya, or be your daughter, for be ye naya. And now, one answer, Papa, I owe ye a portrait, and I owe my own war. There be with your noise of the feed in Yano. And the Yana na ewo, and Yana na Eddory, but what you want other more with the other papa or Mube dia or Mube Timia won't you know down your phone and ewo, never Yana and ewo. And this year Bakristo, Moyania, a bay, a betia on Yamia Semna, there be a bass of Penufono. Momon has a Mufidia, and Penufona soft one, when there's a Mufidia. Nayana so a yasa for man, and I ewo. Why I want any sense about Bonnie Binia, the idea of William Muni Adinano, a foot to one, what day my anno. There be an unnecessary idea, this is a Marias, a San and Ayo, it is all pass of Fumua. A sorry man that she a clabas of Numo, a sorry man, and that she a clabanages a year. Sabe pepe, it is will be was of Numo or Bap, or Paya or no, or so called Jari, as you say, or will be at the consequences ya. Or could down or buy an ever banner, so if you don't want to hear the empty, whatever you sue, I said, I'm sorry, no one will want to hear the empty, but no, I'm sorry, I'm paying you for no, and then when you to buy BS, I for money will be ass and you will be ass here. She said, yes, you know, yes, you have for one woman, you know, to buy. We have Peter Subanga, but when you send the papa, everyone with them on your man or you're not on TS here. Very good. And it's half a pattern as a phone penny for Moshe, so no, you're now for one of them. There be a bomb and a paper quotation. And one with your 3 or 4 hours, sorry, there would be a now for one of the sorry penny for no. And to know, see, I want to be assembly by now catch us on that. So, then you can't say a car on pursuit of Betty, a dear Nabayano, and Tian, but I do have very wrong. As I said, a sorry penny for no, because I thought we do your full tour. Then you know Jesus Christ or Peter Shiafo no come bomb pay ye a ya continue as a sorry penny for no and you are yes no two or a bomb pay ye throw none of us will go down here and yet our current 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Oh, yet, with a maca, and you do want a Christo dia Mayana. I tell your first year in your men quad, and say, here, young quadia, quad and ho. As a second year, many in our bomb, because Christo Baye, Abdina Homer, Peter. Every year, every lady year, this is most of the work here. And some penny and yes, here, the Amokaya sisters, and so no, a human I am more and penny for not such one, Mosono. A Christian Juma, a dinner, Peter, no longer a cuckoo one in a caho. I never had ya, and then Yanona, a gahophone, and there will no more sorry man on your dear beer, as I saw him penny for. Almost to me, you have no tour. A buff for your mass, sorry, man. Yes, you pia. What I tell me, Mamma, Miss Cacra, the Babuano.
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3: Ah, yeah, my. Ah, I got it. Go, go, go, go, go, go, go, go, go, go, go, go, go, go, go, go, go, go, go, go, go, go, go, go, go, go, go, go, go, go, go, go, go, go, go, go, go, go, go, go, go, go, go, go, go, go, go, go, go, go, go, go, go, go, go, go, go, go, go, go, go, go, go, go, go, go, go, go, go, go, go, go, go, go, go, go, go, go, go, go, go, go, go, go, go, go, go, go, go, go, go, go, go, go, go, go, go, go, go, go, go, go, go, go, go, go, go, go, go, go, go, go, go, go, go, go, go, go, go, go, go, go, go, go, go, go, go, go, go, go, go, go, go, go, go, go, go, go, go, go, go, go, go, go, go, go, go, go, go, go, go, go, go, go, go, go, go, go, go, go, go, go, go, go, go, go, go, go, go, go, go, go, go, go, go, go, go, go, go, go
1: Yeah,
3: so far, no. Oh, they be say pon dem apon. I don't want to jump over, but so far say kwa kwa yeye. So far, we na kan obi. Aye, aye.
1: Huh? So far kan say.
3: So far wan carry.
1: Oh, wan carry.
3: Aye, aye, friend say. Wan we say. Yeah, kasa fa futu.
1: Yeah.
3: Futu pan futu.
1: Futu pan
3: futu boni. Futu pan futu boni. Wan say, ye tu furi nyina echi no. Ejina usu.
1: Ejina usu.
3: Oh, say ya na Bible, dear, now I so good to you. Say, in the multitude of
1: counselors, there's safety.
3: There's safety. That means a foot of one room dozen.
1: Yeah.
3: So, what do you say?
1: And answer, deeper back on what
3: one more dozen.
1: And answer, one quam, what quam,
3: the multitude of counsel. So, what do you say? As soon as you be truthful, we be truthful, we be truthful. Oziana, a gazette, a sort of tough wire, a boy be a bonibino.
1: Yeah.
3: Eh. Because I am a drew, I want you to bar. You have your foot of four to do I am a bow of problem.
1: Yeah.
3: A ho. And I was no, and I was so yourself with an indie, and I was a
1: was my pants out,
3: and I was so hey. I'm about to open around, you know. If you say, Una Odiso, Una was so hey, now we him.
1: Yeah,
3: cause when you more obey ticket decision every year, no, I say no, because a baton abobuano, at the end I obey.
1: Yeah,
3: a one car obey a dang situation.
1: Yeah,
3: so what you say, Sabby, ye two for a bid ye, I confide you two, a ye, one if we are. 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
3: 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We yi no ho afim.
1: Yeah.
3: So, and an animal
1: ceremony.
3: Egina also. Oh, yet if you cry, and you, or see soon, so me gumo, a bar, what yegina. Beyond copa,
1: by your papa, boy.
3: He can be cool, so a bar, like your cause, and no cry, why cry one more boy. A animal, what is it? What is it? Enter the yard in Yemeni Boa. Eh, a foot to a yes. But in your some bit na umu, your so bit na umu, sebe ya, bibi ba. They say, yeah, what you mean you be a poo? Now they attack his idea.
1: Yeah.
3: And found so quite sorry. So you Christian, so you Christian. Sounds of you. Eba, I say, I said, I said, I said, I said, bravo.
1: Yeah, yeah.
3: What you say?
1: Ah. So you be beat no moon. Now, Eba, when you be Eddie at two and a more. Eda, yeah, gospel DJ. Eda, I see, be brave.
3: Yeah, I'm sure. Yeah, I'm sure. I'm sure. I'm sure. I'm sure. I'm sure. I'm sure. I'm sure. I'm sure. I'm sure. I'm sure. I'm sure. I'm sure. I'm sure. I'm sure. I'm sure. I'm sure. I'm sure. I'm sure. I'm sure. I'm sure. I'm sure. I'm sure. I'm sure. I'm sure. I'm sure. I'm sure. I'm sure. I'm sure. I'm sure. I'm sure. I'm sure. I'm sure. I'm sure. I'm sure. I'm sure. I'm sure. I'm sure. I'm sure. I'm sure. I'm sure. I'm sure. I'm sure. I'm sure. I'm sure. I'm sure. I'm sure. I'm sure. I'm sure. I'm sure. I'm sure. I'm sure. I'm sure. I'm sure. I'm sure. I'm sure. I'm sure. I'm sure. I'm sure. I'm sure. I'm sure. I'm sure. I'm sure. I

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Yawa Christmas of Moncomo, you made ye and a motiano. 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

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Ase wa ohwe. Na ohwe ye mama Elizabeth du tuma da pa ne ba. Edim fear do no 50 and na say or no say with the wag getting fear with it. Yeah, why now say who I was yes. Never have been off of it. Never have been off it. Nice. You say quite a hard one. Did the honest glasses we have to say what he has here. Well, him ready to say all this scene. Yeah, why.

Obaparum, and only animal, no mammy, and no offer. Yawa, Ina, Ignania Cassé. Welcome to the fifth floor. What you say? 50 years. Welcome to fifth floor. 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

Mama Elizabeth, you want a power? 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Yes, so for James, you want a power? So my happy birthday. Wofa Evangelist, your boy Sama, Emma, happy birthday. Mama, B, assuming any of you know you can so my happy birthday. And I feel Hannah Dapsko, another power, and I Deborah. And what fast for Nina? Yawa, there will be this year. A young mammy craft from offer. Zenia was over. Tingers, a heavy flow of Arabia, Navetias. It's yet in your mamma. Yaka said, you on a quaff for your sister in us for Rade. You must say, I shame you, papa, I see woman. Or they be put away a pencil amount. And today, say, you are that dear. Dedicate a yes, sir. Programming if you summary a copy of the poem. Emma, one of my men, I'm a million in a modimo birthday 50, and then the rest. I am a dear, so yawa, I can say, Emma.

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Yeah, nearby, yeah. 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

0: Yeah, maybe they try to, but soon be at a moment or Mushia or right vice versa. 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Bridge in as you want, when you are as a peer, I don't know. I just say, baby, be a come on. 2-5-2. And you may not see any animal, sure, someone say, yes, or someone should meet in, I say, Uncle Bo, Ben or Chino, not just almost the Medino Echo every year. As Santa Club, Zebra. I'm a 2-4 with my friend, and I don't know what to drink, come on. Chama, go go, what in a poor. 06-86-196-466 06-86-196-466 06-43-63074 06-43-63074 Asante my clap almost say on board at the mouth. Ayo bio and just say penny monitor. Our London Samson Nana was Kufuor Fuman. 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Yes, bra. Yeah, man. Was it cool, man. 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Anyway, e apia, I was free Rotterdam. The Rotterdam comes to. Yawa, Anna, and they almost my share of my way, and so on the worry. The Yamia Duma, a die a year, see on the 13th of June 2026. I remember that, and a bay, a worry, and do your non near a year part, a fence, a solid year, any party, any freshman dinner, a yabum, and come on my bind. Yamia Duma. Traditional marriage, you know, 13th of June, no, I remember that. You be here, oh, is Zichtenburg land number 23. And can the party centrum, old party centrum, no, I will lay in book. I see on, ha, what you say? Yawa, a whole and I am here to my ever call. Hey, back to old memories, ha, leja, yako, bacono, and ra, okunya no transuko crow, sabaka, what you say? Yawa, Zichtenburg land number 23. I hope and I'm here on the 13th of June. A basso. We are don't go near Beshe, you may dinner say. I be ye nina boom, nadi, we are bay no mohono. 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Yawa, it's a party centrum lilies are down. Just the hey, Zichtenburg land. A ho, and I, you may dinner. And when you may no noom, and you may share, you may dinner, sissy, and cobo, party centrum dear. 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June. 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They say, Yabon and Kaya chose Amri. Just say, a perse chose Shannon Song. Say, a Danny Drew, a year on the 12th, no. And no pa non do. A perse obes require now. Our baby giant. 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Postcode code near 2273 KR, the four bog. Postcode 2273 KR, four bog. 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
1: This year, so free best African cargo. Mechira, ya be drink green, ya be pace, ya be paja padia. Make us be an oyano wabwa, one may be an oyano, say, ankurimu, anase be a eadakam, anase container be ma. Best African cargo, bay and fantu, and me a money the room country, and say, and quatibe, a frebe say, and the best one, see, they say, no one ye krum Ghana, Cote d'Ivoire, West Africa. Krubia, oh, be I, and I say, money be a mondo name, maybe quack would do. Ama, come on. Bruno, I be home, I was also a young Fanda Edenstra 37, Casatrofa Home, Nafi Frawamwe 0707370474. Sabepe Pen of Royal African Travels with the Abba. I be do crude, I mean, vacancy. I do hope I be qua playing ya no befa. I must say, I'm quite your mobrasia unim alupirino, nitectino. On the channel, never war from pa. Come on. No, maybe I'm on. Sapper, no more registration. Let the reading and the documentation on set of the reading nominee and interest and a union. What we do, crude, I mean, crat, I say, you do bow one one. Eba saw Montreal and Brofo. That's ya no more. Fabro Marshall, a woman back canny, archery, much real come on, poor sales, and a tree be cross and the qua, a much real boy come on. Make us a sale be the beam who can't be fast or a bit to ya, but a basway, better to can't be fast or a bit to ya. Sapa Penna will be do crude, I mean, when you're being foul, you can see a bit bra basway, the juicy KBC, I'm on, come on. Abe do crude, I mean, Catasem, who he and TSC Kusuku, Squee, Wakwa, Squee, Mosetres, and Serves as Watcher to our own passer. I must see here, Giant Snecrat, and Ebro Mosso, or more Abe for Quano Mondo Dobe Faso. 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Yeah, you could then hag ya. Sa pepe penny jumadi and say so na or more boy jumanti. No answer or more baby and maybe a can on a bro no for frog crosses crown or more as assign etiso a cockstrat 175. Because I throw for whom I said a may church in which maybe I don't want tears ye na favor or more ankasa 0611452743. Nafi or more and call more. 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

0: 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Honestly, says everyone's going to suit ye, and I didn't Chasson or Crema. DJ Tom, DJ Tom's Abbey in his house, what ye, pa, what did ye? 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So, oh, yeah, do you have any over for poor Maono? Why, who say yes? Ninsa no de, Sister Nana, and themselves would tear a pan of prepare at the Chasson Emma. Then Jason Emma Ubia Uchi where the FFM and a pay. Ba na Uchi, Ebba, Bebe, ya you fro, Babe to Abadin to a Babe, ya. And then Jason Quema Binina for a pigeon animal. 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
1: Se bano guest house a se we abaya gardens everywhere what to watch in Accra ye de ye de approach up a garden ye was see win environment with a spacious car park security nso so ye 24/7 afi ye wo 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

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Yeah, Baba do. So I will out here. 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

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That your power, him, pap. Just say, your monkey think it be a one of the air. 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One idea. 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Sanka and friend, Tampico. When you be done. 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What you say? Even on hard and stressful days, simple. Edanu mu no emu ya ding. Edanu mu no se biya enye me bi utmi uza adau so achu what you say? Achu ahu adina di enyi na kura na. What you say? Wasi che wakuma. Say also, no. Say, the Yamia yen, a fair Yamia yenina, a yama. Was it teach your heart to notice the small good things, even on hard and stressful days? Life won't always go as planned. Be abraboa, oh bono. Send your wishes, no, ah, minya may say, or chinabaqua, minya may say, minya and cabedaka, gazim, minya black and gampe, be him that San Yemano. What you say? Was a life won't always go as planned. Send your planning, and yet the biada, and send your planning, or San Beba. There be. But something is still going right for you. You, oh, dear, no. Said your plan, and yes, I know, you know, still. Being so a cool ye a mouth. Focus on that for an insidia. So, a cool ye mouth. Edit a while with your own name. Sebby will be a rear or number or hospital, coba up and down, away being corners. I'm out. You know, they want to so own a major work. Yes, I'm so messy. It's in front of one thing I'm more prison in a round. Yes, I'm so messy. Oh, yeah, man. I say, yeah, you keep your car. No idea, they can't bring crop for him. They can't come on. I didn't know. Be our own soon. This animal may be. Ah, bra. Found to San Yaman's own. Say, yeah, I'm coming. Only a mature. Sir, and yeah, me may be. Oh, I've been a year, say. When you're in Tinica, you can say, ooh. Teach your heart to notice the small good things, even on hard and stressful days. Life won't go all go as planned. But something is still going right for you. Focus on that and choose gratitude. Choose gratitude. Choose gratitude. Indicating that our se uma when you so to uma we will be ours then is so a dear. Will be more dear as that. Oh, we come forward, come forward. Now there are dear se ukoba and then a dear papa. And that was you so maybe an idea. There was some matter there. There was some mean everything that near man can get a woo. Obinya, what you say? And you may be papa, ma, will do all as soon as you are grown to me. Now, if you say, Woolomy, a yet thing said, dear, focus on the little, small, little good things now about El Coso or Abrabo. What you say? And then you may say, now if you mean, we're different with Fiba,
say o me enti atinkabon enti o timu aka me bia o bebia na on hwe so na se o maka oduo niema bi a chese bit bit stress na ya bai bai so a ya bai bai no se yenye bi sa epo se bi bai a ko e mo ya ko so 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Kagoria, Mufafudo, any Kobi, Jemfi, and Namonswa, about Unche. What a familiar channel of blessings in the channel.

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I say, Ariampa, I say, Oquadian Taban, so. Bosomian Crown, too. Hi, Amma. Then Yamia Sida.

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And today marks your birthday. Those one coming from my boss. You make my heart shift 58 degrees. 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Kuku Spencer. How did you separation? Automatic creation. What's a happy birthday to my dad, Gifty Camera. Inside United States of America. So, madam, happy birthday to you, eh? You are May born, eh? I'm also 21st May. So, God willingly, 21st May is going to be my birthday. Charlie Mayborns will be romantical. If you did date a Mayborn, see how the person did. You team me any deck a cry. Oh yeah, Nadia, I say, woohoo, yeah. And she need it, yeah. So my birthday is 21st May. So happy birthday to Madam Gifty Camera. Inside United States of America. God bless you as you celebrate your birthday. And this one coming from my boss. 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

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I'm from Kuma Hospital. I'm a Saman Oposi. 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My warfare favorite song. 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That's what you call it, a spirit song. I do. So Nana Kobo. 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That's what the end of your day we. I can't walk for a CSOB. And you, Nana Kobo. Hey, Millie. Millicent. Of Millie's Pub. Good morning to you. And all workers of Millie's Pub. 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Oh, much special, and a

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It was you and which, you know, would you ain't can't call me a boy, the China boga. 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

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Get a print to break us here, Bonnet to us all. Yamia Domadas and ABC Shibium. The famous Sylvester Nikwa Coupon Hanson Saki. 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Amen.

0: Pramo add to Ghana this year. Yamamunina, Hamma Makwaba, some Jeffy Peace. 104.3, and I was a good so with the Brasso. Send some my and Satos one is a move for Waji Bre. Once one is one, a year, the best sumo seca see a bo. And 7% and who need 100.9. Okay. 101.7. Ship house and crying. Abeka Junction, yes, some Woodia free. Ugo Piemu, I was sentimentemo, yenyanum. Ukra Kasibum, one a hello FM, 101.5. Radio stations in Dawson, Ghana, and I'm on a name. When you know, Boma Cassibui, a B. Edu Abubano. And some of your sinicos, near the best sumo secasibo, a Dawson. You bet you could be any say. Baby, any announcement become received your need, I saw Abu from my home crying. Sir, 24-hour economy market in one city, I was a Hubequai, and then 100 you won't sem, and Timu Kuyi. Now, be a easy machine with your need, so then I come as Wadi. Sir, I'm going to send Finchana Bebano. I'm afraid of Titi Biasina was the idea, a better thing of the past. I want about to be so I saw what I see, schools. Was CBA, a war, be a east. And pen for the Ghana Bar Association, I know, and a dear to Jah. Say, we are so come Hawani, a war. We often see your Yana one fear, or so be a muscle, you feel ya. And it's having played as I do Muhammad Homecom on the brass, see a dinner one ten so. You didn't fear fear money at Timibua, now you Muhau, it's Miss Swano, so mine. Where Yan is some good one, and I bet to Jah, I work as a wee emu. Young Fasada, and my this way chocolate drink in your yano, and no one any unsu is here. Specialized with just a special range of drinks. 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You two in Seneca Hobby. When you now every chidom ne, we are Mosumfo, Sadat, Muhammad. 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Baby any, and also be quite massive any, and they are so abofom, ama ho quine. Say 24-hour economy market in one city, I was if you be quiet, Western North Region. 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I'm a dead year seminar at my quay, as a fin so. Obi be an edu dead year home, so Benny Baby as a fat waiting my quacotana, now waiting me Edgar. Nasakuma swadian or Sakaka and Rashiba Junior was some Ghana man penny or John Dramani Mahama, and then poor my Ghana and an about also empress also for no. Or my penny then Akuma swadian or so Hawaka Quinia, so on so the Anakuma swadian now to me boa. Now this is a huber quine about to empress also, you may dear with me any awesome fast war. Or the man for bright as a mobra for this arsenal to Joa Bra. Ogogo PM was be kwai no dia so bo form ma ho kwai se contract and dwumadi e otimi frase e.
1: If you say the 24 hour economy market never ha e be make good sense. And I feel so omo a make say omo ye ready pa no yes be kwai if you say asase wo dada. And nti na me feel say ha na yes e deba. One omo wo market challenge. I omedi advert down me. I feel so omo san wo asase. He reached me a developer. 24-hour market, you know, it will more me and son. Depending upon what land I own. Who can see a pa near the Abraham? If you say, you will say, aha, an assassination. And the meat man can say, the whole country, maybe you was, I say, I ready, pa, you say, he be quiet. And then if I say, I say, I need it.
0: Only now for bright as I'm wondering for. 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
2: 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Oko, your marketing is also see an in patana. Your maminum, your new animal team, no. ahodin ho e ye structurally deficient enti na ye da omampanyini NAMC ne MP as se on besi sasa oha no amaya ye be see 24 hour economy
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0: Be any and your requirements in the crache. Urumina for Sebastian or Bain, and any NHL will require me contour what in Lord FM said, you be quiet. And one of them will be free our day ever soon. Yay. Be a east, a western north region. 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
4: almost every time there's a demand for infrastructure water electricity into the Miss, be a community in the Baba Tony, we are, you need to address it. We are a community demand. And to be ownership, a quarrel crew may call home, school dance away. It's not befitting the district. Let's say a penny one at the moment. Crew will have a chip company or a super big moment. A big challenge. And nothing I cast the entire marriage on the money, mama. No buyer, you bet me at least a cruise gab. You say electricity, let me come and say, the past 8 years, MPP administration. Man for pull back crazy baby out this city. But I'm not because I approve it about 26 communities. Into the church, these are Bamba, Nodin, Kania, a cool real community. So no. Into there's a challenge, but we are trying to deal with the challenge.
0: And here, a Chugway, a year, Udminan for Richard Champong, where Western North Region, and Pesua, a friend of Bia East, or Massive Jenny. Now, Lucy Pepe, Adisia Bia. A war be a Easter, and some of the young folk can't turn a commaso. When it's on some, when it piece of MJ.
5: Damn, can also say, obviously, school down my school dining, obviously, school down tear than a slamisham, but the other could be a on you. Can I surprise obviously school down my first cannon so be in tear than a slam?
6: I saw a damn pinas so busy school down my first non show talk and non show boy, yet than I saw over busy school down my damn shram.
0: Adisia bia ewo bia east mpesu aso ena wo ne kwadwo prekesa twetwe nkoma sansam yi wodi etudwa tema west mrashi bejani ani urumunyamfo lawyer james enu na urumunyamfo yi na wakasade atudwa sa yaba yakoma so ade so beboa ma na emu atimatumpo no wadi yi ewo magane mu Nisaya sunti na Women's Development Bank abanye ada hun chiche ye dia waye ni se. 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
7: As a government, you know, there are a number of initiatives about the target the women to make sure that we empower them. Because women empowerment is key. So, you see, Ubua Oba, Nawabua a family. Ubua family, Nawabua a community. Ubua a community, Nawabua a constituency. Ubua a constituency, Nawabua a nation. Empowering women is key. And you know, there is a women bank EBA to ensure that yetimi I empower your mami no omo mo ye adwuma petty trade no mo ye sika kakra na me pese me emphasize say emmanu played a very very important role omo jambo chairman his excellency John Dramani Mahama nyama be start abe continue aba na ye gidi say mrepe mo no bia be nya the fair share of whatever support that they give
0: tema west ma shi bedwani wo mo nyamfo lawyer James enu nini nie na na no si pepepe e na kataman so hene ni laye akwete wonu suka se bie na wabo aban abaso se oh enye se aban dia bayi enye echelai 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
8: so women I'm going to team up all of you that I've been telling politicians and many people want to like take up positions in politics. If you are able to get a woman, you are good to go. And let me assure you, things have gone so bad that I wouldn't want you to be blaming the government for some of the things that you think should be done for you within a short time, and it's not been done. The starting point is very good. I know what is going on. I'm an expert in politics, and I can tell you that experience is the best teacher. Things are getting better, and I can assure you that things will be very good in the near future. If you don't have money in your pocket today, take money or best you have document and you have hope in the future, it is better than not having any hope at all.
0: Kataman so ehine, ni laye akwete, ni nini ye, Prince Bafwa Samoa, enede saama nibuyi ebe sumu yeyi. 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
2: 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I become a gun and for so, sir. 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And they and Martinase. So to start the show for my coming back on radio, this song is my starting song.
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0: 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We a gun and ye. We unipa. 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Gun of one yen him say a canyon to four church over bed, you don't want to gospel, or more to sensible musica. We eat my caramel and chief rimwa, eh ye. 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
0: 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I'm in Vakwawis, I'm in, Mr. Joseph Akwa, Forever Constructions Limited, Republic of Ghana, open here, and we are here, and we are papa, pa, wo are doya, we are here, free of memo, copy, a man for a man, so, kore, nyoma, kudi, nyoma, ye, nyoma, hey, nyoma, ye, nyoma, hey, nyoma. 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
0: I judge it. 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

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Our Hinkawan Kawano, one more Hibia. I never said that. I'm going to do it. 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

Ah, jale gara fuwa amutie Peace FM. 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Kudu believe so obitimi ko send me message on Facebook. Me menya active on social media sa. Ma wuli mo mini na mini me za kwa video social media ne. 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Yente unka me ho papa obitimi. Namzi, hey, did you think of radio? You man, I'm in your baby and come home. Pamcho be brave. Nipana, who you may he, and then a hesi. To me, send message said, dear me, you be a minion in Chasna Membra. Now, I'm a young man, I'm a young man, I'm a young man. I'm a more me senior colleague, Mickey the Triple Darling. Me bonabasu papa, pasa, danase. I call my partner near door. A brief beer or the jemiso. I'm going to show Mickey. Nana Apesimaka here the first. Pretty Joyce, Peter Square, DJ Trozik, Ohininio, and the newly admitted student of Heritage Christian University, Audi University, a guy who fear Kwajuansen. University of Maule Maya JG Masters, Inia Dia D, a fear Kwajuansen, Kobro, Shaupas, Miko University, Ushawas, Miko School. Nobita go school. Just a meaning go school into Odiyimehi. Oh, fear her. And now, and I'm a bit here where he's a no. Namas Adam, how come I teach of we? Nay, sit down. Crash time. Ain't it? Ain't it? And now, go your hands, who you ready to get away? And I'm a back, I say, who do you mean he fear her? It's a mistake of school, dear, my teacher of one woman, come on, man, you know me. Hey, beg my other back, stand up. Explain. 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

And as we good news into about time be our need you ball upon about any ball upon Nabutrena Timmy Pa. Sansa, according to me 2 years, there was a reason for this journey. There was a reason for this trip. And God means so good, you know, a best wabba pa. 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She said, we oba time, na oba, school ni ball upon. And office say, I have doma chedia. 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And any first question, as ubisa. From the ages of 15 to second division level. O passport wana. Minya kwenya eko Evergreen Football Academy. Evergreen Football Academy. And school as well. 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

0: na. 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Twobby to be funny thing, you name the name. No, you're in Guazio Guachimano. 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Sapapa, we pass the crutch was about Powers, will Miles Abrantio, the dear you. Saying Sokoton Kabat was a good angel. Yes, see a mamma, any a money, a terror, your soup, bong devil, a pija him for. 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No coquan and Sibini Namasia didn't say, woo. What's a democracy?
1: Peace FM.
0: And with these seven some full Ghana, and a new pebby, a yan, an animal cassettia. A big cassettia him for. Uncle Man, Bobren, and Shebre, Kenya him for the crowd. What do you have? We have freedom. We have Ubisha freedom, pa. What's our quarry? And a when you could drone in a police station, a report to a month for. What's up? When you cast a tantan town way, we are doing a coupon. What you mean, Miss Akas, away, what you mean? Why on kukuti gangalia? Oh, a to the beer, I was saying you move me a near Denny Jan for no cre. Chain say your best sick of fans and hypocrites, oh Ghana. Your so sabin saying, moon in summer, and more men punt to a dimpa per moon, any enemitia, a bumping for so. Yan to a man with my neck was a tear crashing up a beam. Yamson and a me cabino. Yet to a man with him when a dear or gun, honey say, and nay, manchin my bar one call, also mudum yansen and mudim dear, a creating your man, a creating businesses, and manufacturing your man, and they do almost strength, eh, dear Tim. I come teaching, oh Ghana, and eh, I come teaching, oh Ghana, a funny affair will call TikTok, social media handles now, a 10-year international battle. You know, yad with me, can't say man is sinning, uncle. I got opportunity to interview just a young guy, 34 years, men yijin bibri. 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They manufacture laptops. 34 years, or ya CEO. 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If you say Jamambo, I ain't no booby, and quan air bonny, if you say sabbin plebiasa, conconsa, and quan air bonny. 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

DJ Rock was so young, kind of Nanka Tiana who can watch a radio soon. I say, I cry, Nanka Tia is the man I know. I remember the first time, the very first day, he invited me to his office in Kumasi. He calls me Ofie. My regards to him, and I really respect and appreciate him each and every day. DJ Rock, formerly of Hello FM. Now in Ukrap Mem. Odi, good afternoon. You got lost. Thank God you are back. Stay blessed. We miss you on radio. 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She said, our clock will bear 8 years. 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

Makunta, I am a former, say, a friend or a year or two, a champion, AK Payao, Pa Munio. 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We have missed you so, so much. Your absence stopped me from listening to radio. Thanks God that you are back. 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
0: 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It is one for our family. What was it for and go school, papa? Kefia Kajojane. Because Minima Katia Wajie, and where my contact, Minia Ban were one war. In the Faradis in 20K and Meniaji, sounds walk uncle day, on her man home, or her mammy, Minam Wafas of one room. O Fimibuana, Monquan Sodia, ah, Miamanitia, and quite any madam quine, a whoever to potopro, not a bedroom of quality, no heading at well on quine him. Nay, dear, the righteous man to me, Mabo, my papa. 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In about 4 minutes' time, I'll share with you great information and good news to your bad time. Now, ba, in Bolo, Bo, SR Peso, the addition, come on. Now, or passport, wa. Tia message me, yo, Nana, say, Una, Utre, woo, me, can also send me message, send me, can't say. Cause a man, say, and some make Kenya, make any China, cause him. 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
2: Oh that way.
0: Ah. Oh this other.
2: Oh
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2: I mean, I know your mistakes on the buyer, but number seven bis I say, who appeal there normally the order call case nankasano.
0: Yeah.
2: So when your evidence be a crowd a crumma, appeal cried and kaunya so the call.
0: No crap.
2: Tina me bis I say assemble na the call.
0: Mo
2: son are the call and say and one omujinas on the buy idea. And nina her say
0: attentin
2: Congress and consistency I'm running dia.
0: Mo
2: appeal no mo ye ye no law ban no mo ba be over 10 no any ye hwe
0: mo
2: isan se en some mo de call ye se wo do team sheet ba e wo se wo indicate se
0: officials we mo coach is we mo
2: coach na assistant ye young boy na we e ka ho anu achi officials e ti we no officials no we na ye match commissioner we na we
0: mo
2: which e camera no ho
0: e who knew say official we dey am team sheet ni so uni permission so be ba inner perimeter
2: the actual report dey akọ
0: oyi wa
2: we dey ni team sheet so dey how
0: be you inner perimeter enti we ni e nyina so
2: anyway alaji groups are protesting bi da me boys ni wo ho me hwe ma dey me hu abọ a chiro o see okọ match ko two man be not wo obo one of the former referees ana obisa say wo ye hwan no se me your sims no your sims ya team sheet e kura ye wa ha no udi ni so bi jeni kwan se
0: oba ina perimeter otina yeah
2: enti alaji strage ya ko hu security for her match no so yi ni firi ho
0: eh lawful ojina mra so no dey here
2: aha enti de ye hwesese ya ne se ye nyina ye di suya de kwame aya na obi se ani mado
3: world cup
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0: David
2: number 2 Africa here 1996 ena South Africa eje African Cup of Nations onye biem enzo ene uba bobo wa Africa
0: brandy ni bibia
2: South Africa and now bobo din wa Africa won't mean South Africa din free
0: sure
2: ni nyina ne say domestic league no
0: yeah
2: ni
0: ye
2: o man ni ye
0: mo afi mami fa case ni two anim case I in can FM ni we ni in can FM I in can football academy ye ye protest won no say Vidal ku fune no board the final match day 22 no
2: yeah
0: na on officials any team sheet ni so ni expect say obi ababetna bench ho ba ye bo match no no officials ababetna inner perimeter mu coach no te no ye chon protest e the pictures e ka ho e the come RF no enji RF no so fair referees no amubedi match na any match commissioner say yan ya provide team sheet our officials and come but yourself provided pictures any almost video officials at the bench coach Vidaku into a fan say referees you know any match commissioner omo for no yimra information I tell say referee say basabase ba parking so no ni team sheet ayira into any team sheet emma but match commissioner also on the team sheet I did bad that day no oni nyina ho and will provide edema RF you know RF ni ji team sheet no na dia henkan football academy ye de kokoma omo no ene match commissioner dia no pepe
2: na video ba asemdi
0: ano mu wuli ma se sadia henkan football academy wudi bem se team and team sheet only officials wo so enso ye bobo officials na touch line a coach team no ye team 3 points e fine 1000 cedis e di mu 500 e ma henkan football academy e de 3 points ne ka henkan football academy ho the system na you use no say what you see na yan trotro team sheet no or paper so system na na print edimanti would the names ni kwa na a print na e di abrel by 2:30 before the kick off no na system no allocate into which mean kwa system ni so beam
2: yeah
0: but appeal ya vida kofo aye no o man timi anya kwa kwa system ni so so mfa no mu wiam so obi na shetri said dey nobody can tell I provided a new team sheet to the acquire officials also.
2: I make a chair, So we are a pillar. This all provided a dear. A year for free be my. And now, yeah, I say, team sheet, I in kind football academy. Any match commissioner, the end of the buyer. Sam, you know, a bayon.
0: Appeals committee na ewa GFA no sabi mpre duya sa omu ya ni mdifu
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0: I trust the appeals committee or Ghana Football Association head office. They will do the needful. They will do the right thing.
2: Then kafe na wokodi asana kambi suruma. Mo, be ya appeal dia evidence na oso unye bibi etwem. Nti yewehe timelines e waso as against mumie no die na omode akono. Or normally kura anka court dia judges ni 7 no motena so a. Se 4 ekọ afa omode na yinkunim die. And this any part two there they abam ya judge to me there. Minimum ni pa foforo de de ba say referee no ya ball no akọ park no so akọ hwe ni team sheet na hu na ya different na. Ni nyina ya tna ya hwe because on the when ya be ka say ya ball no wan hu ni de ya ji atum. Nti on the na ni de ga evidence no hu. Na mum match commissioner ne ahinga fujo academy de no mo de bae. Vida kwa nya ne de amfa ma ya bo atia no. Ya butia ni wie ye no. 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Foforo no nya aye no. At the same, I think I can't have media any
0: match commission
2: idea. And I don't know any of you from where you are much. I've been here
0: before.
2: When you have questions, the answers are
0: you visa
2: near her. And I will cast a nipper national because and yet, Sabi, regional level, where the
0: Aban National.
2: Not Aban National. And mining in
0: ADHA.
2: And away FIFA, Oko FIFA, or Munyoma, or Muyemua. any teams kasi yon kwa na omudi omudi e
0: debi.
2: Football team yomu omu recognize ni si obi adi sikane ye.
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0: Na eni mshwe. Se discipline committee ewo RFE. The likes of Eye Mustafa Muhammad. He is the chairman. Helen Samlafu. Oye vice chair. 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
0: 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Oh my God. 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
0: 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Ma humbo po. Debi.
2: Evidence ne ba no.
0: Yes.
2: Emi desa, system na, uwe kano. And then you open here amount timelines.
0: Sure.
2: Say about 250. And I can kind of log it out.
0: Out, yeah.
2: About 248.
0: And we must log it in.
2: I was saying a video could log it out.
0: Log out.
2: That's right.
0: Now,
2: then they could do him for a wenya. Well, we're crying no send kababi on. Inka appeals never touching in temper. I say, ya caught this one from those who need evidence. No. Wouldn't it just team sheet? Ya caught match, ya caught. This my committee wo our level. Who's the team sheet on Sanka? By your booty out of Okunyad, a baby and contempana, Munjakra. On my twatching.
0: It I am Mamma Kuan and Yajuma.
2: No, my crime in Ukraine makes on Gossi, I will be the football idiot.
0: No,
2: Babia. First, then I obey thousand chairman and Becca was a woundy case because so wako now is woundy evidence. No, you're booty out. And you said before Frobi as a team sheet award cobble match.
0: Because team sheet in a year argument in a towel.
2: And
0: I think shit, you know, match commission, Ejama Arafinu, or Yamuma Hinkan Football Academy, and Avidaku, or Yamuma Arafinu, and on my commission, they have said, on the day of the match, you know, team sheet, I'm on the bino, official be a dinner, so, but Yabo Bonus, no official better bench.
2: I may say, this, appeals committee chairman or GFU.
0: Can you have that? This prime committee chairman or RFA or Eastern Region or a lawyer. And a peace committee chairman or Jeff Ronos or a lawyer. So I'm going to be a bedroom.
2: Over 2 cases now to action. Because I must have main because.
0: Hey, Bianca, you are here.
2: Senkawinya.
0: Okay.
2: Evidence, let the buy. Anna, you would it here or what?
0: Who are case?
2: Ombeka.
0: Yeah.
2: Now, team sheet had a bobo. Ah, now you man, you waste your time on you, maybe one.
0: Mo, any me, I'm fine on you now. Now, GFFono, M5 Mrani, Nimidia Kwanso, Norman Sovisa,
2: case. Oh, my God, why me, me, can you answer? Eh, Yeah, we show African athletics. Yeah, any poto.
0: Meti pom pom bi.
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2: 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Ye ya di a yenye ni ye ne ye kompe se. Any matter do or yeah, you see, I can kind of say, the idea signed, you know. Instead of saying, you have a mistakes, non African games, you crown, you have been a quay and you know, and the pimping, yastic. Now, me, they have me back when say, set on mine to say Ghana. Ayanya Alisanum, Briar, see a papa, Bromia, Jimmy Breno, Yanya Alisanum, Micah Hay, Sandy Sosiajiman, Kura. Just name them. Leo Miles Mills, we are to make our Ghana. 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
0: Sani, I say, eh, Nana Kobo Kwano 200 meters. But Wakwano do it, me bufanche, or Nukudifu.
2: Nana Kobo, we have it here. Oh, Kwame. 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
0: Aye.
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2: okay,
0: o China
2: okay
0: omo close to 35 training pitches astrate bear 10 green grass
2: me Morocco for FA ho
0: no je
2: omo training pitches bear 16
0: mo I China from the ahead of the world.
2: Oh yes.
0: Academy ni ti se a whole crew ti se mfa nse bi amasama na se others crew ni nyina e ya academy.
2: Yes.
0: Na a school from age 7 to the senior level. Na Henkan Football Academy ye kope partnership. Na ye niom aye exchange program. Aha. Na agura omu di wo ho no anim se omu pegia omu ti a wi ase be shock what they are doing there. And I was so amazed.
2: Born no cry World Cup near the Umbedin Masibia.
0: And I'm a combe. Oma we say football no, it will be. In the underground, and I'm a boy more. Now, the Abanesa in Camp Football Academy, you better justify your inclusion. 30th to 31st of this month, our Heritage Christian University. And we are about time. Now, Mpachoti and Gaboni. Now, Obano, over 15 years to 16 years. And now, from 17, 18, 19 to 23 years, wait my boy second division. 15 to 16 years, under 16. Ah, yeah, building. Accruitment, don't money. As I call you, will be all passport. Because the opportunity has arrived. Into Obano or passport, now, or pursue a school, as I bobo, a camp one. Under 16 and 15, justify your inclusion, yeah, any 30th of this month. Any 31st of this month, 2 days, our Heritage Christian University, no, my boyfriend, maybe. And our balance, you will be an immune 17, 18, 19, 20, 21, 1 year, 23 years. I'll bet my boy division 2 in Sua. Honestly, my name, justify your question.
2: 7 hours,
0: Say, but job, yes, if I say, come over, see any man.
2: Say, and Granguan, you
0: know. A fair show, Nini.
2: You
0: call other regions.
2: I'm called other regions. Who do you think I make us? Ura Samadi, I mean, funny currency.
0: What is system man?
2: Yeah. Brana or Wohono, Adam Tako Stan or Fetepa. I say a name. A nipa, I do almost start a Fete Fire Nod Academy. It's cleaning Kuala 5,000.
0: Where you are?
2: Any yenya, the yenya, and the do a mobile.
0: No mobile, rough.
2: Until maybe, sir, say,
0: oh, you look, Bono for Crassi Embra. And she say, we are bad time. No, but then you're 15 to 16 years. Now, our passport. When you passport, you obey passport a manner. Now, when you born, you born. Now, you persuade the additional so come here. But you justify your question, my name be. So, wait, my boy, second division, age 17, 18, 19, 20, 21, 22, 23. And then, so, passport. Now, or your discipline. no the schools back and one and then some money maybe
2: they are going to the message are you back when we live in a digital world
0: I mean the number number to you
2: and apart from number no crown there should be a system
0: videos
2: near the bit me about the toss you cross near the place
0: oh your camera say a camera in your yard
2: from you say bia ka I can academy develop system bia obi betu me dey play every video about beto so no make follow up because ko yen cross ni ade na
0: yeah say say anu say abroka cross about mouth with him obi to me a very nice video
2: kwa me say no it doesn't end there
0: but we better try kwala no na anwe ni say
2: ni wo ho
0: enti na
2: enti amika samade dey amekin say kwala 5000 enye obi na call you ono an na call ye but o say mu no obi o kwala na the discipline aspect na feel no
0: sure
2: obu okra na se de be ya ne kasa ne ne yeda o se mi gina
0: gina ho tu be kofie
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0: a mo
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0: yes kaka kaka be du
2: ba de ness a be di pili o se ku mo
0: mo
2: Muhammad Polo
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2: nyi am e bit to ya dey bruti kro mu nzo
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0: 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under 15 to second division level. Heritage Christian University. And we are Amasama in Stadium Road. Wow. Very nice pitch. The whole and the yeah, coaches in a moment in ball mu and a best selection Kualano. I'll be our baby in the NKM say, we have so honorable on a passport. Traveling passporter. Utimidu Kwaburi Chiri. Because in your partnership, I say, don't Kualano, a co exchange programs. To Bani Yuguda. Ubenya do opportunity ansana no aja wa join Ahenkan football academy nansa
2: kwame
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2: Ye
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2: 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Nana, I say, Mom, we are all mamma no room, not say, Bona Mobono. Mobody. 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Timunim said your man is it here. 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Actually, I say,
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0: 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Me go to JC's boss, training equipment, and na me ni academy ne din komoda da se, pese me nya access ne partnership. They are ready to come to Ghana. 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
2: Onze unya bi wa hanka abako.
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2: Yes, I said you go said the bayano.
0: A Tony Nagi.
2: A ye be ba.
0: Is that a papa on so they are bapa?
2: Yeah, and your papa.
0: And it's a young boy cross say young quarter of any chicken nagakra. So I am sure. Many papa or young boy, that knows what she say and I ja some new grigui. Oh, Grigui, God in the Nanti. God in the Nanti, Grigui. Young boy, she shall live. In the about time, any man when he do football, one more person walk fast for mama a bobo no from age 15, age 15, air company second division level, 30th of this month and 31st of this month, Heritage Christian University, Amasama Stadium Road, Obabebe Bia, a 200 Ghana cedis for the registration, Oban breakfast and Opa time. Time I did start to justify inclusion in Suno, a 9 a.m. to 3 p.m. coaches and a scout, Ebebaho, Ababi Higim, no Ibi. Two by so, Baba justify inclusion be a friend number, Debian Fred, we no call, O Sene, where your friend say, Udia, O Sene Mumu, 200 cedis. Now what they are Kalani Dean, and they are shame, now they are fa, asosho. Number near 0244-868592. Will be free, baby, and your number way. Say, Joseph, I know, dear, and come, oh, you know, and come football academy for, you know, oh, no, yeah, killer, woman, catch and say, open a chow, umpe, killer, no, upe, blue, man, no, blue, man, no, enemy, 0244-868592. Any man do ever be soon, now, or the sports commentary from all the league centers. Yeah,

0: Eya kona ki kakonya. 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
1: Yes, Emmanuel Kobi is one goalkeeper from his daytime from Bukaka Tano.
2: Last
1: season for Ghosters. 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
0: Penalty! 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And for me, defender no, and making himself big. 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Said, you're calling your baby too. Now, born a permanent, I said, can I do a Kadak anymore?
1: Yes, it was a right call by the referee, a penalty. And he actually said, Dreams FC beat me take advantage in your first goal. I think, say, don't entry, you could, and I could take the penalty.
0: Sura Sierra,
2: peace, FM.
0: Sura Sierra opportunity. Sir MA, on the Dreams FC, they got 49 points. Also, Ewa Kwenya, sir, on the 11th league goal of the season, the former football player. Of course, Dreams FC. So Papa Dia Chabro so Slasiedu go and look at the guest cells of the head coach Winfred Dorman on the Saturday morning. I said let's close Slasiedu was an 11th goal of the season and it was via penalty. The goalkeeper was completely beaten. Tuno Kini baby Born in Twatremo, not net in a Sapaloko. I think Canada, so I said, our form.
1: Yes, our form, you papa, and I think, your more coach, Roman Abasu, you papa, is going to play under your coach, Roman, especially this season. And I'm not surprised, of course, you are a Boko, Edema, a Dreams FC Boko.
0: Dreams FC 1 on the 16th minute, man, going up back, come up. Heavy Amomo. The last time at Dreams FC, Elusuwa was against Karela United.

0: Dreams FC 1, the Biani Gold Star 0. Udani Weni, and the other league centers. Wonders 0, Brekum Chelsea 0. Kerala United 0, Swear Draw 0. Biana Football Club 0. And Jibia, the Mepic, and I report from the other league centers, which I'm Kotoko Kemo. The Meshadia Koso, Kawaho, and I've put a summer test up to folk. And also, a game back, what? Esun Takacha Yepa. Sima Edum Crown, 19 minutes. Our Castle Atuba Astro Telfiso. Dreams have said leading 1-0 via penalty. On the 16th minute mark, and I've been one. Your friend is Surah Sielu.
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2: I'm not sure what's going on. I think after say penalty ni bana wo complain no I say ngade ashi won tin say feed go bebo buga abo ball and we are ding. I think say they should forget and concentrate. They are dominating before the goal came inty goal stars for players in yantu asina one more senior no wo born now
0: 20 minutes Kaswa Tuba Astrotev can hear the live commentary ba the piano as live internet percent in yanko one of the Christian Vigede the piano bona come asante Asante control.
1: Peace
0: Andrew Jensen. Referee Shema. Jan Trin Chakin. Shema Shema Kevin Ahiable. Atia Thompson sign us up. Kevin Ahiable. Atia Thompson sign us up. Okuruma Jaya Diyama Bebi and the Gold Stars. Omu Lusu game where ya. Omu chances of winning the Ghana Premier League no. So me dear my winning the Anna Jesse and the Otilong.
2: You know, sir, the last two matches are Yabo Home, Dreams Abo Home against Ghost Stars, no. First one will win 3-0, 2023-2024. And at 2024-2025 league season, so we win 2-0 against Ghost Stars. Ain't he? Last two matches into third one, Ghost Stars into me, any even a point against Dreams FC Abo Home.
0: This is the council. Yes, FM. I want GS Sports Live. So, 21 minutes. Mohamed Shaban 110-10. Wakonkudia Tibet Jabon also. Cristiano Wissu. Cross number. When this you have to get into that one tap. Let's make it three ball in plan. Now, so there be. When Tibian keep it ball in play. When TV and KP Bono in play. I can say my DMY shit. 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How Kaswa Tuba. Astro Tefiso. Ghana Premier League. How far into my paper? Fanon Tuma Pel Fra Papa.
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0: Beautiful chest control. 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Bright Watch it. Chile Piasso. And Amon Nansu Derby. Poor pass from Kote Richard Amon. Richard Amon. Pass no minor. And to be uncorded player no manatras here. A manatra goal line. A goal key Kakwena. A court Yama. Dream Sassil Raman Osman. Selling. This is it. Botia has a fogna, man of the match, Botia Kotoko Senga, man of

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0: Michael Nkwan. Nasu Debbie. Nankwasha reverse pass now for Kofi Kuma Jr. To Kevin Ahiable. Ahiable, the team of the one of the one of Chris Yavi Gede. Chris Yavi. Yavi also Kevin Ahiable. When you don't control the body, Nasu Epia. We are Kweche. Yakovani goalkeeper Raman Osman. Osman, I picked up one of the Nasu Debbie. Kevin upon the table him. Richard Amon, you cannot perform the referee to my foul. A free kick at Kodiama, Richard Amon. And if you put the PNE goal stars, Bobo Kono. Kodiama, the PNE goal stars, Bobo Kono. Philip Ofori, center circle. The PNE. The bona chama the bona comma for stage A. Yachi bona fi for stage A. And now, Sura Seru, Seru Atiato. Anna, Oma Sanchi bona fi in Sambia. Shaban Betty Yakwana, Shaban Mohamed. And a beautiful defensive display from Bright Watcher. And a number 10, referee chama foul. Richard Amon. Pep Biani Gold Stars. 25 minutes. 25 minutes still, Vincent 1. Strauss and a twat, the Umanu Fale Pian, the one come out, Santi. Chris Yavi Gede, and then a boy, very deep arrow. Yeah, what's on the one at your wine echo? Bernard Kessie. Kessie with my proper chana, or proper check come up. I'm not called sharp, my friend Justice Atta, attentive and wanted. I'm a Chris Yavi Gede Abaji, the Piazza and Korsha Kevin Ahiable, the misplaced pass by Samuel Atakun. So, the one I call Foster J, and J, the one I content and one, Justice Atta, Atta the Crab Honor, Justice Atta, Atta, Justice Atta, the Piazza the one I bet you, beautifully.
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0: Emmanuel J, Anthony Anfani Wan Kabor, my goalkeeper, and Dimuchiche, Roman Osman, Dimuchiche, Young Fast, that's a fatam farmer, MTN. I see everywhere you go. MTN Fiber, MTN Momo, and Noir, and the Engineer you saw. Kaina Shannon so say, oh, be any water from our MTN office. I catch us that, for Momo P man, Debbie Da. Ah! Man, Mobia, and Fast 77, Eswakwa, and then watching China, Debbie Da. Eswakwa, and Eswatching China, and Shep, now, and I don't kuzie, Shano Bianfa Bela and Danu kuzie, Bela de Osse kuzie pa. MTN. MTN. Everywhere you go. Osra di biwa ha. Wasresa.
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2: 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There are any more.
0: NG Sanatia. Yes, sir. It's for Brandy. I thought I can't even get a girl. Yes, it's a hat of lions. And then maybe I'm a sporting club. Two teams in now. I meant to be a young woman. Brimbo. Are you who? Aye, who ye pa? Aye, who ye pa? A temporary order. Raman Osman. Watia Thompson signers were receiving medical attention. National asset, 17 years.
3: Yes, alright. I think since Raman Osman, Adrian Dream Saves, you know, what Dream Saves, you papa, papa, saves upon saves. And see, oh yeah, one player, one instrumental, demand Dream Saves, Ufuma, about how Dream Saves, you papa, even though say, give yourself, you have experienced goalkeepers or do, but this goalkeeper, since Adrian, Dream Saves, you know, what will you papa, papa, so far?
0: Stella! Yegusu Ewakemo Eshawa Epon Paisa Roman Osman Betimia Sorejan Nice and Fimpono Game Right TJ Sports Life over 100 radio stations across Ghana. Ya Twapiti Weba Ya to apiti mu papa papa papa. Your commentator Kweku Ansa upright. Adriana Football Club 1, Young Apostles 0, 11 Wonders 0,
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0: Chelsea 1, Adriana Football Club 1, Young Apostles 0, Dreams FC 1, Bebiani Gold Stars 0, 11 Wonders 0, Kweku Chelsea 1, Karela United 0, Swedro All Black 0, Emwaya Deyepa, Ghana Premier League, Match Day 33, why? And I call relegation. Why energy Premier League? No? And my day, Paye, Dreams of Re, Baku Abetoso Fit, with 49 points. A goalkeeper Kwenya, a Kodiama, a goalkeeper Kwenya Kodiama.
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0: Dreams FC Bobokoro. A Kodiama Dreams FC Bobokoro. Kofi Kuma Jr. Was someone with beautiful control. Jonathan Namodi. Kevin, I have left you, Shaban Mohamed. 1v1, Shaban. Obey you should pace now, where you should pace now. Nasa Debi. Jaman Ekwai. Jaman Ekwai. Okunumai Tia Diyama. The Piani Coast House, some of the former Kaba come into me here. 30 minutes.
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0: And a goalkeeper, no one shot went to me on to a game. No, so the our signal said, how much is our Ramana Sma Dreams FC? Nanka Bemano, Enya Quenya, Ketsiapa. Actually, full game run out, so a Prado Chrono, Medica Timro, Ebika Yanwejuma, Yanwejuma, Nanso, and Yamu Maya Tia Diamano, on my signal, sir, and a coachy, Womariana and Sakai, he said, Babia Tuno, and Yamu Maya Tia.
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0: goalkeeper Raman Osman who met on a film for the game at Wasso Medical Team Neguso Ayan Wajuma Medical Team Neguso Ayan Wajuma.
3: 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And I bet how Dream Safety, but yeah, share book for another band. I think, say, Ransford, South Korea, and I be over about you also, Adiama Dream Safety.
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0: Now, you stretch it, Roman Osman off the field. You are stretching it off the field. Ofimoma Gideon Sasiakon. 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Hebemu. 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Obabe jina mo ten ten ten. Hachene bobre wa kwenye asenye.
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0: Game on, born under the Manuel J. J in a Jabor, so a Pia, Shisha, Samala Takumi, Christian Uso Manakwan, what you want to finish them? The Pia Nansu Abbey, born at Trasia,

0: Bottom and swash with you, people feel control. That's it, it's not all the seven point of here, Bono. 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
0: Sapan Mohammed, Apostolia. Sapan Mohammed, not so heavy. Went to the end of the final king, Christian Ousu, Asante, Shura Seru, Kevin Ahiambre, control the one of Pano Fefe. The one I come with Christian Vigede, Kofi Kuma Jr., Boba to Christian Vigede. The Piazza Kevin Ahiambre, Christian Vigede, the one I come with the one I come with Umanu Fal. The one I chemo, the Shah Christian Vigede, wa control at your top. I saw the channel as a pia. That's for the one I coach it. Wretched Amo. Watch out, referee to my foul. Advantage and come. Advantage and come, farmer. Bebiani Gold Stars, Bobo Kono. Sima Ebiasa Enso, 37 minutes. Ewa Kaswa, Tuba, Astro Telfiso. Dreams FC1. Dreams FC1. Bebiani Gold Stars.
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0: I mean, I stand the board on the board, I'm so ready. Go start the man today, you born a future. That's switching up on the referee, check my foul. Foster AJ. Referee had the freaking Kelly, I'm a go start, same time, pass out. Kevin upon him, the one I check my killing Guan. The one I content, ten one. 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I'll tell you what it's what you have to. Hey. 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
0: Yellow card. Me Kofi Gideon. But flash it. And they come up. Say, share. A football and your football. This row. On the yellow card, not yet. Watch it. And your free kick, Akwenya Kodiama, Dreams FC, Bokitarakanechi, Bebe, 6 meters away from the penalty box. Bebe, 6 meters away from the penalty box. Shurasieru, Kofi Kuma Jr., remember me and the original free kick, Kretchi.
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0: Go stars for now, your money perfect so no. And I'm dreams of fun so I call your money a woman. Would this be the second goal? 40 minutes. Would this be the second goal? Surasieru Nasredi. Born and Timmy Antoine.
2: Yes, it was a nice technique, but unfortunately, born and Timmy Antoine. Surat so far, Wabomode Ediama, a year. Dreams FC or improve one player or improve this year. Dreams FC. And TNCS next time will be near the target.
0: And Kevin upon a pier, Nancy Rabbi, born of the goalkeeper, Emmanuel Kobe, formerly of Tanobo Fakwa, one solid goalkeeper, Emmanuel Kobe, and then Paso, Yasani Borum, the Bona Chewine
1: Record. Peace.
0: Born with the Flip of Fori. Fori are control Bona Kore. 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Kakarini Pobia Pia Bonamano. The Pia, the Bona Koma. Upon. Sam Benjibium. Nancy Debbie. Yajibona Filinsem. And a chance for. Tanemo Dip in the Bona Bronosa. Jonathan Nemodin, the born of Bruno Samia Jeffinism, I was so the born of Fiacho and Answer there, the born of Trashe, and I come to Aponia Kodiama, Jim Jesse, born of the Christian Vigede, the Piazzo, John Enchiduku, now Surasiedu, Cross Ravana, with Tiasso the Bona Quetch, the Bona Koma Kofi Kuma Junior, Junior Piafem, Wine Chris Yavigede, Cross Ravana, Cross Ravana, so there be Kevin upon a Prapreche, born of the Michael Inqua. What ball and the actual beautiful control, Nancy Derby, Samuel Atakumi, what set 12 goals in the ongoing
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0: What the name? Conjurenya, the needed services, sir. Esafata striker, dia. Give yourself Siako, the Bona Koma, Shaban Mohamed, Shaban the Bona Koche, Foster J, Michael Nkwa, Emmanuel J. Good play from Gold Stars, Nancy Derby. Nancy Derby. Shaban Mohamed had dancing sign as well. Shaban Mohamed had dancing sign as well. Referee signals at NA. Osun Pierre. Enfiago Pramanaso. Osio Pien Fiagro Pamanaso. I'm sure 5 minutes. Had the account. Either 5 or 6 minutes. That's wasted time. If it's a goalkeeper, no, you're spending close to 5 minutes. And then the treaty, no, I want to sign us up. Kevin and here, there. Beam balance. Pop on a touch, baby. Now, so Chris Gavi get they went to me and control. And now, Gold Stars Imran Tiano, and a crab on it, the money by Justice Atta. Justice Atta, Pian, the Bona Kweche. Still Bernard Kessie. Bernard Kessie, Pian, so the Bona Chemo. Why, and Echo, Justice Atta, atare bona ko penal kese cross ne bana but ya so pia fam kure e bona ko man le je wati ato obisa catch so ne anto aso e je aso ne demrika e press e oh John Entry well Friday foul ya ma John Entry well Friday foul ya ma John Entry Ghana Premier
1: League
0: Dreams FC 1 BPN Gold Stars 0 Surasieru via penalty on the 16th minute mark. Penalty a pop box. So I want to turn it to Chapar Mamel was flecking born beautifully. Memo Dean, the one I catch it. One of the Richard Amo. Emmanuel J. A J. The Crabono. A J. Awasso. Ubiadio. MNA Al Haj Nufal Uma. A control the Piamani goalkeeper. Gideon says Siako. A Siako Sanimo. The ball not tremor, Philip for it didn't see a bomb zag bang. One echo, Chapan Mohamed up at Keynes, Bright watch it, watch it as a chairman and say what you want to finish them. One of the Monolet Jay, a Jay Ache, a Jay the Crabono, the Piano Bona Question, the Bona Koma Bright watch it, Chab Waffin, nice one there, Samuel Atakubi, a controlling one there, been corner Pia, a Samadina Debian, good distribution from Samuel Atakubi, or Jin Samuel, one of
1: the FM,
0: Foster Jay. The piano wanna come at Justice attack on the left hand side of attack. Justice attack at the piano. Foster J went in and control. My dreams are still running over J. Asante piano. The wanna come at Kevin and he have like wow. Kevin says 77 latte comfort. Channel agree. Piano wanna come at John Entry. Your manta entry. Not to form baby. And you for the finish him. We need the sympathy of the center referee. Collins me Gideon. And you freaking Kakwenya. Diama Dreams FC Kofi Kuma Junior Wapia the one akoma Al Hans Uman Ufal Christian Ousu Ousu a contract chatiato wasansure jenna so wawaso the one akoma the goalkeeper Gideon says Siako Siako se kwe dime asu Kofi Kuma Junior kwe dime piyama Gideon says Siako wasanimu the one akoma Kevin Ahiable nice control the one akoma Kofi Kuma Junior Surasiedu John
1: Entry.
0: Reference to my foul. John Entry. He is the most fouled player. How fast of him. Drop off and Dimpa. Sir Uber to me at Jeffrey. John Entry Duku. 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Sir Piano Banakoma Al Hajuma Nufa. Nufa to Christian Osu. They have been coming at control. Epia, Richard, Jonathan, Nemodin, then they could chat to him, Chapman, Mohamed, Chapman, 1v1, Kevin, Adawa, Ibon. Kevin Opong, my goodness.
2: Yes, great defending by Kevin Opong, Wapomori, Papa Panka, Saban, Eberko, Akwaye, whatever you want to do, Otumbi, any second. I think this is so far, I didn't know affair, Eko Hana Baha, but Dreams Na, LED, Yanche, Eberko.
0: Christian also told the one I come as Sura Sieru. 3 minutes of wasted time. My thing, sir.
1: Peace,
0: FM. Michael Antoine went to me and want him. Kevin and Hamlet. Switch it play. You should kiss how we get it. Koto Jebon Katie. Went to me and control Bonobon Atrash yet. Interpassiato. Justice attend to me and want him. Chris, you have to get it. Or should Shaban want it. Shaban is switching. Today I got the right hand side of attack, and now at Tiafaso, Michael Nkwa, Kwakwe last up, Yedi Amano, Alhaj Uma Nufal, very solid center back. Born with Kevin Opong, center circle, Wasanimu de Bonachim, Emmanuel J. Obia Christian Uziyepa, Obitino, Yellow Card, Ekodiama Christian Ozu. Jalo Kade Kodiama Christian Ozu 45 Naso 3 minutes ahead of Tosono. Yeah, yeah,
1: boo. FM.
0: Still, Dreams FC leading 1-0. Oko Nana Jiman Bedu, the first Parker. Diana Football Club 1. Young Apostles 1. Hey, hey. Ayahu. 11-1-0. Brekum Chelsea 1. Carrella 0, Swedro Black 0. Kindness and also said, Oko Swedro Sports Stadium. 11-1, there's any Chelsea game, no? First half, not Panavia, yeah. Chelsea lead 1-0. Uko PMO atakwa na Boston Stadium. Uso brani atontino. Game no. Adile Kakrao ho. A goal kick kwa di ama dreams as the Gideon Sasiako. Basani bwa adumu kama di bwa na chemo. Kevin upon the kukwache. The one that called Richard Amon. Richard appear offside.
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0: Offside against Samuel Atakumi. Offside against Samuel Atakumi. Live commentary on GS Sports Live. Bonabedi Asante. Asante appear Jonathan Memodi. Memodi in the best place now. The sum not to be cry. The sum not to be bright watching AJ. And I'm going to send me a Santiago. Surasedu. Sedu a control. Surasedu. But I'm going to send him Shaban a control. Shaban a theater. Now to ready. You can't get penalty for this one. And I'm going to be justice out that. What I sent Talano. Justice out that. Attack children. I sent you a bonus. The piano camera when I call Michael and Kwan. I'm sure justice out of you. Now so far. Chris Yavi Kede, the one I come up, I pay my friend John N. Chiduku to Shapan Muhammad walk on the right hand side.
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0: John N. Shap, Surasiedu, the one I come up, Kevin Ahiable, Ahiable to Surasiedu, Chris Yavi Kede, I'm popping out watching it. And refreshing a demo, and your favorite kind in a panavia. At the end of 45 minutes plus 3 minutes of wasted time here. And the Kaswa Tuba Astro Tefiso. Dream FC 1. Pepe and Ghost are 0.
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And they were coming to do commentary. Oh, by the way, have you heard of the Ashanti commentary? It's fantastic, eh? The ones they do on radio, eh? And they do it with such confidence, eh? Ah, damn! No, but those days, you know, they're blind school. Obviously, they can't see nothing, but they can hear it all. So they must really come and sit down on the stage. And Baba Yara, he's a goal! And then So that's the entertainment for a Saturday. You know? When you look back at these guys, they were like giants. And I don't mean it just in terms of physical size. You know? They were the legend, they were the figures, you know, who brought pride to your country. About the same Pronyama were the measure of what it takes to be a role model. They are saying, you know. Peace FM.

0: 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MTN Chema say, and feel way. And one and a Yenina, Yeso, open Jeff Speed Internet Service. 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Emmanuel J. Up against
1: three place. I'm other resource are Ukraine Waha, na Yankonko to so a community position. Ebiana Stars one, Young Apostles one, and Young Apostles a new red card. A. Bechem United three, Kumasi Asante Kotoko nil. Dreams FC one, Baby Ebbing Gold Stars nil. 11 Wonders nil. 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And a Karela nil. 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Na afi Nations FC 0, Vision FC 1, Samantes nil, House of Folk nil. 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
0: kontori bwane bwane uradu wakera kenemo sani nemo na supone ntini yon tuwa tine mejawajo bebyani go stars enyomu tia didim. 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Samola Takumi. And the Bieri Goldstars. Bobo Kono. The Pia Bono in Tempaso. 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The Pia Sokama. Had a bona chemo.
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0: The Piazza Kama. Had a bona chemo. Flip of Fori. They now want also. Flip of Fori. Ofori Piazza. They want to come at someone like Takumi. Yaman Tavana Chibona Felicem. Kevin, I have led to Chris. Yavi Gede. Get that Sunny one answer, Abby. 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I call Bona deflected. Mana trash yet. Born a deflector, man, I trash yet. In Jesus, Yamana, I say, and you come to Akwenya, Koryama, Dream Cells, Ibobokono, GA Sports Live today, live commentary, and April, born, get it, the Jira Bonoso, watch your Piazza, Kevin, and Yablet, get that switch, play beautifully, to the left-hand side of defense, and a Christian Ousu, I control him, born a come up, Christian Ousu, Ousu de Jina Bonoso, a Piano Bonacoma, Jonathan Nemotin, Piro 4 pass to Asante,
2: Asante,
0: Center Circle, Bonadre Christian Vigere, get it to John and Chiduku, Luku to Kofi Kuma Jr., Kevin Ahiable, Ahiable Apophim, Richard Chapan Mohamed, Betleduan and Asudebi, Bernard Kese, but controlling power of Bawato to a papa, so Manatrasia, Wato to a papa, so Manatrasia. 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
0: Imano Kobi di bonu mchuche. 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The most important statistics of the game here goes now. Baku Pene Piemu, Bona with the Penal Kessi. On the Abduana Contractor Center Lino, the Piazza Ransu, the intended pass, then Tianco, somewhere, somehow, was American in possession. Bona with the Philip Ofori, Ofori Regina Bonoso, was Sanu Fair for the Bonacher, Michael Nkwa, Nkwa Betinaquana, Nansu Debi, Umanu Fala Pim with the Bonacher Bona Trasia, and Campaso, Bono, Ekra, Gold Stars, Nansu. Jim says, see, man, when I hear trust, so, then tell me.
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0: Now, Foster J, Debbie, and Surasiedu counter-attack from Jim says, Surasiedu is a monkway. Surasiedu appear, the one I come as Shapan Mohamed, Shapan Mohamed and Krabono, Shapan Awaso, the one I content and what Kevin and Yable, 1v1, against Aya Kese, or the one I come as Shapan Mohamed and Shapan Diabete, the one I come as Chris Yavi Gede, Gede to Kevin and Yable, Boba to Aya Chris Yavi Gede, the Pia the one I come as the one I come as Yavim, Al Haj Umanu Fal, to Christian Owusu, you have been going to control, was standing with the one at Chemo, nice control from Surasiedu, Wadano Fefe, Surasiedu, Kakarani Pobia Piamanama, Apakin Suples, Wachia Piasso, now, oh my goodness, what a game, and now Philip Ofori, Ofori Piano, what I call Michael Nkua, Nkua born on Sudebi, Alhaj Umanu Fala Kata Soplano, and I'm born on the Christian Vigade, what was so Shaban Mohamed, Shapan, Shapan Akshafet, Shapan Asurebi.
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0: Kevin. My goodness. Oh, Alhaj Nufal. Such a reliable defender. Cutter supplies a hundua. Everina. Young fans, that's the first time for my MTN. MTN is everywhere you go. 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Open internet, aye, service a general nine so pa. And one MTN fiber. MTN say among Kaiser, Umumo Pino, Israel, aye, exclusively, Umqua Odia, Menfanko Mobio, Odimobio, and Jewel, which is sister, yo, London, Obua, Obabebu, Obabebu, yeah. Sister Niobey, aya corner kick akwenya akoria ma dreams of Simobo Kono.
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0: Will this be the second goal? And then Krabia Nature. Emre Anen Krabia Nature. Shaman Mohamed Duduona Temu Go. Wasan Mudibana since do a Chad Academy. Cristiano Usu. Nansu Dabi. Nansu Dabi. Kai National is again under 17. And a Senegal under 17. Almost Eddie Abueni. Our African Cup of Nations demo. You have about 14 minutes. Ghana 0, Senegal 0. And the Kakan also. If you are on back. A chance for Dreams FC in Australia. Shapan Mohamed Bobono. Emmanuel Jaden and Walker Kamana Trasia. A Yakona Ki Kakwenya. A Kodiyama. Dreams FC, Adriana Football Club 1, Young Apostles 1,
2: Kana
0: United, I want your Karela United 0, Suedro All Black 0. The picture of the one I should have answered, I'm going to come on the 3-man on Kobinsa. What's the one I call Michael Nkwa, Nkwa the Kraboro. Beautiful control, the night yaso, Machia Rebu, Inkwa, Michael Inkwa, Inkwa Pia, the one I call Samuel Atakumin Ansrebi, Kumian Timian control Bono, near Japanese, now Shapan Mohamed, this way you should pick Sana, what boss who every Kayan Quay, not Srebi. Watch your man a quay, watch your you bought the one I call Kevin upon, hey, upon Kodina Nu, a book come on as a and also John and Jacko cannot perform. Referee Chiemaya Fowl, advantage and confirmer. Advantage and confirmer.
2: Peace
0: 57 minutes. Poke Wasto, 1-0.
3: Yes, still 1-0 for Aya Dreams FC. Still will dominate play. Shazi will be your second goal. At the same time, Aya Baby and Go Stars. And so, Aya everything possible. Still will be your equalizer. But, Dreams FC and I dominate more this time around. And the Usher, Sandy Akona, both teams know about Modi, Papa, Sena Mekano. So, Dreams FC, everything possible, sir. Sir, whom we now, when you are, baby, any good stars in Sanono, because we are 2 wins, as I now, we can have a third win for them at home against baby, any good stars.
0: And came on, Kevin, I hear Blair Piano, and come and flip for you, I'm a preparation. Refrage for Yama Kevin and Yamble. Ghana Premier League kota kwenso brani tenato honoma ene likely says a game no enyadia
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0: Ghana Football Club 1 Young Apostles 1 11 1 0 Brekum Chelsea 1 Karela United 0 Swetro Black 0 Paul Abdi Shapan Mohamed Shapan the club on Shapan Mohamed up against Boache Rena Faso Kakra Pia Femun and Sanfa Samuel Samoa Sanda Jibodi Bim Paul Abdi Asante Asante to Kevin Ahiable nice first control from Kevin Ahiable Sura Sieru Nankot Blinky Bonafa Players or defenders no say fire but John and Gentile Anko Anna Bernard Kessie Pia Arubana call Michael Nkwa In Quetiaso, in Qua, cut back on answer of your video. I'm a born of a woman who fall, Nufala Wasso. Come on, the Bonacama Surasieru, number 10. Should have been a beautiful back heel. Was I going to the Ajinibo? Number 10, a stretchy play. Now, Shaban Mohamed, let's keep him born in plan. Yes, we're keeping born in play. Shaban Mohamed, 1v1. Shaban, Shaban Abosulia, now should be a one out of Shaban Mohamed, Shaban Mohamed, up to you. Hana, you're the Yabaka Wano. Say, ah, I'll be my pal.

0: triple for it. 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
1: I think that Michael Nkwa, everybody bet, and the final delivery in Timmy Nkwa, and from where Ghost Stars bet, if I'm the coach for Ghost Stars, Anka, Mema, Wafimuna, another player, Abba Betrani Laka, the Amago Stars.
0: Okuru my team Kevin upon a pier so come out of one of my mother like Jay. A chain of crab on Wachabaco. Wahri, or Chan Wahri. Other one who, when Pia so come out, the one of Justice Atta, Katwa Krabba, not ready. I'm a still born inside Justice Atta once more. Why, what's up with that? I'm hard.
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1: Not technique, Nanu, yes, she, papa. But unfortunately, when you're target, I think, sir. Ghost has a pressure to do everything possible, sir. We'll be near the equalizer, but as the chances are coming, so they should make sure, sir, they will do the business early because you're going to come on air call. Oh, sir, dreams in your one chance, but now, ultimately, she go. And Ghost has a ball, no, all right, so better, but they should do justice to it and get the equalizer. I say,
0: Tio Partita, when going Sandido, not just I came on. Born in crack, Ghost Stars in Rantano. Emmanuel J. J. The crab on way. Ye are come out and answer 60th minute mark. Winifred Dormont. Janan should ye pa issue instructions. Almost any team lead 1-0. But 1-0 and your score as manager. Obetiada. Udaka Krawan
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0: Live standing of the Ghana Premier League. Dreams at the Tosso and 9. If the Ghana air draw this, the Ghana Tiaba from Ama Dreams and Rem were top 4. Oh, wrong. Oja boys. And our last home game, our boy, a 10 against the moment referee. A chance for Samuel Atakumi. Goal! Ansoya! My goodness, against the run of play, Pierre Passe Febo, and Samuel Atakumi, and then the 13th goal of the ongoing Ghana Premier League.
1: Yes, Samuel Atakumi is one striker, or so swift, least chance be an obit me up on the show, and exactly, why is he here? His movement are fantastic all the time, especially against Asofo. Our Akash Sports Stadium, one of them, brings two goals. We had him. Bobo friend Ghost Stars. He's one striker. Obomodi ye papa Edima Ghost Stars. But who share dreams of ya? Goalkeeper give you a sense. You any defender knowing to be and communicate ye. I told you say the absence of any goalkeeper Osman Rahman. Ebe how any dreams of ya papa? So true. And also na akoso. I dream of CCCI. And see, I share, so we'll be to make amends, and yeah, the winning one, I say, maybe any good stars, by any second one.
0: And, a while ago, I'm going to see, dream of CCI, Tiauremo, our top four, but, I'm going to take Kanoma Santiaba from, I'm going to toss a noom with 47 points. Game on, 61 minutes. Kevin Ahiable, the crowd on us, Kwana J. I have last switch play share Jonathan Nemodin.
2: Nemodin and Kwanko.
0: The one I come at Christian Ousu. Ousu I was so the one I was rassied. Who now born of the Asante. Santa Circle. Asante Piasso Kode. The one I come at Chris Yavi Gede. Chris Yavi. You have yet to born as a Kama. Jeshaban Mohamed Nansurebi. Beran Kese. Wa bom se tu bona fo bona kwache bona bere sura se du wa wa so kama de bona wa santa santi na shot obebo asante abo shot na se debi Asante shot na bo na koto masala ti onu mbebi okuru maya dim pa My goodness. Dreams FC on my dominated play. A dominated play, what can you say now? So, Omatrasia, Amiatekano, Game on, Paul Abedi Kofi Kuma Jr., Center Circle, Jemon, I wanted that.

0: ゴー！ジョナタン・ナマティン、ジョナタン・ナマティン、ファミリー、What a goal! What a goal! From Jonathan Nemotin, my goodness, Kofi Kuma Jr. and the new upon our center circle, and the crossman pass to the left hand side, Jonathan Nemotin and the Kuku Jitwaku there, bottom point of him, and in the picture Sekaka, goalkeeper, Imano Kodi was completely beaten, slow, not upon the datum. What a strike from Jonathan Nemotin.
1: Yeah, Jonathan Nemotin, who share match in my quiet here, said that who now gave him, but this time around, while announcing the presence, a great technique, Senior Okano, control ball with the chest, no use in the foot, a pretty ball in the two net. That is a great by a striker or a winger in the caliber of a Jonathan Nemotin.
0: Dreams are back into the top four. Dreams are back. What a response from Jonathan Nemotin. Abe wana shego, wa shego papa papa papa. Yasani musto bena kase. 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Foster J. Bon abe di Michael Nkua. 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And now, Samuel Atakumi. Air pressure. 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Christian Ousu de Samuel Atakumi. And na bon abe di Uma Nufa. Nufa to Christian Vigede. Yeah, that was for Shaban Mohamed. Oh, beautiful. From Shaban Mohamed. Shaban Mohamed, and that's who come on. The Piazza, the Bona Quench, and the Bona Kuma Kofi Kuma Jr. Asante. Asante. Asante, that's who come on.
2: What's
0: that? Asante Titoya, no Chibono, as a shame. Nicolas Asante. Another. From Dreams FC, Nemotin, Washase Titi, Pepiani Gold Star Defenders, no? Yawasso Kama, Born Abedi, Christian Owusu, Nicolas Asante, Sura said, we're Piazza de Banakova, Jonathan Nemotin, Nemotin de Crabono, Tatara, that's what they are wanting, Engine Abonoso, the Banakova Christian Owusu, now John Enchi, John Enchi is Anna Bonaventure, the Banakova Christian Owusu, Owusu de Chinabonoso, the one that come Al-Hajj Umar Nufal. Nufal to Gideon Sasiako. Siako to Nicolas Asante. For Dreams FC. Watanenho. The Rasenta Seko Ken Konomo. What switch play. The one that come Kevin Ahiable. Ahiable Tiaso. Wakati in. We Piaso. The one that come Nicolas Asante. Christian Vigede. The one that come Kevin Ahiable. Ahiable Chubako. Osumumbrana Metier. Kevin Ahiable. To Sura Sedu. Zedu Atamini Maka. The one that come Nicolas Asante. Asante Piaso. Christian Vigede. Dreams FC. Diagro, Agro, what's your time? Christian Ousu, Ousu the club want to pull out to the Babana, Christian Ousu, what's your sobacco? Or you have been going to have one bench, you want to come at Chris, you have to get the VMCC. It's a one. Why, and the Kaiser cannot Premier League at also. Premier League now fun into my perfect. What a game. Very entertaining game. Christian Vigede, beautiful chest control, Shaban Mohamed. The one that come Christian Vigede, Gede Piasso, Kevin Ahiable. Red card. Red card to Richard Amon. Richard Amon. And Shaban. Said the one that can cry, APF in a smooth man.
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0: Richard Amon. Red card, Akwadi Amanu. Straight red card. Akwadi Amanu. Shaban Mohamed. Moja Takre Finas Muba.
1: Yes, Albright, I think it's on call for. Because we share, Gustas, Abrantia, Amon, Koti, Richard, I think, you're here, and say, Mekrana, me, Retria, I'll go for straight red card. Right for by. Referee give your knee coffee. It's on call for. Say you condemn such acts. Football no ya bonumu. And your best. What we say after say penalty in the bar no, and I go start players ni ibu if we say obobo ball I know you didn't hear, but this time no, I'll call beyond the mouse, I'll call beyond what football is. And your boxing and it was a right call.
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1: Referee. Gideon Kofi. I think Wabomodin this time around, Papa. I know the yellow card in Suama, Abrante Efreno, Saban Muhammad, because of Okoritaritia, Anka Nusbaba, because Suama the yellow card, that red card Akwama, Amonkoti of Ghostas. And Sabri, Yachinchen, so Ghostas, so Ebe Chin. Ghostas, Ebabe Yachinja, Enche, Ebetua, Akensi, so I will make you.
3: And I'm a woman, you are. I'm a woman, I'm a woman, I'm a woman, I'm a woman, I'm a woman, I'm a woman, I'm a woman, I'm a woman, I'm a woman, I'm a woman, I'm a woman, I'm a woman, I'm a woman, I'm a woman, I'm a woman, I'm a woman, I'm a woman, I'm a woman, I'm a woman, I'm a woman, I'm a woman, I'm a woman, I'm a woman, I'm a woman, I'm a woman, I'm a woman, I'm a woman, I'm a woman, I'm a woman, I'm a woman, I'm a woman, I'm a woman, I'm a woman, I'm a woman, I'm a woman, I'm a woman, I'm a woman, I'm a woman, I'm a woman, I'm a woman, I'm a woman, I'm a woman, I'm a woman, I'm a woman, I'm a woman, I'm a woman, I'm a woman, I'm a woman, I'm a woman, I'm a woman, I'm a woman, I'm a woman, I'm

0: Kina Pain International Wabemo Ama Onoso Ababe Chene Bobre Ababe Chene Bobre Wakweni Anseni Naso Live commentary from Kasua Tuba Astro Tefase Upon the Craft Philippe Ofori Seventy-one minutes. Jonathan Nemotin and Timian Control Bono. When Timian Control Bono. Still, Diana Football Club 1. Young Apostles 1. Dreams FC 2. Pepiani Co-Stars 1, 11 Wonders 0, Brekum Chelsea 2, 11 Wonders 0, Brekum Chelsea 2, Karela United 0, Square Draw Black 0, Game on. 72 minutes. They are throwing in favor. They are throwing in favor. Pepiani Gold Stars. Born crack Kevin upon. Upon a Jabon or so. The Piada Bona. Imano Kobi. Kobi Asani within 10 Bona Chemo. Razaksanu. Hawaii Pa. Razaksanu. Hawaii Pa Pa Pa Pa Pa. Wawakai for my entire life's player, Samuel Beckwin. Ono su wase ya. Paul Abedi Kevin and Hiabla waso, Surasi Edu.
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0: Now should I be Philippe Ofori Akate supply, no? Philippe Ofori chance for Surasi Edu. Well, the number two, now should I be what a save. From goalkeeper Imano Kobi, Nanka Jonathan Nimotin. And
2: then
0: the second goal of the day.
2: Yes, I think Nanko Nyan second goal of the day. Goalkeeper Imano Kobi Ebo Modi Papa Bet. It was an offside first in Tinkoshe Kranka. Offside Ebeko Ediama Gustas.
0: Awana offside free kick at Kwadiama. Pepiani Gustas Yasanimo Kama. The one that children are already feeling warm. You're time to Aquadiama. Pepiani Co-Stars, Razak Sanu. A control now, Sudabi. Cristiano Uso, Pepi Mefio. Kevin Opobi, anyone. There's a Kukwa Jam.
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0: Kevin Opone, that's who Krabon was. Sani Bonabona Chemshe, Razak Sanu. Sani Nite Himatu, now Sudabi. Umanu Fala, Pepi Mefio. Referee Chemaya Foul. Referee Chema foul. Advantage and confirma. Dreams FC Bobokoro. I'm leading by 2-1. And then I'm a mother that has a pocket chip. I was a chaperone also. Gideon Anaba. NFM Pono. Razak Sanu. Hena Bebu. And upon the Kevin Ahiable. Ahiable Dano. The Banakuma Sura Sedu. Zero to Nicolas Asante. Asante Piazza, Kevin Ahiable. to Christian Ousu, back to Kevin Akiable. Akiable, it's not bonus. We're Piazzo. Come on, the one of Nicolas Asante. Asante, the Akweche, Al Haj, Umanu Fal. Umanu Fal, and Dian Control Bono. I'm a Bono, Atrasia, Tanton Tempasiato. Paul Hamidi, Kevin Opon, Opon Nekra, Kevin Opon, Opon da switch na bonus. Upon the other one, I question the one I command the goalkeeper. Emmanuel Cody, Cody Pia Shara Zaxano, Nansu Debi, Kofi Kuma Jr., Wama Pine, Kofi Kuma Jr., Wama Pine, Kofi Kuma Jr., Wama Pine, Reverend Fauri Amano, King Serumaitin, Papa Pariama, Pepiani Costas, Amanda Fomekamia Nomatibubako. Ball of the Surasedu. Surasedu, Ajibona Finism, the Piazza Nansrebi, intended pastor, and Tibianco. Amane, born of the Bwache, Bwache to Kevin Opon, Opon, Yache Finism, Gideon Anaba, Anaba Pomse to Sharon Zaxanu,
3: Sanu Wayan,
0: Sanua Control, Nansrebi, Razaxanu and Tibi, Uncle Tiabono, Somaya Jeffinism, the son of Flipo for every on a John entry. Flip up for it and say him born a question, born a commanding goalkeeper. Michael Nkwa, NFM Bono, Emmanuel Eche, NFM Game Remo. Nice control from John Enchi, Cristiano Ousu, Nicolas Asante, Santiago Fefe. Kakanani Pobia Prebanamano, or Predicum, the Bonacoma Kofikuma Junior, Junior Nature Bonoso, Junior Pia, the Bonacontent and announced Eddie, Christian Vigede, when Tian control one of Apona Trasia Tanto, and at the Piani Costas, Barimapa, Eba Kemremo, Barimapa, Eba Kemrabe,
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0: Justice Atta, Barimapa, former nation, self-supply, and the former. Like for like change, justice at Tonos in Moha, whatever pass Moha, hey, this should be a foul against Dream Safety. Yes, of course, yellow card, Akodiama, Jonathan Nimodin. Aminu, Ababo, Shaban Mohammed, Efrimo. Aminu Adams, Abemo, She Jesse, Arima Dream Jesse, Shaban Mohammed, every game demo, G Sports Live Sunny Equanza,
3: Albright,
0: Thomas, five star commentator, Jumaya Jumaya, counting for this NES. You took my to buy count for this, and yes, Nemo D. Hannah Winfred Dorman. I told South Friend said, Charlie Bradley side, Bradley side. Yeah, yeah. Maybe I'm a shaman, maybe I'm going on my side. Mephim Poro. I mean, what I'm saying, so I'm questioning maybe over here. First day, the piano. Adibona Chemo. Very my power, very the first time in half a bonus, okay? Chris Yavisa, and you're with your crew. Okay, get on, come on, everybody.
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0: In game management, Hannah Dreams as you watch us, you know. Omasha sent tempa 80 minutes. I can't 10 minutes. 80 minutes. I can't 10 minutes. Now, yet it's ready in our panavia. Is it game over? Paramedic, Paramapa, Vapiason answer the Avian Fak, Gidia Sanaba, Gidia Anaba, Vapimson answer the Avian Conflip of Fredman, Kupa Jackwa, Santa Sacco, Wawaso, Ebona Kretchit, Emmanuel Kobi, a piano, the one I come up for you, or for you, the Jinabonoso, Filipo Foria Sanimo de Bona Championship. Razak Sanu. Nasudevi Perema Batiato. 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Nimo Dean. Jonathan Swatiato. Reference F. Wapinyan Confama. Dreams FC Bobo Kono. Akwenyan Confama. Ghana Premier League match day 32. Kaswa Tuba Astro Tefiso. Emma Kaswa Tuba Astro Tefiso. Hena Yadi live commentary. Emma. Ghana Premier League match day 33. Umanufa Foster J. Dimitri Hima Quantanwa. A nice pace from Bache. Obetimi Akwara now Sudebi. Surasiedu has been very, very brilliant in the game. We're tracking back Akwara in defensive duty. Come up back.
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4: Ena Ekwaso.
0: Nahusa Imano Kunto. Another former nation's FC player. Obemu, Sansona, Prince of Poku Achiman, Prince of Poku Achiman, and also Obemu, Obemu, and Bernard Kese, Efrimo, Sansona, Foster J, and also Efrimo, Bernard Kese, Foster J out, Prince of Poku Achiman, Emmanuel Kunto, one of the best midfielders, I want the Vienna Gold Stars, we need Yentia. Come on, the trident. He's a ball carrier. Football on the corner in the year. Born a trasher. Time to acquire Kodiama. The Piani Coast has one of the Samuel Atakumi. But Chabos, who the other one acquired. The Piani will come out upon the one acquiring goalkeeper. Imano Kobi. Imano Kobi to Philip Fori. Philip Fori has standing with the one at Chemo. Anna. Prince Opokwajiman, Imano Kunto, Kunto also, the one that come Perimapa, Perimapa twisted the maca, the Pia, the one that come Philip Fori.
4: Okay, me dama say, in fact, what's your video you na mo monitor, nyamini shiramo, ese mo monitor, ese bibia, ebida na hakuemza. 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the betwa quemune, a gina shedia, ya beshe, a war, a bray, a mranti, bremune, a imketes, ya bremuno, and nun a lady into the rest of our lives, and nuntino complications be brewa home. So one he, no one he, not one to an amor pa, a usuruba susa. And I say, to papa, so I say, oh, sing good swan, ye debia, so jenny, and it in qua. And on I am a minimum near papa, no, you oma film, choma hunu, and near man, uncle, as I said, omedy to 2 years, and I said, near momedy to 2 years, boar mononoms, there be unconscious, and was here, can I ye may, I have been so, omu to me, effa, no more so dear, Juman, a young young from so I ye, and oma ye be, and also send a pie, as ye ya, ye know, dear Camono. Almost what me a father come with the home, Ama Abrabono, Akuye, Amom, Nanyamian Ukraine, and then a panny, Oma Brepa. Ah, Oma Bre, now so almost say Yenina, Yahoo, the rest have a phone near tearful Nina who don't you know, and there's so umber bread ye, and to so no idea come home. Yamme or Mahmo din, Miss Less or Mamma Mordin, a chum with me, dear, sorry, I go to us where we're dreaming, where we used to demo. Mamma or Macraba, and engineer Daniel, and now or tea if he did a tea, I owe Ese bibia ebeba onje elder presiding hallelujah papa misamu akwa babiem various hub
5: you talk about everything
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4: ye ka bibia bia imagine so die so we call eye children's department who are hey, it's in our conch, it's in our conch, aha, or then call an alcohol busy people, a cheap, a people in fee, a bidding a name. Hey, you hey, imagine I'm Mrs. Buadi, or no so, and no, I'm a memoir crab appeal. Sounds when I hear Papa could join a place, I'm saying, and can't I no mugusua, no moody Bible moon come more. Now, some what's in cover no pa, ain't you now? Papa could you? Various have.
5: Can
4: be a baby or no so ye mano aquaba a damasi. Sounds na wa woof ye and you wow hear ye won't so ye more aquaba. They say, Ne watch ye bre, no ya bre, na only ye ba abidiju man, Mr. Waba, now I share a dear ma unu ye be, now no so any be. A he. 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
4: yenko I preside here not the any amount to 2 years until good to already new to your near dear fool class or the better silence, mammy. But you are who hear your various harp or not. Catch there, presiding, and you grow boarding in asses and see, I dear, why you're occupied till 8 o'clock or Madame Roma or move on channel. Now, obey yes, and see, I eat pepper. Now, I'm sorry, and now, Freddy, of course, or no, ain't you now, it's me up. Madame was a mutias, presiding, but you're to me there to
5: silence.
4: Good, and you're not just saying, hey, you're not my sister, you're a father. Besides, I'm not sure about how to be one.
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5: 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Okay, verse 1, basically, 14. Yen, him say, Yen, Eja, Abraham. The Bible say, Oh, Oba, Yan, Efeno, Isaac. Na Isaac, in you drew an impending fierce one. Anna, Abraham, catch there, Nakua, pending say. For Sumano, Uncle Joba, and Famre, Neba, Isaac, our dear. 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Watch there a crow won't come, Uncle Pet or Ba and Reneba. 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
5: 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A duty was a na. A quano clan walk on. 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But was it even bet?
4: Yeah.
5: Nemo meshman, or major crew. 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And ye may be a only see a monusu. 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
5: 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Anna, who se Ababa will be Eba. Anna, Quano Boni, Timu Posse, Ababa will ya wo be dear. Se obesems you. Nesso Sebi, and Mammy Num. Nasa will ya be the ma memoa, and no moa. And then na, sa, or bear we no, oh, I am ye.
4: Okay.
5: Let ya say, dear, when ya go pon a catcher, no, any do both for each year, no, a bear, sa, or banwa.
4: Okay.
5: And into the pepper, would do what panel? Babo say, a bra, Rebecca, it drew honour. Now, Ocosa, didn't you are a sinner better so? Now, what dear banner? Would do what pepper, Anna was saying you. Anna, if you say, or bar, Aquaco sends you. Now, or dear my bema, Cabrani, Anon. Or so besides you know, and no man in Sunnyby. Anon, no more yet. And what dear ma, come for me in the chain now, or no man, or dear man in Fun, and no more yet. No catching, de wo nyame aka no
6: oni
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6: one and tell any
7: no na wo ma me papa no baba me say
6: me
7: mpe sense na sense
6: why late
7: o yo ko ba ti say me no di mrika akofa kunsa ni eba and I bear myself over the water. Mimpre. Make us say, so bear, we're falling in love.
6: Bear man is a crap for Luby.
7: Oh, you have for
6: me, I'll be at the
7: acrido. Odikai, why ye nick and him and in the many parents in the
8: matter
7: what you are, could he be a child, man? Your money, man, also your money, Susanna. And I was thinking, you study. Nay, your boy, your money to the son pie. Babia, Ubana was a walker. As a parent, your boss, I'm piano. Almost Susanna, but he hang yellasa. Yang yellasa. And what did you use of an inner word? One cashe. What do we yaba, coquaba, tuntuaba, fitaba, after a coffer black and white aba? Was a membrane. Nothing, as Anna, Obanos love.
8: A cocky.
7: It's every mammy, the papers, say. Same bread.
8: A coffer to your
7: crown. So what did she mean? A friend of a coffer
8: fire.
7: Black and white, way deep, breathy, her membrane. As Anna, like I say. Ye hire, man. And it's in a mimic, I say, yea, I'll fall. Yea, the yammer wind, you know, about ye differ. You differ, I'll fall.
8: Medieval, Dickness, dear, Waconi straight, say, a four dealing in Iena. Ba me, Jerome, mamma, mamma, wolf, and a moon to me, Cassano. I say, yea, me, meaning a yard dream for baby, but meaning yard dream fully. Minimo bisua or nini mate nase ka. 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Me said you're not presiding indeed to crow bay. They say, hi, I'm a free event. Oh, be, Cassette, me pay a friend as Antiba quite me. Me pay on a woony. As I see, I never money be bringing your logic, sir. Oh, and you more move here and make a mamma's a more bomb homeward in Colano Muka. A poor cry or the other one for the beffia. Ah, oh dear, wouldn't in Namasan. Channel one uncle for a rule because my cat doesn't mean pay any. So still, I won't see.
7: The bill, when I make us a bikini.
8: Aye,
7: Nina. Catch all about the say. Sir?
8: Foreigners,
7: foreigners, now boy. Mempe.
8: Obeka, now be her sooner one. Only do I could
7: eat. Won't you ask a binum
8: tea? And a binum soon tea. 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
7: 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So walk on. Na say che wa di nipa na ba. 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Dey also on tell any no na ba. So aba be ware no. 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
8: Onu ano mi da se. Papa gojo
7: di mi ni mo me ma no ho. Yo.
8: Mi da se pa. Abusi afo Yesu ya de. Ye goose we are, ye can say, ye mfako, we be very bad to pimp, Pamachawa, because ne panel, or moon to the doors of her, to move Rambe Bramba Bobby, because I last you grow when we intend, yea, ye this, there won't be, but the Falco for two. One so wide drink, so pesa with your wife, Jenny, now an answer over Traba, Amayakin can as open sell to send me individual. Now pursue Chaswa, Cha, nay, the Tramme Mimoba, 06 8712 7888. And no fra, me fa, now so old do I drink. How about you, my memra or ho? Said ye presiding, dear to talk. And he said ye dickiness, mamma, so dear to talk. Oh no, or cassa from experience. Sana papa so cassa from experience. Miss Wittimak has a miss to make cassa from experience, honestly speaking, means to make cassa from experience. And my one now won't fear no woman tea. Me, your congregation. Tiena, your daughter, no, yes, your mamma, my dear, what's what I don't mind, dear.
9: Yes, I'm from the much tearful, and I will share something. There was a so she. Your Cassano Montia, in your beer.
8: Sapper,
9: me preside on a Cassapa. the what kind of you know, to say right way, I think when you be a what we are say, who best enter into marriage. That's the right channel, I think. Alfonso, now, mama's work as our experience,
8: yeah.
9: Yes, have a pepper, have a penalty. I'm going to make from different angle, kaka.
8: Okay. 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
8: us. Yeah.
9: So, ye siye pass on to yama, na yama se dama wama.
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8: Sa.
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8: Sa.
9: On se ye ni ye du bi adu bra ye de ye ware no.
8: Ni ya ye popa.
9: Ye ni ya ne bo wrem.
8: Ni ya ne bo wrem. 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
9: Ye nko ne se de ye na twere no kan.
8: Dabi.
9: Ye ni sana de se anu generation wo mu no. Eh. On se last me ka se generation bi ane se ne si ye na de.
8: Sa.
9: O je Abraham pen so se de ye wo ye no.
8: Na sa ni ye no.
9: That the way, right way.
8: Yeah.
9: Drew,
8: Your feelings.
9: You need to go in there and grab what you.
8: Yeah, man. You got it, man.
9: Sana, the moment I live in Sana, you ask an aircon. That's how we go for marriage.
8: Uh-huh.
9: But how we want to say the right and the party, dear Papa, come back. Because our dear, and your uncle, what I can say, me, whatever my feelings, so Auntie
8: Debbie.
9: It's a covenant.
8: Yeah.
9: It's a covenant. It's deep. It's not a joke. Because I know now, I'm in Jesus. Oh, we have one powerful as a boy, Adam and Eve. Companion. And then I would build that baby baby.
8: Yeah.
9: And you say, what can we be able to be one? Yeah. And it's easy. There's a joke with it. But when it comes to our area, you're true of what's it. Now, what? Dear, was a shower, dear. No, Nacopo. It's you know, was it seek ye the kingdom of God?
8: Seek ye first the kingdom.
9: It's in only country, share that the answer. And yes, I'm from Mukra, Ocean, I mean, I want a personal, and yes, a beer, meaning you're quite one cousin, I wolf not in cousin person water. You shall rat him more cry, more nipper, and a chill, dear sir. Now, who is your rat in a moon out, dear war? Because what do you bring our personal worry? So, two of you are riding out here in Wakwan Chile, the choir your first water, what is happening in Asso? It is a wish as I said, Uber 2 hour, then one more. And I'm a pack of cake, you know, and young Walakake, and so more Bushia Ukum. And so, because auto pret. Ope, baby, because I wanted a year full preparation. It's not prepared well, as I'm well room. Young Romukake, and the man was a Obezo Kawa, then I would be required to me a com not be covered up with any. No, you don't have to do that. No. You don't have to do that. Because I said, you move so soft, top bread. It would be two way. And when you now go in a beman out of Boise, I prepare all bread. The beman I wouldn't negotiate. Who say you are matured? Who don't say beman say matured? And say, oh, bro, I didn't. So, then now come back right here, now come back paying for a footwear. And what to me, it not the right choice. Young Marekeke, who are many of our children. Sir, we are to Kenny. We was it? We Christian. Sure, Christmas in Waho, and now we see you. You will name someone.
8: I saw see before Christ, I have body of overflow.
9: Mama, and that
8: shall see you
9: crumbling in there. Was certain moon, the air body of overflow more. What should beauty be? What was a banner of fenty? Who is on one for the rare? Shay, now I want to know the moon. Nature Bussia, Nippon Fumu. 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
8: 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We talk about everything. And now so say ye can be baby. 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Various have.
10: We talk about anything. 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
8: Bibia. 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
10: Yo,
8: about Fia Santua, or Baba, aha, Quaba, what a Roma. A fee last week, he didn't come, ye dear, ye say, ye may, omodisia, ombe meki, and sana, omodi, a big rawa rimun, and then a horn and a yedri. 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
8: Yeah.
10: Your meaning, no crazy. See, I said, you are warriors, and you may be sitting there. And I had me. Oh, people, to me, I worry. You shall put food in our baba. 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
8: Ugusiaga.
10: 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I think say the best thing is say yenu mbesta chire di mungu mo obra. Omwesi so omote ye kasar to their levels, to their standard. Instant me be any man is in charge of copies of the brewer.
8: Okay.
10: And came in or moon brewer.
8: Yes, okay.
10: Esa, and just saying, Yajuma, because I didn't bear as a colano, baby, no Nambia, what kind of fat your peddy abba. The baby, I chain, nothing ever chains already and then blue. Of all we, if you could, if you say, I don't know, papa can. I worry, I think I can. To John, no food so between me and Uncle Walker Faber. It's a mistress, say. I will fire back.

0: ani insurance mu nye chiri ina so ina me kan wanti ana wudi etu fa ana aba kofa ana wa na wa ye na agu ye be she wo ma me na na se papa no because ya no asem nti ye hwe se de ne ye ma na e ba ani generation se de ne mesi ko ni so so peto ka ni so so pe wa wa ni so pe wa wa ni na wo ka ka ka no so so no no pa ye mfa futu kasa che ne mpa ibo enta ye chiri
1: normal
0: that one ye se e yi friends of Holland president ba and I bow around Band, you was cut in your pay.
1: Okay.
0: Germany, or was he cut? Or your home minister, but they are not your pay.
1: Okay.
0: And your papa, I have Afghanistan in years old, he didn't win Gunny. Many of you are meeting a kind of saying, Fun Bible, a foot to a such an entire manager. You mean to be a very fine, and that's it.
1: Joe, Obekia, men so made that see be brave, Yammy Shrow. Take three, and I dream for Bia Banami Collars and on so, ye dear. Now I say room me that say. Yo, Obekia and I'm a tin and can a free. Germany na or free a free. I a tin and king. President. Hallelujah. So it's a president friend. I don't know why I did so blessing. What do you say? In the end, yeah, that's your corner. Yeah, calling Genesis. Wow. What a Roma. Maybe I would see ye. Ni baby, I am so ya to us so I be dream because I dear old Canadian, ya mean him no creamy, and got crystal class or dim, and can you sap a paper? Now so so by her cry. But all papa no good yawa lima. Ain't he, Mammy say, and papa no good yawa lima, mamma papa by, and I'm the commando, no wish it as a mammy. And I know, say, a lot of people are. Ain't he, oh, yeah, yen shasia, to say, uncle, I'm a ban no moon shasin, no man, and I because. Yeah, your time when they say to him. And see, Omo more belly, they say, yeah, chrums or sank of a yinchy. But that woman, come to us.
2: Oh, sir, the attorney said, be any means and change, uncle.
1: They beat that.
2: That's why you answer and walk. Tinadia away be a no. Aye. Babo said, what's not saying, say, in your way, you know.
1: Aye,
2: yeah. Tis yes, he bidden in your ma.
1: Oh,
2: yes, soon dear Bayan.
1: Okay.
2: Oh, sir, the cassay, or bar, any bema. Yes, or bar, it didn't feel so, I say. Or train, our dear. Bearman, you know, yes, or cock, our dear. Or an antia far cock of fa. Now, dear, but no band, yes, or train. O ban kwawade o ban o wonyinu o twen awade be man wonyinu o be ko
1: okay
2: ana o ko pe awade
1: okay
2: ti be man ni tu ana mo ana wo ko e na babo no e twen adwo je so se because o ko ni o be bi twen won de o te wo twen ma wo ko e nfa na wo ko
1: ne kura de kura man so yesu ye ta ko pe
2: Oh, but more no one can. As some
1: next
2: generation, I'm saying, I'm saying, don't walk of fun, Bema. I will my baby
1: on
2: number. Fine. Oh, bear on number, come on my own baby.
1: Bacco.
2: Indeed, young, yes, sir. So when the young couple wants a more year comes, that's a while, sir, but call baby any grass or quan, I say, and a tin can be a quan. Sir, and name me, you know, Babbles Ebefra. My baby on number.
1: Yeah.
2: There would be any boy on one. What if Fred Yanibi would ye? Any old Yanibia, what if Fred Yanibia would ye? And on that, shall not train at the other say. Woo, may maybe any good time you would be any good time. Just say, yet the Franny dear Bayana, because he knew Babe when I'm back home. And then say, wow, the old pair chinching off of a baby. And no ne our demon to quack the baby, you know. And no more our demon to quack. Too much problems because omo ba fry no aduano no
1: anye ye so mbedi
2: efrenye ye efrenye ye
1: ya
2: e te se de wo de oyee na di nsua fra tem bia bo hu se
3: separate
2: wo be connect separate Oma kwa

0: And Timono Montim Frada. Some beer problems. Niana said, Moja, Namia Samuel at all. And I'm one with them, I think, said the papa. We do feelings.
1: Ever since with the feeling I had it. Is it your feeling?
2: The generation.
1: Hey, Nini.
0: We are only say, if you call our dear for sex.
1: Yeah.
0: Or your bano, I'm more fenua.
1: Penny figure now.
0: Would you not hold
1: away? No. But me bunmo.
0: No, they come. And you know, bano, you know, dinner for noa, no, they come. It was all caught for sex. And it's an oqua, not a fair sex, and I not a fair no. So, young as I've been a part, we're going to send you a quack or travel. 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
1: are
0: the end, Sabu Guawa dear, and so our dear Enigina. 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
3: 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Oh, he said, then me wash any capan and then I said, wow, Charlie. Ah, yeah, that's what I want. Homano soon. Nah, mommy and Fadumbra. After from much of make a very sub, no, I Jimmy, to say, we talk about everything and now to say it can be baby. Very sub.
4: We talk about everything.
3: Yes, after from Ben and Patrick, many are our home.
4: Because we free Germany.
3: Oh,
4: we chief in Germany.
3: Yo,
4: the person is with my dinner kakra.
3: The patch of what dinner kakra, Emma me wadaroma.
4: The Empenifuasia or Mukani, yes. Yeah, Christopher, dear, not as a Yamanua, a Bible, a treno,
3: and Ukraine.
4: And I also say, it has to be a boy and bra. But she said, no, Emras is a kaka. In my age, too. Emras is a generation, no, ba, as they say, I said, your kind, yeah, Gen Z.
3: Ah, Jesus.
4: Yeah, wish. And I, yeah, but I, any pe, pe, yeah, ma, ayeno. Get me, she, almo, any kind. Usher Obana, any ye. Name me Madrid, say, I was say, in nature and crime, said the electronic, I say, teach up a child in a way he should grow, no, said the bear, Unina, all kin and home, every home. Because, a feeling.
3: No one walking.
4: A feeling, it is a upper, say, Uba, and now Mujaba carbon tree. Na a crumb dear, 50 on the roof. So when to me and the channel manan fair nini a manan ton akuma so se obewari said the old pe na onini ye no ko febi banao katen is a mimin pe we ya. Oh why a mistake da da. It's right from infancy na was all the chin would the grooming in yamia ceremony ni kwa sorry na u cheno. And she onini on chin on for a nungo form and now unko fa de own pe emergusianim. So, but when me and yes, Edgemano, Uncle Febby, but now Cassa, umpinny, I didn't say, and then incredibly, I also because of our relationship. So, and she said, you're fishing here, dear, infantry or master.
3: Okay.
4: Not on Fenny. Now, on you are on Tiny Home Tree Hall.
3: Okay.
4: But so, when me and yes, Edgemano,
3: no,
4: the Nakuma. Infant show almost and crab brim. No moon penny. And you know, I bet you any so pay. Will be crowd of more than you know, and my body, my choice, nay, my right. If you call worry, my be worry, Bema. Oba worry, Bema worry, Bema. So, anyway, and from so be a fierce assassin. I said, I will phone be to me. I inculcate it into the case.
3: She said, "Mo come, I be see the imagine a kind of self and from so free. I will follow.
4: Me, a person blame.
3: Okay.
4: But me, the me, no. I was say, would this say a crown of genuine?
3: You, Matthias,
4: no, the yeah. And then you said, me blame you, yeah, because. Keep up the good work.
3: Thank you. Mr. Kapo, any team in Kano or say of free Germany. Now, Mama M said, Mr. Kapo Akasa, the afraid phone said, or daddy pass of free, you know, or no, so kind, sir. Ebeya ka ye de ye mo mpa ye e ma ye ma no, and then we should leave the rest to them and to God. Ena Mr. Kapo so e so de a ono so e de aba be bom eni ena de papa so so second party ono so o de bai what are roman patcho e de na wo e ka because ye ye time we any de Genesis de a e de ko ino e se ye ma ne hia mo e futu into a daruma.
2: Your money, dear, your meaning will pay me only here a food to be free. Only here, pie bones to be free. The woman say a bomb pie at the Maya Manity, but I will see a shimukana. Because say, no, and ye easy.
3: Cry,
2: sir. Beginning, the unfine show, I must say. And a wanyini. A baby doing pimpin' sauce. A crime bears upon you, befa. Nina, young couple, yeah. Well, I was here, damn, and the chain yard is heavier. Now, we share a colano, and when so do no do our re equina. Now, we share a doubt the war, no, the crowd. Parents and more facade than the other two, no. The money dinner, moon dinner, mamma.
3: The money is so bad,
2: so. 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We name me a year, a year, my. 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
3: 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I know you don't understand what we are discussing, but it's all about decision making our youth. Yeah, how do they make their decisions? The good decision that they make lead them to a good life. The bad ones also, you know, the consequence. So that's what we are discussing, trying to give them some points, what they should hold on to. And especially the most one is they should hearken unto God and God will lead them. We welcome you as well. And yeah, mommy, Stella, Ebaye, and Ebrana, presiding e kasa no baka chene se nyame nhira no pa na o ma no grace odi ebeba abechirechire se ya ye nua ba Rosemond Donko no so bechia ye ye no so ma ye nyina apia o na adwuma pa ye ye ai sana ye mame ma jina so kasa no ye mame Stella so baka chene se o point na o make no chese ye ne de pa e na o look good so so aha. And ye nua ba eye ekwia santo aba e no say we should support our kids with prayers and advices because we can't choose partner for them. We can't choose partner for them. It's not easy. Choose who they intimate to suma ompe the mumu no the betimi aya na say beka ompa boom na ye de futu aka ho ama omo eno no so de baaye e na ye ma Miss Stella ono so ebebo ye papa kwaju so abaso o se mo power on dey say waboye nyina ya baso he e na ye papa e Clement eno o so baaye eno so great to have us all here. Aye, we are, they are doing the listening, they say omo ochiri na omo gusu etie ya omo e back ye e wa na ye nana na ba ko pe na na o ba tampa Nana Sika, aye. Baby, oh, be ya. 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MZ Drew, baby, I'm never an award. Yeah. 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It doesn't matter who you are. Oh, push you, oh, be ya. And I think, say, oh, Nana Hima, oh, yeah, the dream of Emma, the man for Nana, yen so, yema my Pia, or Simi Wogana, and America, my meeting. I mean, she ramo any more juma pa amo ye. And Amanda, Amanda said, what if your partner is abusive? What if your partner is abusive? Should you still stay in the marriage because But Emmy said, baby, I'm not yet can say, and your coward and I so for you now cried the almost a big wheel so, not a crabby, a jay honor, a mass. I question you by say, if you will be, you know. Now, Behrman, a suit and a buy now or one or the bacon. And see, no, oh, because I was all for any will be a bush of vodum, Zelgoos, and you bet him no one. And see me, I sure say, and no man, no, a bemo. Ebe busa ye sa questions no because ye ma minimum wa 50 60 years so mo den na ekoyi omo no bi akuo no bi enku no amanda me no ya jini hi ye nua ba ma Patrick onu so odini chi ya aba ye nua ba Amanda oba ye ebe ma eye amafrempoma any DJ wo ya so so etri enkwa ye da mo nyina mase eguso please, you'll be right back. You're going to make your break 1 minute. You're going to pass it, yeah.

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On Facebook, it's Various Hub. On YouTube, it's also Various Hub. Go to TikTok, it's also Various Hub. Various Hub. We talk about everything.

See you at Various Hub on Facebook, Various Hub, on YouTube, it's also Various Hub. Go to TikTok, it's also Various Hub. Various Hub, we talk about everything.

I'm going to go to the house. See you at Various Hub. On Facebook, it's Various Hub. On YouTube, it's also Various Hub. Go to TikTok, it's also Various Hub. Various Hub. We talk about everything.

0: Various hub, we talk about everything. 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
0: 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So said the na you can kind Genesis. Tia be an eyes when you ye be bachelor ye. In tia no sooner ma, it be a ye or bar conqueror et shrew. Ti now be fair enough.
1: Not only the barber, quashy poor and son woman, and I say, Senator,
0: and so
1: mere yachu. Was a awadiano, a practical tinum, a practical tin. Oh, a idea, communication. The basic way you pay what didn't pay to me in a year communication. And in a month, communication is a coy year and a mawadian will be tea at tea and wash it. One casayumun. Oh, it's a baby de beno, subsemi macumbi, my bon home pie. Now, my person baron corano. I need to communicate with
0: a honor means
1: long distance.
0: A honor, beside a honor means yassi. Because Abraham or Suma see and copay you in Isaac. Isaac or no banner and communicate you.
1: Sabreno Munu.
0: I can communicate.
1: And it's happened now with just a day, but kind of with you. Would you pony dear the major?
0: They say, would you pony dear the major and you opium?
1: And you opium. Sabreno dear, the jabber can.
0: Ewa hobat, almond to zoom my opium because any acquire worry.
1: But until the first now, the ejaka, Nako, Naga. So before, when you come be a castle, you are not catching. And your possible before, what are you in a town for you? When you cast a ma, who bet my
0: condition a whole dean, now it's
1: me, Kabby. I know who a pet cow, but Kabby. Who of a car had a kindness one can you have a child? I confess, I want to meet your happiness, and your possible. Yay, you need. Ah, there be no possible. It is our brandy, dear. Say, who a papa saw a warm hour, the jabber come, a funner. A lady, and not possible. Not to make a summer cool be in the neighborhood. I just saw one, if we don't want to. Every young all goes no boat round the pan, like I said, the mamma did me find us. In fact, and she said, I know our chief won't be out of funny girl for our canoe. Nana Yanakaneno. And just saying, Chem, I was a Macassa, the who for being we are sitting. Yeah, and that you shall send your couple the band one year than any. And one year than any Cacra crass. 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And Oma only say, we only see a bebwa. And team of our flappers was his acquaintance, or for a bar, because I'm meeting go to Simon. Or for a benti, and never would never chilena. And I now only say, be away now at an abal. On free, when a gunny. Epia, sir, a crystal no go around to go far, I will be a. What do you think of Fabius in you? 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
2: 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Already what the decision. When you at the cross, you have to say, "So why are you say Yameko?" No more, you are going to say, "Say the TB, I'm a tramwa, or say, in ye. Not your tram. Fair. I was doing a new, and I'll go up for country, and I was saying, I say, Abba. But be quiet, dear, dear, and say, Nicka Kayan, or show Banner Moffet. I feel Banner being in every room in Prempens with you, not changing his abim. I feel Bone say, why not going to say, or say? But in Penny Football, we say, I read your way, and yet then we sing con. I really was starting the pa, but quite a bit do so. Nothing tasting either, assassin. But come with a video, a wow, dear. It will read at the accord every year. And no one has said, your money shall will be arguing, say, there be a walk on, won't call and sign and sign. It's a moment you will choose on the audio. And fun to walk will be an emergency of the fact. Fact, a wow, dear. Yen ye, na any ye, na emma ye wa, or japa dear. Sabian in your shed, what you see, woman, Colano, the bark of a baby, and catch and say, O dear bar, that it be the etchy. Name, woman, I didn't know ye could your monk, oh, call forever. So if you say, Wintimin calls idea, come here, say. What a current.
0: They see, I did that they are pimps so bad. So, dear, oh, ye choose to be a man, I say ye do. I say, oh, so, pa, ya tassi. Name, moon. The wow, cochinchi, yen, a woo, yen, wa. 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Patch of permissions to mammy, and that is the idea. Bam. Is he on
3: combat? Yeah, already, you caught me and say, yeah. And I'm so familiar, can see the journey of no return. Oko for good. Said the team for good. This is a of a bar, son of a soccer. Because me, Jenny say, yeah, me, and cousins, and some women in Nigeria. Anything that be iron because a yam, no, yam mistaken.
1: Dimu for.
3: I will phone ye dimu for. Intinana sometimes, so na yana. I will phone ye intimini a man of communication, they ain't shed that ain't you good. Per my many a man. Diddy can ask a Holland Hannah, ya betsman. Yan tea a man a cassa. Any a man on soon tea a cassa. Because Casa be all no more crying, for example, or no better, sir. Who's a mutiny you sue where did he? Now, woof, who is where did he do at them? But I call on soon him so where did he do at them? And I'm patroning who's I didn't know. Woman to no more dink of what you catch or say, be heck. So I got your so about him. I call out, be one catch your mamma, Miss Bayer heck. Kiss a mamma's wife, I call out such as say. Yes, I have a word in more.
0: What is that? Someone I all can, or isn't it? Ye be any,
3: and just ye be any,
0: just I may.
3: Yes, you mean, should you mean, I said,
0: I
3: want
0: him, but I
3: got you something for the hour. It's the best slap I will follow. No, my young fire, Cassa. Miss Sim, young fantasy, a man. No, my man and tea, Cassa, and yet no more dink away. Nasa Oban and to Cassa. I am not a homity.
0: A man would deny a day.
3: I yet a day. At the same year, Papa Dicker can say, and sue
0: any
3: oil, and men are no correct. Ye parents, you know. Mimi won't call another phone.
0: Oh, dear, never was a woman call another phone. How are ye parents, Nama?
3: I said,
0: by means of Mimi or parents, up and saw Uncle
3: Lapa Munchay and Munchay and Mocassa.
0: Yay and Chiram,
3: what he is.
0: Yay, Chiram, and so only can she not know a reply.
3: After now, beginning of his son,
0: Magina, meaning
3: will begin to say,
0: Three questions to consider in this situation. Was he abusive before the marriage? And the first. na be ma no abusive asa na o ware o
1: courtship
0: no ohun no sa courtship de ye o mu nyi na di o mu de mu nyi ntia o wie ana second question ana o de ba o say when did it start second question no ta be le sha say so ye abusive ana the third question how did it start tambei e di re si sai ni si e sha se e si e fa ye o wi no de to so say what trigger it? A dear trigger, sir, abusive. No, what have you done as a helper to support him? In tea, say, me because a nuna ya na mostly ya and we say or abuse me. In tea, nuna o busa say, and son over where no abuse you, dadana, no abuse you. So now abuse you, dear. A dear man, a shas, he say, obey abuse you. A dear now, yeah, yeah, a trigger, ye, sir, abusive behavior, no so so, a day a baye. Until you, ye, no, enna, oh, bisa say, na, as one, oh, abuse you, so dear, now, why, ye, a dear bois, ah, sir, abusive situation, no, a be free wako. Sir, abusive, I say, dear, cassie, come and a yam pong, yes, cry, and brinocra, a ye, ashon. 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say, whatever the situation is, should there be a justification for a person to stay in abusive marriage because marriage is for better, for worse? See, almost the questions when you are by, and no, one also can say, the questions are moved beside your book, and that didn't justify. Say, e beka say, for better for worse in Tina, who come, na meet ho. Because e binum woo, e binum woo. And no tin and nainu, and you didn't come up. Say, and son, I'll be making decision, who be making some move, no. But who more didn't say, who be planet. Now, what did near my battle to a quermo? Who be bumpy, yes, swag, where rather so. And the Ayana, who say, here bumpy, and scratch, you got abusive ones. And you mean Adam, bebre. Because almost said that Catom and it's so moonuche. Mummy, I'm one in a moon, your mamma, and you can take it in qua. Send me a fan, I may worry, be a ma, and come in so me won't ever be black. I might try. 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
1: what's the phrase azuka
0: azuka na nkuru ka
1: wow
0: amen alat for the kids oh And you know, and no, and they yes, she and to the four, share my with you to know, Uniano, or no, so I feel no power, dear no. Say, on sumo radi, so say radi than cassa, on children of quine, on man a direction. 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
1: Savera? The person catcher, your more friend, you want a person who are me answer. Our dear. 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Now say, Opa so warren guardia, our rare yamme no she shower dear. 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No more woman in the moon, dear, and in yan san, it you ra what him. And yes, sir, now was so bra what dear would dear, would feeling, what the miyama choose. Now what quire, mama, dear. Feeling a better deal of what could do, be na union. And then abuse in a womb would be, Mama. Nina was to be animal. Now, simple sir was soon yammy, and I, younger sir, obios me yammy, who soon yammy, a chance of being in all right. Any pursuit, dear, when you pay your media choice, am I a pen am I? It's in your dena, Sinto Nippon. Mario Nippon. The other now, me will be same affectus every run of a canyon, and then the now, me phone. Na da me kasamu ebetiawo enti ne brebe ne nyina mu no ye de sawo yo ba ba ma nyina ho brasea ne kasapa ene tim di atutu ne ma nyina ye ofie good communication ama awade eso awade 80% awu awade e communication ti se na ma me kan se ye ma no se omuti yase nim ye kasa ye kate yase communication ene ma abofra no okwa onkofa de enye mfa ma fie. Because all communicate well what your son or daughter said. What you was saying, what you was saying. Messi then or Boka, or Kumbeki, walk for to carry in a beffy, walk from Morocco near a beffy. There be. So when you hear the young Cassano, I tell Pampa one for so. Mamma, why you don't boy, you don't plan one way or other, what is the right point? And there was young chap of Frano, Pampa one for so. No one you know, one film would appear at that. By independent ones, a Pampano Bacheno. And so when something more than near me, I said, yeah, no person was saying, no, could you walk a sermon, or could walk a sermon, or maybe no one to my touch. One way or other way, or better. Or banners when you have a corner once and you make a home quantity, you make a way.
0: I send you to your seance, you and your watchful. Or by banting as he yen it.
1: I don't dinner. When it's on now, or bear what you have when you ban bear, you know. Who my mamma when winning that day, yet some winning dear, and when you answer what to sort of don't you want to hear. The way the abuse in the bum.
0: I told you,
1: I don't know. Yes, I know. Yes, I know. It's younger careful. I worry. I a serious business. Then you can run one and you guys will be. May a do a beer. So we are cautious around. They are cautious now. Mama, a bush of white me 1 year. It will quit me 2 years. Now I'm planting a moon and an amway. And yet the nipper should be a 1 year beer bumby. And yet, Dena, it's because of ya, when you so bad you are, Messiah Oboa. Enipa, we can watch out there, Mamma wants not 6 months, and yet, Dena won't be so bad woman. This is what your best, Messiah. It is a what dear cheer now, send me pen, would or do be or better son of a brawler, dear mamma, send me a woman, I shall see, and son of a walk with me. Son of a walk with me, indeed, let me any now send your walk on. And if I so would come with Tazan and Tibia, as a user.
0: Beba.
1: Be you know what?
0: Me da say. You in the comment section. Well, why the pa Amanda? Abusing for you know the bar. I'm not going to say you want. Why the pa? Uncle Douglas Aba. Yeah, Douglas Sapon Aba. Or say, hello, Babu. I say, what do you mean by your partner being abusive? Aye. No, baby, sir, question. If Amanda knows what's home, ain't any war, baby, or be my answer. And to a bonnet home one day, while Becky can in a physically, mentally, just a spiritually, baby, abuse, baby, would be foul, be abuse in the bia, and yet, do you mind saying it's abuse? Because, yeah, mamma, abuse, yes, ha. Yeah, mamma, abuse, oh, yes, ha. Amanda, be ya, no, ya, and your papa, so rocking, so they be attacking me. And your baby as soon as was he host to me so me being on hot ground, send a mijina ah me ka say even cry ye ni aya yide ho e bo mpa ye ni na ya e ta akote hwi
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0: 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It's be pen ye may be no, ye pen ye may be. And yen in yina, a woman say, you won't yammy better be at all by yen yam bacatro. What ya say? Why, here ya, or your cronfons woon. Because a brow or no go more cronum, ah, so bomb by ye. So go so. Ain't you know any on that ground, say ye bokra, nay, say ye sign so a use wisdom, ya missy and ya wisdom, Tiano, so say de a kahoo a be a hen. Yo, I okay, yeah, and as of my Miss Yabaka, I say a excellent question. I, yeah, so rocky beside me because on hot grounds, on hot grounds, I'm breaking. No grounds will bring Moosey Mushab or back door, but didn't you have a mamma with the mamma or back door? You see, I the embryo, no, I have bread, and I'm winning our wassy, and I may call a presiding ho, na and they know the final words of a bonotopa a day and my yay. And say, yeah, decision making in choosing our life partners, you know, what will the top of your mind anyway?
2: Okay, I'm very much.
0: Means to me, that's papa.
2: I'm saying, you can't be baby. Now, I did be a no, when you go position. Anna or Tamphon on
0: pet.
2: Said the bem said, you know me, I can't. In Tiana, challenges, baby, be a womb. And said, yeah, can. Our dear no, Anamontu. Na Anamobia Utua, when you be a totroto. Say, become dear abuse, the name and my baby be womb. Our dear no, a son's a warning to me, and my baby be a womb. And Penefosa could fear say a womb. Now, Obia would have seen you. Oh, our dear. Then the worker no, our dear money, you know, it will hold a baby be. And now, our dear one with a horse, it will hold a baby be,
0: sir.
2: Obi kwa wade a ene me ewa wade mu no onyafa onyafa obinya 14 obinya 2 tests obinya 50-50 obi ni obinya wade 100% amun se obi pete ma ware e bakora na yakopore dum ebi ni atogo ni jiwo omu so asimu 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Naminim say, she will know. And yes, I'm the Eba. O born most started a comma. I think Vifina and Emma Eddie, I just
0: said.
2: Those ones have been a building. And to a bark one said here, so dimmer a bushiano. Now tell me, Yana Diacoban said, In Yabasa was Miss Macawa bread, Miss Macama bread, the way yarn way, and yet Sacra de Adams be the sea. A for Honorable, sir. Our giant investor, Abem. 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Now so come, go to Jenum. Now boy, your men pia, said the Tibia, Yamit Bemoa, a debia, be ye, a mawansaka, our dear. 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
1: 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you back off, papa. Back off, papa.
2: What's up, papa?
1: Yanko, find out where's the double.
2: So I'm dancing. I'm before to do, sir. Content ya wadi minko. Content ya wadi minko.
1: Seminary called that same system. And I said, what's up? I didn't do it yet.
2: I'm going to compare the Bible.
1: Yo, what about you? Yes, so you better all ask the brave. Miss Monaco, my dress, you all laugh. Now, fear running out, Miss Monfire, me ask it. Yes, check out that. So the rocky will put to mammy out of mammy hundred to the battle of three and Amanda by. And or say, training up a child the way he should go does not mean. He can't marry a person from Tukai, but rather from the same country. Let us say, Bible can say, Shabufra can't even fatter so fast on me. If you want to say, oh, didn't go worry, could you for any country could you for soon? I believe he was referring more to culture. Is Rocky ever reply, Amanda?

0: now or refer to a culture and now or refer to. And why, and now, yeah, my so for my main Harriet Asante by, and I'll say, every good and perfect gift comes from the Lord. If you pray for what God has for you, and not you presenting what you have already considered to Him. He will give you a perfect gift. Mm-hmm. Remember that Adam did not see if being created, God used a deep sleep on him. He only saw the female. No, he only saw the final products. Okay. Allow God to order your steps to marry and in marriage. And he just said, so for my means, so can. First, the very kind, say, yeah, you be a while, you're near you. And yeah, bomb pie and they say, Radu Yanam Poo, Radu Yanam Poo, no, so it's your swammy. And it's your one, no, no, so. Watch you are walking. Say, say, yeah, and you sound found coming, you may say, when I'm penuing, that's my near be man a quain. Said you, no one can sell one my yen, on fan no more, ye dear, on the perfect gift in Kwa, and our day, Emma, and unto Bebra, or my Adam, Edana, oh. A bra was sorry, you know. Na the final results na yo ba na wa ye the kama ena odi ema no inti yonu su owi ena ena amanda su ebe ebe reply ye sulu rocky ay okay ese na mo yusu mo explain it from the Bible inti no ha inti yonu su owi ya ena Uncle Douglas su ba ye ena yonu su amanda no kono su ese I think you are confusing temperament with one being abused. How can you be abused financially? How can you be abused financially? Yeah, but then I'm very reply I will say financial abuse. Oh, hopa. Financial abuse, ewo pa papa. Inti endi. 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Name momoko for ban, son, and ye near for banner, and sonny I shall see I am in Pewino, ye may your homo day, say from the beginning. A colani yeeling and I need him come more, ain't you dear now in your open, your brunny alpe, I send commo dear now, sir, no, any media brunny, many you will cry, old me mean sec I say minty, nassel. 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
1: Ebet
0: next. 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
1: The
0: rest, yeah. And yes, Ramo, Uncle Lamuntia, yea. 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
2: and so be quacko yibi, and ye ginan or so, and ye be tuneful, and ye can't, won't ye ye. Oko cows, the so, oh, yan sana, oh, worry, now media me 190. 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Uncle Yintia, simple, tia, no, without question. Yes, you know, but let me say, oh, but we have a sir, a number of what I say. It's yes, you ain't up with it. Not you, but we be out, yes, if I don't come out of rooms back at that room. Ah, yes, yes, yes, see, out of all, yeah, yeah, that must say, Emma Momo, and it's ye, say, Moji, bread, Namunia, bread, number kind of home. Am I to make the it's me a call? So come, come, a free phone, you know, so you don't want to see. When I want to do a comment, a buying, you know, you don't want to see the brie. Mamuti or Ghana Today Radio, you mean, share my Facebook and YouTube and TikTok, you know. You go swear, mama from Poma, and then you can so a trinqua and the radia say, Emma or more. A tune for food, so my saying. And I know organic food is so much thing. So for say to two cram my saying, a year obed media and so a can also my saying, move me flyers na obed media and a ya okay, a year a day a mammy. And last week in this week, you know, a presiding elder, a year a chamber for a war, Emma. She said, "Well, boy, you man, and you know to then sign. And see, my paper on no moon is the IND. I said, me pay a one evening be a week be a. Let me tell you, the better naha. Said, now only my idea about my paper on home. Yet here, your queen, you do I do. It was our candidate or on Sammy. Me, who can't achieve very much Monday or tell you, boy, so I'm afraid. Thank you. Messia, why? Oh, yeah, okay, all money, Baba, Messia, no, I, Papa, chill. Dickness. Nicholas Jenna, Yami, and she will be brave. It does so, Baby, and she'll idea my and our chimney in your ah. How about you? Yami, your cassia, mammy, with us be brave. A tearful, you damn must say. Said your check, I don't know, check, next year, so we send who you ha. The same time, the same channel, next week, Sunday. Yakramo. Engineer Daniel, Yami, and she'll Yakramo.
3: Ah, viewers. What should I say to you? Thank you all for your comments. Thank you for sharing to others. Thank you for being part of today's program. I am so grateful. Me and my panelists, we are taking this opportunity to say a big thank you for staying tuned for this 1 hour or 1.5 hour, for being with us. We are so grateful. We pray the Lord will keep us safe. And next week, we will meet you here and we will do the program together. Thank you all very much. I love you all. Mwah.

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Thank you all for your comments. Thank you for sharing to others. Thank you for being part of today's program. I am so grateful. Me and my panelists, we are taking this opportunity to say a big thank you for staying tuned for this 1 hour or 1.5 hour, for being with us. We are so grateful. We pray the Lord will keep us safe. And next week, we will meet you here and we will do the program together. Thank you all very much. I love you all. Mwah.

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2: 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And I'm a baby and go stars, go stars.
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2: 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I'm fine. Ivano Contour, one PFM, a chance for very much. What twisted, what's on the one I could check.

0: 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Oti asifunya nkopon, on shiramu. Make us say no, your life, ewo Facebook, Peace 104.3 FM, and our YouTube, so, eye despite media. And you may so, nyamia boye, nyamia domoye. And she ate and I'm say, Jesus, we are mobile. 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
1: You mama.
0: Na ye do me dia ye dino wahano. 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
1: You, mama. 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Or do more dear do me, yena, will be acquainted to Samay and say, Yambra studio ha, na ye nina me mum for, and mechan asem. You decay ye de radiasi, and na ye die ye mammy penny for no more so as a pa, ye mammy maggie, or noa, yamina modomo so, a ton safray and say, Yambra me did you make dear at his say. 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

0: 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We begin on the number no. 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
0: Oh!
1: Ona wisa, wuse apostola waha gino mo. It na now so dear Miano.
0: Who's on the height? You to say, wah. Who's also one of those who are with you? Now, one uncle.
1: Oh, tickets here. The credit say, Namias Rayaniano, to be honest, my dear. Do you have a demand to come here, dear? Namias Raposo, Bibia Munamias Rano. Then we say, in soon, Munai, pa, said you see an uncle sends you on the top.
0: And top.
1: Messi Apostle Jinamun, your tons of friends will be preaching now. Ujinamuno, don't yin a bompire. 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
0: What
1: kind of you know? Oh, tell me the America. You want to tell me why you're here? Lay on the America. It's a boss, Yamisra.
0: Oh, Slaw and so. Yamisra, I so my money, you na yesi ejebie wua na ejebi etiase apostle okun ajuma won sukura wonyini kura be onu tete obenya
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0: kemi o debi
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0: de
1: apostle di okun nim
0: de we ngo fo se tete so won
1: o okun nim o ye nipa kokuru anti tem bia no ho fe
0: ta o beje.
1: Hey, now, we preach cross Christ over here. And no crown on one day. But in some small kind of dance, 100% too.
0: Wow.
1: Very, very, very powerful. Oh, can you say, to be honest?
0: Pretty happy.
1: Yami Yusuno.
0: Amen.
1: Yakupo Yusuno. Now, many are Diabroso.
0: Amen.
1: Many are Diabroso. Many are German.
0: Amen.
1: Who's a woman man who crying now? Yami more than Yakasu on all sa. I want to sa. I was so unini yani jiwa kuma.
0: And yam waya.
1: So we are why are you winning Yankupon Pau? And I win your Christian Yeso. Because to be a Christian or no son, why you are through Mwaza. And if you are through Mwaza, me catch it all. It's the apostle, Yamisrao.
0: Oh, Shranoso, oh, Shranoso, oh, Shranoso. Apostle, Wadama, Yampa Chamaban Yabuakunta, meaning Wakubakunta.
1: Amen. I was a little tea warm up.
0: Yeah.
1: I was the army just yen were hit you because topic you know or frame and just say why my crank
0: come on
1: why my nature come be you
0: Mati and yeah my financial say a year apostle doctor Otinya Metiase Revival Church of God, the one acquitted man, a very rank clinic. Number here 0246 1272 27. Papa
2: Major,
0: as some are here to get you now, Gideon is saying, oh,
2: be that civil brave. Out of one winning a tear for peace from a tear for winning any out of one, a shell winning a shell will be brave. My one wish shall so would deal with Fidino at 2 PCFM. Revival Church of God, I suffer my the shell winning a quitting my a craha, maybe a sonny will be a evangelist Prosper Tando. Prophet Andrews, Sofupeni Enyebete, Senior Apostle Antonia Henkai, and Apostle Okun.
3: Pastor Richard.
2: Pastor Richard. I'm Apostle Okun. Escaping me, Mom, a year, no. I'm here, we're here, so. Yeah, then I'm here, see, in Empire, but maybe be a good. You'll be in 1979, a year, Senior Apostle, I can actually know. Mr. David Asante, now we, Ribi a chairman, which now won't call constituency, sank our pray, AMP. Mr. David Asante. Let your hope on your try, any year, 1 year away, a train, and Yamusa and Coco, any that's what year, anywhere David Asante, into Numusu and a train or
0: paper. Miaminia, a former CEO, Emma Ghana Publishing Company.
2: Aye.
0: Aye. David Asante.
2: Then I'm not yet so far. Nana. Just if you be bringing me, I can see a woman at Tunko, I've been here 65 years. Send him cocoa tianity, who cook a cool gas and it
0: here.
2: And then you bring you. Now, media minimum, sir, and cocoa need us, and this, David Asante, a radibi pigiano. I'm not away anyway. The Chiani be bringing near the winner. Miss Ines Coffee, Cantaman to Fools, and Mr. Sankara, Nigga Boom, which is Michelle, be bringing. Nana, yet I see be bringing. Now, yesterday, we're tuned for Jenny and Copon and Hordine. Sir, a year and that day topic here, what the amount we need one penny for the amount. Father, doctor, a chair will be bringing penny for you now. When you're going to come back, be a mass of gay embra. Nana, sir, bring you more. Why you crying was off war? Why you crying was off war? Nana, you go Hebrew 5:1. Any Hebrew 5:4.
0: Hebrew 4 woman, it's a num, he must essay,
2: but your back home.
0: Back, okay.
2: Yeah, John Paul by 5 and also near 2000. Hebrew chapter 5. Hebrew chapter 5. Why no was software? No was software crowd with a nipa.
0: Okay. Hebrews chapter 5, verse 1.
2: Verse verse 1 no nkoa
0: verse 1 patye ntio nyankopa
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0: o se
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2: aha
0: nyankopa from nyoma ho
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2: me pa cho yenkofo no e ho na
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2: 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It didn't want someone back up I could say ya peace FM penny for any more domodia gafada and we are mobile. Now okay FM Dakro and Opebi. One mo GDN South of Ways and me crampa and my cabby being fast house of one and penny for you do on them and as a peace FM was wa yapa kwami time won. Ebiara na na hwan ni osofo atiefo nyankopon se osofo ye onipa bia onyankopon fre ni firi enipa mu ehye ni sofo
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2: ye
0: be treat me say player
2: yes
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0: abi wa kwali ye ye wa as nyame se ma monye me
2: omosu aye won no omas ya yes, yes, yes, yes, yes, yes, yes, yes, nana. Yes, yes, yes, yes, Ghana. Yes, yes, yes, yes, yes, yes, yes, yes, yes, yes, yes, yes, yes, yes, yes, yes, yes, yes, yes, yes, yes, yes, yes, yes, yes, yes, yes, yes, yes, yes, yes, yes, yes, yes,
0: yes,
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0: Oh, say, what's
2: Nana, sasam na maamini kaya. hey, papa ne so dia che no, but anwo anointing na woni so no, emfa nche ma me no. 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
2: 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What's for yet, yes, radia? 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
0: papa papa bi e sd so fo
2: bi pa cho yi
0: wo chira de e wo Valley View University.
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0: it
2: Ghana, my yay. 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I just say your messages. 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
0: Your friend, People's Assembly.
2: Chiu, like ikaipa, papa ni yadi efe. 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President, I don't feel ready to Christ with him. Money or the agromo. Oh, yeah, bisana crash because Jina and Nimu can say, "Hey, so what's the one you ask? Can I
0: No, please, yo.
2: Crash you.
0: Ah,
2: are you afraid of some fufu, Nana?
0: Doctor, some fufu.
2: Who? No, when? Who did that? New woman, tell you no. Esukurano, nengye. Nyango ponse.
0: Ebisu ana nyango ntiya.
2: Nyango ponse nipa miyenu. That's your own in one can you know was he will be a robe a hand time and was off was so and the president is so sour nipano ongu
0: and what in and said the idea and said what in and said the oko for so the America can you come out but yanko
4: peace
2: nana na emrami de manusi
0: abe who do want to see you
2: yeah
0: sir elder near boni
2: yeah.
0: Mampenini, na dani yaboni, mampenini yaboni.
2: Ya.
0: Yeah. Me ya sorry ba.
2: Ni pa cho yu.
0: Ana we jina so dem we di dia so meri yina atem.
2: Ya.
0: Ye nye ne dey, ni ye yina tenya.
2: Ya.
0: Ye be yini say na atem di diye ambem, anko fan nume ama yeso.
2: Ya. Yo, nana, Second Chronicle 26. Question of Bissai and a software, a dear BN Sam Fata, and until a Bible say it was someone who a channel who is Yano, a bonny dimpa, or software walking cafes Corinthian, first in which it ran one. Ain't he? I'm penny for one more, a friend catcher. Nana, or he be bedi his life, what dear, as what dear. Oh, yes, he car, now what dinian when young ban is one, or say a software juma, or more, no, so make you be war as well in their war.
0: Na Awurade asofo aduo wotwe nipa a wo tumi ka ne ho na wo kogina ne ohene Yesia diesie
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0: and you would yes, sir, we'll be shared with your mamma, Rade.
2: And you would the other say, Baba, be yes of Juma.
0: They are so for.
2: They are so for, dear.
0: Tell your ma, why you crunk, why you won't crunk,
2: crunk, crunk,
0: one shed, mamma, dear.
2: Jesus.
0: Freddy,
2: Freddy,
0: crunk, be a hay.
2: Freddy, free her.
0: Now, what fum,
2: what fum?
0: Now, when you mean yam, and Radia nim,
2: yes.
0: It was your buffoon.
2: And I was hearing the buffoon here.
0: There is young share, adieu.
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2: wa yare kwata
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2: nya wo no Yakobo kum wo nyinara. And we are a sorry ba. We are sorry penny. We are man with new politician. We are lawyer. We are dear man. Not so for software who are before. So we can set your software. So we are before noa. We are young one. Near Wako Kano. Wako Kabe Kano. We are not no more. We are seeing when you are my year. Wako Kabe Kano. If we say, what sorry it's your one young coupon. A software.
0: Beda se baba mutini kaya apostle doctor utinya meti ya se Revival Church of God ewa kwiti mene ben yuran clinic number ye 0246 1272 27 ye mamimra enafe mimra ye apostle doctor Christos Esafo
2: Jesus
0: Pentecostal Christian Assembly Chapel. 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
1: And we are 0277-1221-54. Papa, you too, would you hear me say? Pastor Eric Ofosu. And for open time, Papa, Pa, Top, at Nemu, Ama, Wan, Tuwa, all the social media handles, and also on Sabakano, Nwanya Dan, Papa, Pa, Na, Wato, Na, Watrem. I say COP, Mr. Nketia Frimpong, Director of Finance, Ghana Police Service, Esquire, Jonathan Pilgrim, Papa, Otu, Fonyan, Kupon, Shra, Papa, Papa, this time, the brand of Kostro, Papa, Papa, enough from cry. Papa, when I'm in Shra, oh, I come upon a dream power, the small my Ghana.
0: And I'm not Otu before Asante Hene by, or by UPSC.
1: I mean, so didn't you pass
0: over? Very easy. Aha.
1: No, I just didn't tell you, Poo. And that's what you
0: knew. Or didn't you? You were IGP Christian, you know, one word the IGP number 9 years.
1: Yes, fair.
0: I have fair now. I show many in Munyam.
1: No credit.
0: So, dear, the dear man, a president.
1: No credit.
0: And in Ura Santa Hene, no be ye, omobe ye. Ah, not F.
1: If you won't be say crado.
0: F.
1: That's right.
0: And Kaba, or two from Cousin Pokuno, or bar. Uzana chairman or two for chairman also, pa.
1: Yes, I'm dozen.
0: Almost 20.
1: Mm.
0: But we know what per se, Yura, Christian Tetu, you know. Any nifa. Na, Yura, see open and get your from Ponce,
1: any
0: bunkum. Let us a chairman and seraphim.
1: That's right. Not almost balance enough, Papa. Papa, now coupon shop. I know why he said, Nay, I'm going to say. O kwa adwuma ntam sinu obi a osa fo leti sinu obi a ene ya na emwa
0: wuri fo osa kwa adwuma Sunday Saturday Sunday
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2: as of the animal say.
1: Me catch all this of apostle Oko. Da. Nana, you're so, Mrs. Oko, now couple extra because
0: I
1: can't be. And I'm an etimidina.
0: I'm saying, yes, one can name the year.
1: Let me come in.
0: A tina made that be a cassette. O two for a body, young couple. But why is your?
1: Oh, Tigasi.
0: What man's going there? You hear any papa? I want my fancy and yeah, what do you want? Says I'm to fair.
1: Hey, now what do you have?
0: That way, can you go boy? Now, why wouldn't you take your ordinary? Oh, big wedding bonia. No, Oquina, my wife, or Mam Pacho, we just set up a facility in Pacho. Meanwhile, what do you want?
1: Eddie, Mrs. Oko, now go punch up and the cause was Jimmy Fessopa, the new set
0: Oh, nice one.
1: By way, not a man secret, you woman say. Apostle of Congress in England, and he will so be begging.
2: Amen.
1: And yet, and it's a Baham, a catcher.
0: It's the other one.
1: What's the Sunday you also called to have? Apostle Oko.
0: Aye.
1: And then you know who's secret. Yeah, Mr. and you was a drone so a view. Ah, good so bad, my S7 Heba Bam, and the S7 Heba Ointment. A yes, see, yeah, dear, Cassia Edrupa. 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
1: Do am so you am there. 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
1: ha As I come on, my children, so you would unite your yamiasem was saying,
0: Quenim.
1: Ecclesiastes chapter 3, verse 20, part of
0: what?
1: How say? Ampara, the patrin ibia nias as a soa, or your papa na on your bonnie,
0: good call.
1: Also, and for a come and see in someone, what can you now so? No one to say, Wakua edu mu.
0: Mo, let's go. But 1 John chapter 2, verse 1 and 2.
1: 1 John chapter 2, verse 1 and 2.
0: Good. You hear me about the top farm at you for? Good.
1: You hear me about the top farm
0: at you for? Good. You hear me about the top farm at you for? Good.
1: 1 John chapter 2,
0: verse 1 and 2.
1: Verse 1 and 2.
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0: 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What you say? 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
0: Abe, now Obia walk a school. Abe, yes, so far. We come on, and I'm on the Monday.
1: Abe, yeah, come here, my dear friend.
0: Ah, Mimi call school.
1: Abe, Elijah Tana Bible School. 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Obia condemn Bible School. Obia, eh, the Yabo the pass on Kasentenya from Papa.
0: Elijah,
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1: ba so what was here
0: ba me
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0: e ye Facebook o hu ye 2 year course
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1: 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Me kind of cratcher, and I'm the present gun of what yes, yes, eh? What possess house of one woman? Now good parts of us, you go see a day. Ewa, a two Ocasati, ya, what so for be I careful? No one say, we are young good parts of one now, say, where I can say, I was on so far so for. A two near near, would be Hunua, and your jacker. Now I'm comfortable, I'm out, and no ma, me kind of cratcher, eh? Mami kwaye tight dey kwaye TikTok amafo ebo mami na baso
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1: wow
0: And that's awesome. I see better 3 to 4 years ago. And I'm saying, Mafia, Abemu.
1: And you are not so the Bible, you know. And you big problem, the man. But you won't go patch out, pa. No one goes to you. And you big problem. What can you man?
0: Are the man a candidate, are you?
1: Sure. No. Now go pass off what's a different. Me can't crutch it. Now go pass off what's a different. I swear, be a deal to create your tight. Who could deal with money? Are you careful? Me kadu kratro and then social media no e ye bonsa na bonkrofo bi so pa o se de bi o mu di kiso sumani mi ya dai e be twifiri fam Eti bi kano kwa chon. 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E so e very careful.
0: E yi in 1960.
2: Yes.
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0: 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E fe JW affair. And we do Romans 13. 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
1: Or the Sam, or the Romans 13, and the boy, you was in a one hour dim penny where your coupon song for Mamma Papa, and we did. I said, there once in my own,
0: Sam, your coupon, a buffoon.
1: No,
0: aha.
1: It is from
0: 1960s and 70s.
2: Powerful, powerful, very deep.
1: Famicaya, dear, come home, mammy. The second Samuel 6:20.
0: Samuel, woman, a toss of you, a transient.
2: The
0: kaya dem yim imu eh ya story ade bia me kan na me raho
2: say second Samuel
0: Samuel nguma
2: 620 26
0: Samuel nguma edi kan na
2: etosumienu
0: Samuel nguma etosumienu etrese imu adunu
2: say second Samuel me kan
0: ye ti o nyankopan asem imu adunu okay. Mm-hmm. Or say, and a devil is sunny beshrani fee. Na Saul ba Mika Friedi Beshia David.
2: No.
0: Now I can say.
1: No, can say.
0: And when you're paying Israel in a yan ne.
1: And when you're paying David, you're yan and now you are all yan.
0: Someone panicum ne.
1: Because you are sat and whoppa.
0: Nunqua and funa and you.
1: Nunqua friend, because you're train. Because you're train. When you're a cassier, ah, or you're David, you know. Yet you go or two for better to
3: me.
1: Or two for to or San and Tomapa. Should be in and cop up, pick up a pay in the year. I could draw Nagana no a flan of cry a dinner temp. Hey, Nana, no me a one way, yes, I didn't San Omeno, a descendant back with my man in our zoo. So we'll cut at ya, we're hinting a mere man of Susano, and ye is it. A gun of war, a man of 70. One more Eddie dear grow cancer workers here at this time. Nana, you're very dangerous. And my woman, who mama, and no mama won't want us all.
0: Me while Mikal is a walk away, David Yiribaku.
1: Eddie T.A., what you say? Eh? Me perceive it too far. Eh, Nana? Should be a dear couple, why not do? Not what to be Dinisiho. Not what to be a dinner tem, nor said dinner yra tem. It will be a full being in Samana. If you are with him, no be and two for that. Just say, what you know, when you're there, won't you see?
0: I'm making
1: a million, you know me, and you pa every money, and in the mama, I want to
0: say, and when you're there, and Israel in your neck,
1: and when you're there, when you're there,
0: so upon one name, Quanfra, and you.
1: So upon one name, Quanfra, and you,
0: pardon.
1: Uh-huh.
0: Now, let me catch them, because, sir.
1: Now, let me catch them, because,
0: sir. A radio free major, no way you fear. Nina echi
1: echi
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0: na meye awiemfo masin ye bio
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1: 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And woman did that's why that Tamanina make a woman you know be at the Canazo. Make a crash off. Yen Cassent Yapenino Yen Catinam Cassa and Titian Africa, Titru Ghana and Titia Ayaha and two Catra Brutia Cassa, a Brutia and one on one. Now Ufis worry. 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
0: And so I want to she should be my soft word.
3: Okay.
0: And I'm not one bo my bunny and I saw for an iron.
3: Of a gami so for ashi or be any so ever saw them.
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3: know? Can Timothy O Medica, Etimian, Saint Germain, Jamaica, Ebano. 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
3: It is software. Overcome no nimun church. Bible says we are software. And so we church. It is one church. Now who will be our soldier?
0: Onye sadriam.
3: Onye ebiano anumbi. Yes, sana mekano. Ofa kwame. Because we are
0: so many so adio.
3: Ofa kwame.
0: Yes. Yes. Yes. Yes. Yes.
3: Yes. Yes. Yes. Yes. Yes. Yes. Yes. Yes. Yes. Yes. Yes. Yes. Yes. Yes. Yes. Yes. Yes. Yes. Yes. Yes. Yes. Yes. Yes. Yes. Yes. Yes. Yes. Yes. Yes. 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
0: Papa better than you, sir. You better be a beer, you see, a base of what ten. Ye in a tenner, a quay. Pop is no jam, we are whoop a so called. Remember, Papa, to your committee, your codices and meeting. Ye, ye, co senate, a ye, ye, ye, co banabas for meeting. Ah, not a we have one in front of you. Ah. Where are they tightened? I'm moving boot road. Where's your name? I want more emergency phone. I check it. I know. Natural, I can't have this emergency. What can I know? It is all them on this beer, a basse, and they church meeting will be a hound. Can begging with the entire.
3: Overcoming.
0: None part of my pregnant. Aba, William and Insom, my Pawa Mignon, the ambassador, yeah, can't meet in India. Aba Jai. Sport to Honwa, there be out here. Nay, you swell in the Jayabay Jack, I can agree in mass. And my dish of water, and I may not take.
3: Of a quame,
0: a papa,
3: a febby and chay ye. Now, eh, of a quame, every idea.
0: You ran nothing enough
3: of a quame, a febby and chay ye by every idea. Galatians chapter 6, verse 1 to 4. Be hot to one. Of a quame, yes, of a quame, every idea. And chay ye. Nasu, of a quame, no question, Christo, me say. Oh, here. Yen tu nifono, ono wita kabwa, oniti.
0: Awe mfiba chwa mibu, me kanwe ino, nano mede yensa mfato o twam no ya sore man ye twam ye call youth meeting ye ba no so bani gina ho na wo mbo ewrade beji sti anu onu osi won wo to bie e was sport pabo eji minyan wo aso dem ho
3: onu munsa
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3: Of a gramme, near Tianny say, Bibia Tisan won't me and can was all them. No question, Christum, and the maker say, Penny beer when you foot to four, and yet they are soft when you foot to four. Now we are soft for, not say, there of a gramme who came at Tisa, not soft for corner, umpe and quadier, because, Sabby, what is that? I said, sir, who's so no for 2-4? And he said, you may be cost near 2-4. I said, Utie. Now, who on your daddy? A ban is idea of a crime, Utia. Who's a Utio? And he, the Obeyano, and your papa. 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You have a bow for 2-4, a man, you have a bre, a mow for 2-4. 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What just here? 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I'm not down, and yama beble was of diamu. Ah, sister, we are sofwa, utimi jina ye, nanipanya was and papa aka, because I saw you know, on my new yamma bought your bacon, and you was sofono. 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
0: Ami fa uya na, ae. Kalesia for Tese,
3: a teacher and Timothy can come nine.
0: Yenche, and Yanom Sanfun saw two moon, and from 12 to who been soa, Mamma Mufono, Montreal Tesano, whom a duomo,
3: and your father says so funny was said to be a numu. Well, Jay, I saw Ning in Asia, no, who can't say same way. One, who are Jenisa, who can't say Papa Natcha so funny dear. Nancy, a febbins who goes off on any massy one, I saw no moon. A febbins sooner, a best say sophono. A febbins sooner, a best say asolino. And the Bible say, Sir Enfuns, what to ye mubia? Yea, ye homo forno. Yen tia sa on your corner, or draw homo. And nuntina make us say, or a gramme, a bet ya basse, peace FM ha muwe. A subby, or be bet ya enfuns will be. 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
3: Unufono.
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3: Mo. So, and this year, so you want this one, a beer, sending a debut via Christo and Nasu Die. Okay, because goes off when you must say, but who wants to be a no, with a coquem with deep on the beer? Or be so.
0: Now, say what to Baba, I say, the same from so now to Baba, I say, yet here, yes, so for so again, only my dear.
3: And now make us say, so for no, yet two, what two, O Baba, you are asking. Fine. 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
0: Oge.
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2: e ya adofo a mutie yen e ya revival church of god Accra and then I watch you pepe. Yeah, yeah. Fire awareness. Kanya, jawe be fee, fire safety. It's as an saying, remember be jatoni gas imubia. Chase near mom yeah and we and kofa as some can see an abba. It will be a wa quite me be person would see se a jabeto fee titi on this gas yeah you use you know a ton suffer or ban when young for Hannah. I see a do our fire service. Now, Oba be main church here. Your uncle, only fire service in Penifobi and Abba. And Mira Sabre, yen mob band in Yenye Gidigidi. A yas Abre, when I saw Ning in Amfa, but I busy so many so, Yenye church here, I will be brave. Yet two suffering when you are. Opening when young for someone will carry your son, I will bum you know. And I do mood. And now, when you say, O Divobi, Sakaria, Yakunu Kura, Chekobaya, 3,000 years ni. Yesu Kristo se, ni moja ano. 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Nana think I Matthew 23
0: Sempa, it's not you know Amiensa.
2: He might be a son who could say the essential.
0: Matthew Sempa,
2: it's a for Mutio. Or someone would deal for Muja. And then one summon here. Mepacho 23:35-36
0: 35 and 36
2: With 2 million years in the Ekase.
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2: Johnson
0: Imu say,
2: do me any do me and sa.
0: Yet your young copper said, was
2: a kind of your sack of you.
0: No, Nipa obey your hand, Tansan, I won't hear or soft war
2: with you. You obey your hand, Tansan,
0: and we're doing young copper and out
2: here was soft war seminal.
0: Sandy Pacron,
2: Sandy Pacron, Umu.
0: Nay, you bonin, a freeze right. No mining in Antina, no one through.
2: No way near and Tansan, and was soft war so. 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
2: nana ni nyina firi se obeye changes ni ema bi ya na nko yie
0: and then o ba ya church leaders no
2: So for can come.
0: What system?
2: What system?
0: And when them are obeying no one, not today, I do not
2: buy. Me here, you move on any cost also. So, and tomorrow my sorry man in who? A sorry man in him. A sorry beer will be as in the crab. 3 months. Nay, in church, a sorry man, says a sorry man in him. She a first as some in war. Assemblies of God, now now what time for two baby one year. Assemblies of God, bear 1 month in here. Because social media. I sorry dem ye be ya I sorry no emrantie mi ensa se nine so for no be chino we see no church service no company fu fi I sorry dem
0: o sa dem de e tell zin sorry mu pa o
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0: my baba. Yeah,
1: Eddie, and only at the way, Nana, Mr. Soft, may you hear about me and me born in the NTSC? When you go for the as I say, my one war, as so far, who for the Ampons area, bear 20 years in it. And I was as a almost 10 billion, if 5 billion, between 900, a new 1 billion crap. Now, me, Yanona, my being in a year, a bit charm, as I say, be. I say, Omuna, as I said, Chileme, my betoye, to a much be a comedy. Ah! Nana, as some will see, as so far, would sell for the Ampons and Caribbean.
0: And him, Uda for you, one.
1: Ja,
0: damn me, coffee or pa, Madame Fonunu.
1: Thank you.
0: Uda, Jeff, our day, Kaka, how you school?
1: Ah,
2: minimum pa,
1: such a man, Sakra, no, yes, man, so for. 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I'm saying we would not be body cooning deeper area of will be able to. Or then the internet me and Sophia will see her, and yes, I see no chiano. It's a dim at a moment.
0: Now, when am I a boom? Do you go on corner? Someone am I a boom?
1: Jack Nana, my church member be Frasorum Cotran Coco can send me a and Oco D for Bias or Miss Women. What if for Banner was saying, who was sorry, Ben was you? Quaso is in was now, Mr. Mengancho said, I'll sort of move from Sofono. Operum was when you will be as that, when you will be Zika. Now, so I know what you want to me, and yet causing your missa. What cassette piano, or Mirasofon cranium, that you know was such a, and when a phone was Arno. A phone was Arno. Out of your radio screen, so dim way. The same such is in your mommy, I'm sorry. Method is a woman, I'm your first. Na sorry man, you careful. Na yanko kase software any bishop or ya crumb for
0: party.
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0: Papa Uchibu Mzudi, yaka seti ya na Apostle Dr. Uti Nyameti, as a Baba Church of God, they were acquitted in a very young clinic. Number is 0246
1: 12-7227.
0: 0246
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0: Nkrobiano to distinguish in Krono, Bomb the Asante Kano, Asante Abuna, Mikro, Asante Mampo, and Mikro, or come the choir, was it the choir, dear him? 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
0: Ah,
1: 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But no credit, sir. Who cassette in our cook when the fire? We now want that.
0: Ah, okay.
1: Because, and now, social media for them, Pessia Becca, and no person with Takashi Catasso, and now, as saying the Pabra bought a name, chef, soft will be welcome. Say, we did the cocos of woe. You refit, you know. Shall some who pa, penny pa, who would this offer? What can we? It was social media. So now what the net trending? So what the Asante for terms you boom? Yes, it was so.
0: Ah, Asante Kumeu.
1: Ah, Kumeu. And as
0: way. What will be your group?
1: Ah, what will the chance? Where so as awful? To me, Ben also way. 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
0: 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And I say Psalm number 105 verse 13. Job can be aye. And I can 15 or Psalm number 105 verse 15.
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0: 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Mims or son something.
1: You, everybody,
0: everybody.
1: I said,
0: we did
1: cut
0: through. It's all by now. This is about Friday. So, what's it? What's it? What's it? What's it? What's it? What's it? What's it? What's it? What's
1: Nane ban na ye bo. Wo ye obepam wo ise papa papa wo ise wo. Ni e bo ban na mo abeji mic no. Yo, what's up for JB ni? Nyasa man fa lead the time ma. 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
0: 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Okay, so that 3 minutes per year,
1: Papa, see upon the uncle. How much upon the uncle?
2: Overcome me, that's it.
1: What if one do neck, I say?
2: Overcome me. Now she sent me back, openly poor as a moa, so for poor as a moa, say, or your homecoming. And then no chassis. Now, or send me by me, chiao, papa, papa,
1: make you
2: so, chiao, papa, papa, and then no share homecoming, I say, obey your young woman, menda.
1: Yes, in Crawfooty, any other
2: one,
1: but
2: yes, in Crawfooty, Penny Possum, all about the massy.
0: Ah, not almost now for sale. We didn't say software and not about what you know, boom, did me see. Mammy, when you're for Penny, be me cow, or did this yammer?
1: Ah, none of it.
0: Just said, then you have to say, what Timmy did not say, hey, wouldn't he? Men ti oda kokura mi tibintina nya mi che se otim se eyi na se nyina obi asore e hwe wujidi ye ni se sofo e ti program we enya de
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3: 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Of a Kwame, we quotation here by Cope, Matthew chapter 12, verse 33 to 35. Of a Kwame, no question, many, so for dear. Now, since I'm Cassan, and yes, so for uncle, you did not tell. So, of social media angles, Nisua, just say, you must say, we penny, ukta. 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